0: before dawn till way after dusk, she's with me. 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

and good morning to you, and thanks for rejoining us on a very, very fresh Tuesday morning in the city of Lagos, the ninth day of June 2026. It is a privilege to be with you this morning, and I want to believe you also had a great night rest. Good morning once again. And on behalf of management and staff of Radio Nigeria Lagos Operations, especially Metro FM, we say good morning and thank you once again for making it real with us this morning. On behalf of the engineering department, the ICT department, who are working seriously to ensure that we are on the air right here on the broadcasting house, as well as our transmitters, we say good morning and thank you once again. This is the voice of Comfort Agbai, and reporting for duty on this blessed day. So we kickstart as usual, morning tonic. Yeah, this is always a time as you get closer to God as you wake in the morning, so you begin your day on a good footing. And I want to believe it's going to be well because you have done something great. So thank you once again as you begin your day with us on 97.7 Metro FM. I'll be produced by Josephine Oshogwemo this morning, and together we say welcome. So at 10 minutes past 5, we kickstart with the very first, which is Turning Point. Whatever it is that you desire, you always have it with Pastor Femi Emmanuel. He gives you that compass to begin your day, so you know where to turn. So I know that Turning Points today will definitely give you a good start. So join Pastor Femi Emmanuel at 10 minutes past 5, which is just about 4 minutes away from now, and he'll give you all that you desire for this day to be worth the while. Okay, so when we're done with that, we invite Pastor Elsie Obed again after yesterday to continue with her teaching, songs as well as worship on this day. We call it Worship, Word and Wonders. So that would kickstart just after Turning Point at 20 minutes before 6. 6 o'clock, Living by the Answer with Reverend Olushola Areogun. And that will take us for about 10 minutes, 10 minutes thereabouts. We'll open the papers to know what had been cooking all through the night while you were sleeping away. Some people were awake, nosing for news. And by that time, we'll definitely unleash all that is in the papers, be it ugly, beautiful, a little bit manageable. You know how it goes in Nigeria. It's always a very hard day for anyone to kickstart the day with some gory stories. But they say bad news is good news. So the news must go on. And that is just what we will do. At 7 o'clock, we terminate. But remember, we have all our headlines up on our Facebook page. Just go there and read up. Pick the interesting ones that you feel you want to comment on. Don't bring headlines that we did like 2-3 years back. So you give us all that you want us to know, as your comment would come very short. It makes it easier for us so that we can take all the comments between 6:45 and 7 a.m. because at 7 we must join the network news. You can see that I had to use the must, it's compulsory. So you can get a comprehensive news package around the country, outside the country, right there. We call it network news on the network service of Radio Nigeria. And when we return, our full blast magazine show, we call it AM Lagos Live, our breakfast show, your breakfast show, will kickstart. And that's 2 hours of information, entertainment, and enlightenment. So you don't want to miss a thing. Let's kickstart and make the day worth the while. Let's see whether I can do this in just a minute. Yeah, we say it is the morning that you know how your day will pan out. So let's invite beautiful Nubia to tell us more. This is 97.7 Metro FM. Good morning once again.

All right, so we must say good morning to a new day, thanking God, and then we will go straight to our first inspirational program, which is entitled Turning Point with Pastor Femi Manuel.

0: Hello, welcome to Turning Point with Femi Emmanuel on radio. We are here again to be a blessing to you. God sent us with a mandate to proclaim his word and his power to this generation. And you are a favored family. You are a favored person to come in contact with this ministration. It comes daily. He said, give us this day our daily bread. And what you receive into your spirit, soul, and body under divine and heavy anointing every day will totally transform you. Extend it to your family members, your friends, and your neighbors. Ask them to tune in to this radio station at this time every day. We are also on several other radio stations within the city, the state, the nation, and beyond. Connect to it. We always start with confessing what the word of God says about us. Like I have said to us again and again, it is what God says about you that is true, that is real. Except you are not knowledgeable enough to connect to it. Don't go by what you hear, what you feel, or what they say, or what is on social media. Go by what is written. What is written is stronger than how you are feeling or what they are saying. Take this confession with us. If you can be as loud as we are here, please be. Don't close your mouth and don't close your heart under an anointing like this. A closed mouth and a closed heart may lead to a closed destiny. That will not be your portion. Take this confession with us.
1: Say, my dear Heavenly Father, I am before you to move forward in life. I am before you to deliver the message you sent me. I am a message to the world. I am on a mission on earth. I came here to fulfill a mission. Let my mission be possible. Let my purpose be fulfilled. Before you formed me, you knew me. And before you put me in my mother's womb, you have ordained me a major blessing on earth. Let me fulfill my mission. The resources needed to do my assignment, spiritual resources, financial resources, mental resources, material resources, everything I need to make my life a blessing. Endow me today. I speak to my body. Receive divine health. Receive strength. My body, you are the temple of the Holy Ghost. No sickness, no affliction, no arrow of the enemy must come into my body. The rest of my life, I will serve God. I will live for Him. Everything I need to serve God, to touch lives, I receive today. Put a new garment on me. Garment of joy. Thank you for hearing me. I will return and give you glory in Jesus' name. Let your amen be loud.
0: Wow. You will not just be making confession. You will be seeing the manifestations of what we daily confess. Next to faith confession is the ministration of God's word. Do your jottings so that after these radio ministrations, you go over your notes and apply the truth, the insight, the prophetic action to your life, and you will see divine intervention. We are on that great subject, no more delay. No more delay. Many people are going through delays in life, in different aspects in life. Delay in getting married, delay

0: conception after marriage, delay in getting your visa, delay in getting a job, delay in getting promotion, delay in completing your project, delay in so many areas of life. God said to me, call my people together once a year, minister to them. I want to break the chains of delays over them. Yes, delay is an evil chain. It's an evil padlock. It's a yoke. It's an arrow. Evil effect of delay. That's what we've been talking about. Yesterday, I was still on that. There are so many evil effects. The byproduct, when a life is delayed, when a destiny is delayed, when a thing that ought to happen fails to happen at the time it ought to happen, the backlash is terrible. It costs people's life down. It messes them up. Evil effect of delay. When a person is delayed beyond necessary, he begins to misbehave. Sometimes it becomes a psychiatric problem. It has led some people to frustration, to depression, and there are people that have even taken their own life because they could not face the shame or the ridicule of delay. You don't do that. No, no, no, no. There is no reason to take one's life. Somebody is listening to me now. That suggestion is coming to your heart. What are you still waiting for? Why don't you finish it and go? Why can you face this ridicule? Can you face this shame? Can I tell you there's nothing you cannot face? With God with you, the shame will soon be over. The ridicule will soon be over. Psalm 126 verse 1. It says, when the Lord turned the captivity of Zion, you are like them that dream. When the Lord turned the ridicule around, when the Lord turned the mockery around, never, never, never think of suicide. No. It does not take God forever to change a person's life. Joseph was in the prison, and overnight, God catapulted him to the throne. No, no, no, no. Push whatever setback, whatever drawback, whatever failure, whatever betrayal, whatever rebellion, no matter the losses, push it behind you. What is ahead of you is bigger, greater, stronger, and sweeter than what you have left behind. Paul the Apostle said, Philippians chapter 3, verse 13, this one thing I do, I forget the things that are behind. I face and press on to the future. This message and ministration is calling you to press forward to the future. Come and let the yoke of delay be dealt with spiritually. Evil effect of delay. Anna and Pelina, you remember, when delay is taking too long, delay is a spiritual embargo. Delay is a speed breaker. Delay messes people up. Delay turns a potential celebrity into a non-entity. See how delay messed up Esau's life. You know the story of Rebecca, Esau, and Jacob. Esau went to the bush. He couldn't find the animal, the prey to kill, to prepare his father's venison so that he can receive his father's blessing. Rebecca and Jacob prepared an alternative venison for Isaac, and they collected the blessing, the scepter that ought to be for Esau. I lift up my hand. Raise your right hand where you are. Raise your right hand up where you are. I connect my hand to your hand spiritually by faith, wherever you are located. Everything sent to mess you up shall be removed from your life. Nobody will collect what belongs to you. You will not labor for somebody else to eat. There will be no alternative. You will not be replaced. In the name of Jesus, say amen. I receive it. Please come for the annual No More Delay this year, Friday, June 12th, for Lagos Axis at Goshen Land, Allen Avenue, Ikeja, Lagos. Prepare your children, your family. Arrive early on June 12th to Goshen Land, Allen Avenue, Ikeja, Lagos. Evil effect of delay. It can reduce somebody's impact and influence. When a person rises late, they may not be able to reach the level of influence that God meant them to be. Delay always cuts short people's destiny. What God earmarked for them, delay robbed them of it. When delay is too long, it can create bitterness in the heart of the victim. You will not be a victim of delay. When delay is getting too long, it makes people lose hope. They give up. Many abandon their dreams. They abandon their callings. Their assignment become too prolonged. They are fed up. They are tired. Somebody is listening to me now. You are tired. You have to struggle, struggle, struggle before you get anything out. Time is not on your side. Your age is a challenge. The space has been taken. But I tell you, we serve a God that can cause a reversal. We have a God that redeemed time. He will redeem time for you. He will redeem time for you. I prophesy upon everyone's life. Delay make people abandon their dreams. They said, they can't see hope. They can't see light in the tunnel. No, no, no. Your own is not like that. There is light at the end of the tunnel. There is light that don't turn back. You are at the periphery of your breakthrough. I don't know who I'm saying this to. You are at the boundary of your breakthrough. You will get that visa. You will get in, you will marry that man. You will marry your own man. You will marry your own woman. You are going to have babies. You are going to build your own house. Your business will grow. Your life will witness a turnaround. It will not always be like this. I don't know who has that. It will not always be like this. Ah, the darkest part of the night is just before the dawn. For somebody listening to me now, everywhere look dark, confusing, hopeless. It's a lie. Your dry bones shall rise again. I prophesy, your dry bones shall rise again. Place your right hand on your chest and let me prophesy to your life. Your dry bones shall rise again. God will turn your delay into divine motion. Mercy shall speak for you. I don't know who this is. Embargo placed on your progress is thereby lifted by fire. You will find cause to laugh, to smile, to dance, to celebrate. In Jesus' name, say amen. I receive it. I will go deeper tomorrow. Please join me on YouTube, Facebook, and Instagram platforms. 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Pray the prayer we pray over the day. Prophesy as we prophesy over the day. Everything will change. Before the YouTube and Facebook, do you have a phone? 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TPGF, Turning Point Global Family. I have a 10 minutes, 11 minutes prophetic impartational prayers and ministration to people's phone through their WhatsApp and Telegram every day. I will give you a phone number now. You will send a WhatsApp or an SMS to that phone and say, give me the link so that I can connect to Pastor Femi Manuel via my phone every day. 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
1: My name is Uchechi. I want to glorify the name of the Lord.
0: Yes.
1: For his mercy, for preservation of my soul.
0: Preservation.
1: Every time that they raise phone of when you are expecting God for phone, I thank God for God for bringing me to this commission.
0: Yes.
1: Because I joined this commission February. And since then, God has been too faithful to me.
0: Too faithful.
1: On that day, for my first time in my life,
0: yes.
1: That day, my friend asked me, what do I want for this my birthday? I just say, birthday? I say, I need a phone. I say, you get it now. I say,
0: wow.
1: I say, let me see now, because I've never experienced it before. So he bought a new phone and gave me the new phone. It doesn't end there. And he asked me, do you used to receive a lot? I say, God, what am I receiving? He said, you receive alerts now.
0: Wow.
1: Immediately the alerts
0: alert came.
1: I was shocked. I thank this God that break the yoke of not receiving favor.
0: Yes.
1: But now my name has become favor. Praise the Lord.
2: I'm Rose Obasi. I joined this commission through a friend, a very dear friend. And I just keep my faith here. And since the time I started, the things I have not experienced, I have experienced. I want to thank God both for the bad and for the good.
0: Yes.
2: And to the glory of God, I came here one day. I brought my product. That product I brought, I just committed to God. I said, God inspire it. And I want to say emphatically that the Lord has done what I did not even expect.
0: Wow.
2: Those products now is being sent to abroad, to UK and US.
0: Yes.
2: And as I was even coming today now, I said, let me just come. Somebody just met me on the road and said, Madam, pray, when you come, come and supply us that good.
0: Hallelujah.
2: That is what I experienced. Thank you.
0: Hallelujah.
3: Praise the Lord, church. My name is Sharon, and I want to thank the Lord for his favor over my life.
0: Amen.
3: What usually take people millions and millions to achieve, I achieved with only $1,000.
0: Wow!
3: God gave me an American citizen baby on a platter of gold.
0: Wow!
3: I never expected it. I didn't think I was ever going to give birth to a child in America. But God opened unusual doors.
0: Unusual doors.
3: People told me I traveled when I was almost 8 months, gone. And people were like, when you get to immigration, they will send you back because of your stomach. And I went and sold very big boo-boo to hide my stomach. When I got to the airport in Nigeria, they were just saying, congratulations. When I got to Qatar, Madam, you're pregnant. I just could not deny it. I said yes. But when I got in front of immigration, when I landed America, they did not even see the pregnancy. Nothing. They just said, welcome to America. I went in.
0: Yes.
3: I told the Lord, Father, as I'm going, put angels in my way.
0: Yes.
3: I don't have 10 million. I don't have 20 million. I don't have 30 million.
0: Yes.
3: This $1,000 I'm going with, oh God, that is barely 2 million. I will do everything that I want to do, and I will come back to Nigeria safely.
0: Yes.
3: And doors were open.
0: Wow.
3: Accommodation, feeding, doctors, nurses.
0: Wow.
3: When I was coming back, the enemy raised his ugly head because my child, I didn't know I needed to get a Nigerian visa for my baby to enter Nigeria.
0: Yes.
3: On getting to the airport, they delayed me that I was not going anywhere. I said, see, you people are not the one to determine this. The Lord started this, it will finish.
0: Yes.
3: In less than 24 hours, something that never happens before, I was able to get a visa for my baby. Even though I slept at the airport for 24 hours, but I got a visa for my baby. I came back to Nigeria safely.
0: Yes.
3: And God is good.
0: Hallelujah. That's a major testimony. God will open impossible doors for you.
4: Wow. You will not just be hearing other people's testimonies. Yours too will come. Is today your bad day? I pray for celebrants every day. One day, it will also be your turn. Lay your right hand on your chest. I bless your new age. I bless your bad day. It will mark this day yearly in good health, in prosperity and power. Happy bad day. Now God said to me, there are many of my children outside there. I am going to lead them to join you in this kingdom walk. Yes, Turning Point Radio Outreach is God's kingdom walk. And the fastest, the quickest, the most guaranteed way for God to answer your prayers, intervene in what you are doing, is for you also to be involved in God's kingdom program for the world. So which one is God's kingdom program? Salvation of souls, establishment of saints, beaming light to ward off darkness. So be a part of this. This is not for any denomination. It's not for any individual. I'm only privileged to be a vessel in the hand of God. I also bring my resources and money to see this one go on. be a covenant partner, co-sponsoring this great work. How much can you be sending? Make up your mind, either weekly or fortnightly or monthly. How much at the level God has placed you? Don't give God peanuts. Don't give God leftovers. No, give God the best, your best at any time. And whatever you have decided, be regular, be consistent. If you say weekly or fortnightly or monthly, don't miss it. Also pay your tithe. 10% of our income is God's portion in our earning. 10% of your salary, even money gift that people give to you, it couldn't have gotten to you without God. So 10% is God's portion in our earning. For those who understand it, for those that are covenant children of God. And then pay your corporate tithe as well. Somebody say, which one is corporate tithe? 10% of your net profit from your business, your shop, your office, your practice, your platform, your investment, your factory, your farm, whatever gives you money, the net profit, 10% of the net profit is God's portion in that earning. That will bring God's divine cover over that business. Every business outfit, every platform or network or ministry is supposed to be transgenerational, from you to your children, to their children, to their children, to their children. But that is when devourer has not sucked it up. Devourer will kill if there is no divine cover. The tithe you pay, the net profit, tithe you pay on net profit brings God's dimension over that business. Don't find it difficult. Don't say they are telling lies. Don't say they want to steal your money. No. God is not broke. Tony Pandey Outreach is not broke. And Femi Emmanuel does not need anyone's money. God has blessed me. I'm sure those who know me know God has blessed me. But the pathway to blessing is this that we are sharing. Now, I will give you this number. We don't give Tony Pandey Outreach account on air intentionally. We want everyone that will be covenant partner, co-sponsoring this great work, anyone that will be paying tithe, personal or corporate tithe, don't do it privately. He says, when you are giving your sacrifice, don't let your right hand know what your left hand is doing. God is saying, do it privately, personally, and the Father that sees you in secret will reward you openly. Some people started paying tithe in small figures. Today, they are paying it in big figures. They will still pay it in bigger figures in the name of Jesus. Send a WhatsApp message or an SMS. Don't call and don't flash. Send it to this number and say, please send me Tony Pandey Radio Outreach account details. 08055100510. 08055100510. 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He will reply you. I invite my dear listeners to our Thursday Prayer Mountain services in Ikeja, Lagos, all Thursdays in June. Venue is Living Spring Chapel International, Goshen Land, directly opposite Allen Avenue bus stop, right on the main road there. You can't miss it. 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Attend the one that is most convenient for you. Many people even attend it too, and they are blessed. We shall give you the specially prayed over anointing oil for June, free. It is called anointing oil for open doors. We shall give you anointed mantle to engage in doing the prayers. Also, relevant Bible verses printed out for you, all free. If you are coming in your own vehicle, come. We have a well-secured gated car park with Lagos Airport Hotel next to our compound there. Oh, for your parking, it's free. If you are coming in commercial vehicle, come with joy. You shall soon be coming in your own dream car. If you are coming from a rented house as a tenant, come happy. You will soon be coming in your own dream house. I say this all the time, and it's happening in the life of the attendees and our members. Prayer Mountain is a prophetic service totally different from Sunday conventional services. Bring things to represent things to receive things, according to Hebrews 11 verse 1 and Matthew 18 verse 19. Come, I minister directly myself on Prayer Mountain every Thursday. Counseling and prayers are also available with pastors immediately after the second service. To two telephone numbers to call for more inquiries, no flashing, only calls, SMS, or chat. 0806-478-8392. 0806-478-8392. I call it one more time. 0806-478-8392. Second line. 0803-909-2578. 0803-909-2578. Start calling, sending SMS or chat. I'll be waiting for you personally to receive you on the Prayer Mountain every Thursday in June. It shall change your life, total transformation. You are welcome. What is left for me now is the prophetic impartational blessings for the day. Receive it.
5: Everywhere you are, God will open your eyes to see possibility. Hey, I don't know who this person is. You will never be stranded. He said, God deliver me from 12 years of stagnation. Everyone, I prophesy, no more stagnation. You will move ahead. You will go faster. You will go higher. This anointing is working. It will work for you. Your testimony will not finish. Your money will not finish. One after the other. Overlapping blessings. Before one is finished, another one has come. Until it becomes overwhelming. Overwhelming power. Overwhelming resources. Overwhelming anointing. Receive it. Somebody receive it. Somebody receive it. Somebody receive it. Somebody receive it. Somebody receive it. Everywhere you are a different person. The Lord bless you. You are helped. You are lifted. Say amen. I receive it.
4: Wow. You will not just be praying these prayers or receiving these prayers. They will become testimonies of your life. Tomorrow is another day. I'll be here blessing you again. I love you. Have a good day.

0: All right, thank you once again, Pastor Femi Emmanuel. I want to believe you accepted all those prayers, and you picked something out of it, which I feel is quite important. For me, delay is not denial, so do not give up. It is not yet time for you to give up. You know that there are so many things that are taking place in your life, and you're not thinking of giving up. No, it's not your time. So it might take time, but of course it is not denial for God. And that was what I was able to pick from that, which lasted for about 45 minutes. And I believe the same thing went for you. Something must have touched you this morning. All right, we have 22 minutes looking up to 6 o'clock. Remember, 20 minutes before 6, we'll bring on our next inspirational program, which is Worship, Word and Wonders with Pastor Elsie Obed. Stay here.
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9: Yo, this is Ludacris.

We welcome you in the name of our Lord Jesus Christ to another presentation of Worship, Word and Wonders, brought to you by Lily's International Christian Outreach. We pray in the name of Jesus that this program will be a blessing to you, and that the Word of God will grant you the joy you need for this day, the breakthrough and the miracles. I pray that you operate in the realm of the miraculous. May the gift and spirit of miracles become your reality in this season. In Jesus' name, amen.

0: So, brethren, we've been talking about manifestation of what? Multiple victories to the glory of God. You believe in God's word and agree with God's plan, our God will answer and say, amen. Amen means so be it. I agree with God's word. No weapon formed against me shall prosper. No tongue raised against me shall stand. I agree with God's word. There is no enchantment that will work against me. No divination will work against me. According to this time, concerning my past and my present, concerning Elsie, concerning all my names, hey, it shall be said, look what God has wrought. Look what God has worked out. What is different from work? What is more like he bent iron. Hey. Only God can fight like that. Only he can shape something wonderful out of iron. So even whatever is fighting against us, no matter how strong it is, hey, he has broken the gates of brass and cut the bars of iron asunder. Brethren, God fights in multiple ways and manifest victories in multiple ways. What Peter needed when he was chained to the ground with two soldiers by him, the gates locked, everything, iron all around. People were praying for his release, but they were praying religious prayer because they couldn't see how he could come out. But when God fought for Peter, he sent an angel. I pray for angelic release to come and release us from everything holding us down. Angelic release in the name of Jesus. Amen. And we bring before you, dear Lord, the children in Nigeria who've been captured. Lord, we pray today that in your mercy you send them angelic release. Amen. And we pray for all who are in captivity all over the world, known and unknown, publicized or unpublicized. Let the season of angelic release manifest. Amen. In the powerful name of Jesus, we pray. Amen. God fights with his angels. Yes. He fights with his word. We've been fighting with the weapons of our warfare, not emotional. They are mighty through God. They are not carnal. They are by the might of God. And the might of God is in the word of God. Yes. Because he watches over his word to perform them. He watches over his word. He's not a man that lies. He wrote it before I was born. Greatest legacy I can give my generations is the Bible. If they can go into it, there's nothing they can conquer. Because property depreciates, but the Bible is the Lord Jesus. He says it is the same yesterday, today, and forever. And he is the Alpha and Omega. He's able to finish what he starts. He is the Amen, which means he has the final say. He is the one who opens and no one can shut. Oh, Father, set before us an open door that no man can shut forevermore. Holy Father, intervene in our lives. Fight for us. And this month of June, Lord, manifest multiple victories to the glory of your holy name. Amen. This we ask in the powerful name of Jesus. Amen. And amen and amen. I want us to go to Psalm 35. We'll read that corporately. You will do that assignment too. Because we can only start somewhere, but we can't finish today. We must continue. We just started the engine, but you must continue the ride in your own life. And look for those psalms. Look for those psalms. The glory of God in Jesus' name. Amen. Amen. Hallelujah. Psalm 35. The psalmist here says, plead my cause. Plead my cause. It means, Lord, there is a court I am in that I don't have a lawyer. But they presented my case like they have a right to do whatever they want. And there's nothing I can do. But when we invite God to now be our lawyer, plead my cause, O Lord, with them that strive with me. And then the pertinent one is, fight against them that fight against me. Take hold of shield and buckler and stand up for mine help. Draw out also the spear and stop the way against them that persecute me. Say unto my soul, I am thy salvation. Let them be confounded and put to shame that seek after my soul. Let them be turned back and brought to confusion that devise my heart. Let them be as sharp before the wind, and let the angel of the Lord chase them. Let their way be dark and slippery, and let the angel of the Lord persecute them. For without cause they have hid for me their net in a pit, which without cause they have digged for my soul. Let destruction come upon him at unawares, and let his net that he had hid catch himself. Into that very destruction, let him fall. And my soul shall be joyful in the Lord. It shall rejoice in his salvation. All my bones shall say, Lord, who is like unto thee, which delivers the poor from him that is too strong for him? Yea, the poor and the needy from him that spoileth him. False witnesses did rise up. They laid to my charge things that I knew not. They rewarded me evil for good to the spoiling of my soul. But as for me, when they were sick, my clothing was sackcloth. I humbled my soul with fasting, and my prayer returned into my own bosom. I behaved myself as though he had been my friend or brother. I bowed down heavily as one that mourneth for his brother. But in mine adversity they rejoiced, and gathered themselves together. Yea, the abjects gathered themselves together against me, and I knew it not. They did tear me and tease not with hypocritical mockers in peace. They gnashed upon me with their teeth. Lord, how long wilt thou look on? Rescue my soul from their destructions, my darling from the lions. I will give thee thanks in the great congregation. I will praise thee among much people. Let not them that are mine enemies wrongfully rejoice over me, neither let them wink with the eye that hate me without a cause. For they speak not peace, but they devise deceitful matters against them that are quiet in the land. Yea, they opened their mouth wide against me and said, aha, aha, our eye has seen it. This thou hast seen, O Lord, keep not silence. O Lord, be not far from me. Stir up thyself and awake to my judgment, even unto my cause, my God and my Lord. Judge me, O Lord, my God, according to thy righteousness, and let them not rejoice over me. Let them not say in their hearts, ah, so will we have it. Let them not say, we have swallowed him up. Let them be ashamed and brought to confusion together that rejoice in my heart. Let them be clothed with shame and dishonor that magnify themselves against me. Let them shout for joy and be glad that favor my righteous cause. Yea, let them say continually, let the Lord be magnified, which had pleasure in the prosperity of his servants. And my tongue shall speak of thy righteousness and of thy praise all the day long. Amen. Amen. Yes, Psalm 35. So, brethren, we have shared, we've started this. I want us to continue. If what you've done is just join for this less than 1 hour that you've done and you think it's over, it's not over. You need to continue. Assign those 7 Psalms. Look for them. Psalm 13 is another one. Look for them. Just look for many Psalms in there. Psalm 91 is another one. Yes. He that dwelleth in the secret place of the Most High shall abide under the shadow of the Almighty. He that dwelleth means that's where you live, not where you visit. In the secret place of the Most High shall abide. That means is your address under the shadow of the Almighty. So wherever you show up, the shadow of God is above you. Brethren, may God give us the grace to operate in that dimension this month. Prevailing prayers is to prevail on God to do what only God can do. May God make us laugh again. May God turn our mourning into dancing in the name of Jesus. May we be blessed enough to be a blessing. May God in his mercy break every curse operating in our lives. May God bless us with angelic assistance. May God cause all grace to abound unto us. May God deliver us from jealousy. May God deliver us from the sons of Belial. May God bless us with divine connections. May God grant us divine defense. I think it's Isaiah 31:5. It says, as birds flying, so God defends Jerusalem. You know, when a nation means business, they send their air force. May God send his air force to defend us as birds flying. May we experience divine defense in Jesus' name. May we move with divine directives in Jesus' name. May we have divine productivity in Jesus' name. May we be rebranded to his glory in Jesus' name. May the everlasting nature of God work for us in an everlasting manner. May God hear our voice, our prayer. May we live out our purpose. May God pursue, overtake and recover for us all we have lost. May God in his mercy deliver us from all the arresters. May he arrest the arresters that have arrested our lives, arrested our progress in Jesus' name. May he increase our greatness and comfort us on every side. In Jesus' name we pray.
1: Amen.
0: May God fight for us.
1: Amen.
0: And manifest multiple victories in our lives this month of June.
1: Amen.
0: That's our prevailing prayer, brethren. In Jesus' name. Amen.
1: Amen.
0: Praise the Lord.
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3: 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Connect with us there and on Instagram at Pastor Elsie on Instagram. God bless you as you connect with us. I truly appreciate you for listening to Worship, Word, and Wonders. God bless you. May the Word of God work in your life in Jesus' name. Amen.
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4: Hallelujah. All right, we all know the importance of prayers, and it was our prayer session this morning. I claimed all the prayer points, and I am very sure you did. Thank you once again, Pastor Elsie Obet. Tomorrow is another day. I've 20 minutes before 6. I just hook up and gather all she's got for you. Time check from our studio. It's 5 minutes before 6. Let's enjoy this, and then we will return to Reverend Olushola Ariogun. Shante, hallelujah. Stay with us.

All right, thank you for that. It's time for us to join Reverend Olushola Ariogun. It's 6 o'clock, 97.7 Metro FM.

0: We welcome you to Leading by the Answer, sponsored by the Dream Center of the Life Voices International Churches. Come and enjoy the teaching ministry of one of God's choicest servants, Reverend Olushola Ayodele Areogun. We believe God with you that God's dreams for your life will certainly come to pass as you hear God's word and apply the truths in Jesus' name. Stay tuned and get blessed.
1: Praise the Lord. Welcome to another exciting time in God's presence and the Word of God. I'm sure you have been waiting for me. I believe God with you today that God's dreams for your lives will suddenly come to pass as you hear the Word of God and apply the principles to your lives in Jesus' name. Father, bless your Word today and cause your kingdom to increase tremendously by it in Jesus' name. Amen.
2: 1 Corinthians 10:13, put it on the screen. You remember I said yesterday that when we are dealing with pastors, we've gone through a lot together. There's none of our pastors here that we have not been together for less than 10 years, 15 years. The youngest one at 10, whatever, some 20, 25. In 20, 25 years, they have observed spiritual battles, fighting the fight of faith. What was inside me had been transferred inside them. When we did build this place, there are some of the pastors here. And we were looking, before we go out for evangelism, during the day, I will call them to come and work me, lay hands on empty chairs. Father, in the name of Jesus, zebra list, will receive the person that is to occupy this chair. I told them to join me to do that. Are you following what I'm saying? Walk around the street. In Lagos now, trainees are going around different streets, praying. After some time, they are going to distribute leaflets and all that. Eventually, when we come there with a branch, people will think that we arrive suddenly, but they will not know how many months that people have been going. Before we went to Akure, we had gone to Akure. People had gone to do 40 days prayer drive in Akure before we started. We went to do a brand there. Are you following what I'm saying? So that has been deposited inside somebody. The problem is, if something is deposited inside you and you are ejecting it for something else to come in. If you go to the hospital and say you are looking for a consultant, you are not looking for a gown, you are looking for a training, you are looking for specialization, you are looking for expertise. When they say they are looking for a pastor, they should meet something different from a brother inside them. When morning minister today, did you see a woman? That's a prophetic ministration. Anybody that has a problem, listen, anybody that has a problem with Obinua Juju, and you saw that one, you know that that voice is not just a woman speaking. Are you following what I'm saying?
3: Yes,
2: it is that operation of God that we respond to. So when you come, those of you trainees that I say you should come, it is that you are coming to look at, to look like. He said, we beholding as in a mirror the image of the glory of God, we are transformed into that same image. Somebody must be taking you on this journey. When you did chemistry, somebody took you to laboratory from classroom. Our laboratory on the earth is life. Is that okay? And the examiner is the devil. He doesn't give any mercy. In fact, he's praying for you to be ignorant. You know, say my people are destroyed for lack of knowledge. Knowledge should have been transferred. 1 Corinthians 10:11. What does that say? There has no temptation. There is no trial taking you, but such as is common to man. But God is faithful. He will not allow you to be tempted above that you are able. Listen to this. Meaning that ability will come before testing is permitted.
3: A time that God allows testing to come. If you are absent when ability is being supplied, you will certainly be present when testing is coming. What shows your seriousness? It is the test. There are parents that have found out that they are paying school fees and their child is not attending class in university. I have pastored parents like that. The shock. What? Who was he doing? Collecting school fees and not attending class. Parents don't mind whatever amount of money they give you, but if you are not attending class, they struggle. Jesus has paid with his blood for grace and anointing to come, to bring spiritual realities to us. The Holy Ghost is not going to attend class for you. God will not do for you supernaturally what you are to do naturally. He will not demand from you to do naturally what he will do supernaturally. There is job division. He can't sit and hear for you. He say, he that has ears to hear, let him hear. Meaning not everybody will use their ears to hear God. Am I communicating to people? If you sit in church and listen to me, those of you that you like sitting with certain set of people, familiarity can breed problem. If they, for example, group people, for example, pastors always sit together, different people sit together. You understand what I'm saying? But if by sitting together, they always sit you with a particular person that is always troubling you during message, don't say that brother disturb me. The devil is using that brother. Mm-hmm. You say what? Can devil use you? Devil can use anybody that borrows him their brother. It can be your husband when you are sitting there in church and your husband is always reminding you, what are you praying for lunch? When Holy Ghost is moving. Now, is the Holy Ghost that is speaking to your husband at that time? And you have to answer. And that's, and they're giving you a book. I'm talking to you, I've concentrated. That was why the Lord intervened between Martha and Mary. Martha was the older sister. Mary was living in the house of her sister, and she sat at the feet of Jesus. And I would say, Jesus, I mean, look, they are friends of Jesus. They are brother Lazarus. They are friends of Jesus, so they are free with him. And say, Jesus, mutiman sope, unba bapu alai. Ah, sheko you, you know, it's you that you are saying they didn't know him as son of God at that time. All right. How could you turn off where there now? Can you align me? Do you tell her? All the time she's passing, she's giving eye to Mary and giving eye to Jesus. And Jesus is continuing to teach. When she can't take it, can you imagine man with this pestle that they are using to make amala? And came out of the kitchen and said, Jesus, tell her to leave the place now. And that woman is a rough Jewish woman interrupting sermon. Jesus was teaching. Is that on your Bible? Was the Holy Ghost that was moving Martha? He said, Martha. You are worried about too many things. And only one thing is needful. If you are going to live the life of faith, only one thing is needful. Too many things will break your focus.
4: Maybe you are here today and you don't have Jesus as your Lord and Savior, or you used to serve him but you are backslidden. And you are telling Jesus today, I want to become a member of this kingdom. You may have been coming, you enjoy the gift of the kingdom, but attending church service is different from becoming a member. And if you are doing that, put your right hand on your chest and pray after me. Lord Jesus, today I accept your sacrifice. You shed your blood for my sins. You gave your life for me. I believe that and I accept that. And I submit myself to you to be my Lord and Savior from this day forward and forever. Thank you for accepting me. I receive my sins washed by your blood now. I become a child of God by your word and by your spirit. Thank you. In Jesus' name I pray. Amen.
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So after waking up successfully every morning, and the next thing is for you to tune into your favorite stations. Of course, this is one of them, Metro 97.7, or turn on your television or get your phone to, browse through some papers, because we have them online, to know what is going on in the country. And we do that for you every day, Monday through Saturday at this time. And this is not just a waste of time. It is for you to be informed. Truly, a whole lot of stories have been going around, even some that are not true. So try as much as possible to get the authentic stories from authentic sources. It keeps you at peace. Because fake news is quite destructive and could actually lead to someone having one ailment or the other. So do not get into that. Don't get it twisted. Right here on Metro 97.7, we make it real. We bring you all of these stories in one breath. And of course, we try as much as possible to make sure we do not add to whatever has been cooked. It's like spoiling the broth, you know. So some people have sat down all through the night to take their time to put the stories together. We are not adding, neither are we subtracting. So whatever opinion you're bringing, it's your own view, but we are giving you this firsthand from the papers. So we are not adding. It isn't our own opinion. It is from what we got from the newspapers. So this morning I have the hard copy of the Guardian newspaper. I have Punch and I have Vanguard. As much as I can dwell on some of the stories this morning, I'll do that. But remember, you can also check out the headlines on our Facebook page, www.facebook.com/Metro977Live. You can go there, drop your comments. I can see some comments already rolling in. So do the same. Go there. Browse through the stories and stick to the stories. Do not go beyond that. I'm not going to entertain stories since 2026. I beg your pardon, 2025. This is 2026. So I'm going to stay in with the stories of the day. So please, let's keep to the rules. We have portals. We have the WhatsApp portal as well as the SMS. For the SMS, 0901-133-9791. That's 0901-133-9791. For the WhatsApp is 0916-257-1214.

All right, as I said, we start with the Guardian, and I can see the picture of the road, the two main carriageways that will be launched today, commissioned, I beg your pardon, today by the president. They said it is tagged Renewed Hope FCT, that is the commissioning of Gudu Cemetery to Kabusha Junctions, two main carriageways today. His Excellency President Bola Ahmed Tinubu will be there. It's a commission, the newly constructed two main carriageways of Outer Southern Expressway. And that is from Ring Road 1 Junction, Gudu Cemetery, to Ring Road 2 Junction, Kabusha Junction. That is the story on the very, very first page. And I think it is going to last for some days because this is day one of the commissioning. And insecurity is boldly written in front of the Guardian newspaper. Labour protests as Senate extradite state police. Haha. So that is the story we have on the very first page. That's like a cover page for a Guardian.

that must have come after this production, so it's like that came to us fresh. Other stories I read: South Africa, Nigeria mulls retaliation as xenophobia escalates. That's on page 4 of the Guardian newspaper this morning. Contractors shut finance ministry in fresh protest over 700 billion naira payments. You can find that on page 7 of the Guardian newspaper. I can prove ADC primary was rigged. Who's saying that? Not me. Babacher Lawal insists. Read up on page 4. And high hopes as Nigeria-US pact shifts global counterterrorism to Sahel. That's on page 6. Peter Obi warns against ethnic profiling, says crime has no tribe. You can see that on page 28 of the Guardian newspaper. And I heard someone say yesterday that Bishop Kukah had been so quiet. Aha, now he's speaking today, and this reads, Nigeria needs intentional leadership to defeat insecurity, says Kukah. It's on page 7 of the Guardian newspaper for today. Nigeria's trade surplus surges by 341% to 7.55 trillion naira in first quarter. That is on page 15. An effort to strengthen food safety as unsafe food kills 53,000 deaths yearly. And that is on page 30. Furthermore, we have Lagos positions as Africa's investment gateway, targets $300 billion as the GDP for the states. And I can see some stakeholders right here. The pictures of some of the people who are the business gateway to Africa. The guests at the gateway, the business gateway to Africa, which was held yesterday, right here in Lagos. Alright, so the stories I took on the front page, you can find them in the inside pages. We have this one which reads, Shetima says, investment enterprise a key to $1 trillion economy target. And also this reads that Tinubu fills cabinet vacancies, swears in new minister. And another analysis is right here, which reads, how death of standards aids and licensed armed groups proliferation. That is an analysis of in the Guardian newspaper. You can also read that. IATA, Nigeria among most expensive countries for airline operations. And Nigeria, Madagascar to consolidate ties as Tinubu host Randri Narina, and that is the Madagascar's president. And INEC unveils candidates for June 20 legislative by elections. And reps begin review of Statistics Act link reform to $1 trillion naira dollars economy drive. And police, that's the Metro section, police arrest suspects linked to Ifunwu fatal shooting. And LASMA rescues accident victim on Lekki Epe Expressway. We need to be very careful with these roads. Most of the roads are smooth, and for that, a lot of people do ride, carelessly and recklessly. So let's try as much as possible to take it easy while on the road. Oyo demolishes suspected kidnapper's hideout. That was where the former minister's sister and the nephews were kept. So the house is being demolished. And I'm wondering, was this built by the kidnappers or someone built it for them? Whichever way, the house has gone down. Demolition took place yesterday. Lagos challenges suit against inquest into death of Chimamanda's son. That is also on page 8 of the Guardian newspaper.
and center task police on trial of Ajero murder suspect. SCCPC sales property firm's office over alleged non-allocation to subscribers. And I wept over abducted pupils. The kidnapper struck my family. That's the rescued Ade Labo sister with the sons and the twin boys, saying that she wept for days when she heard about the abducted pupils. She never knew the pendulum was going to swing to her side. But thank God they are hale and hearty and they were rescued, according to the news. Police arrest 8 foreigners over fake kidnap for ransom scheme in Ogun. So we are trivializing this issue of kidnapping because lately we've been reading stories about those who self-kidnap themselves and asking for ransom from the same family. Isn't this heartbreaking? So it's becoming something that everybody just feels we can do that and get money. All they think of is evil. All they think of is evil, not us, because I'm not a party to that. All right, Ogun waste managers raise alarm over looming disposal crisis. These are the things we are talking about, not disposing our refuse appropriately. Youth group Macban disagree over just killings. And Loma laments attack on officers, vows to sustain crackdown on illegal dumping. The same story came yesterday about how some people fought some Loma enforcement personnel because they caught them disposing their refuse in an unwarranted manner. And the next thing was that they swept on them and were fighting them. This is quite wrong. It is not a good approach at all. Let's learn to keep our environment clean. So let's go to the back page of the Guardian newspaper where we have some sports stories. And this one says, FIFA World Cup 2026, durable themes in troubled times. That's the write-up. And we also have this story, Iwobi steps into century club with Portugal-Nigeria clash. Also, Rangers Eziako quits MPFL's Club Owners Association. Expect an improved Warri Stadium. Contractor is assuring that state. And Somali referee selected by FIFA denied entry into US. Written into, you can read it and see why it was denied entry. New York stabbing, Kansas City shooting raise security concerns. And a quick one here. Ebola deaths top 100 in DRC amid armed groups violence. Let it stay there. We don't want it around here. And WAEC explains late night exams, blames protest staff deaths. Yesterday we read about the death of some staff while they were traveling to oversee this examination, a very sad one there. Nobody should die while running their own duty. It was a sad one. So I think it gave rise to some states that didn't start their examinations in good time. May their souls rest in peace. U.S. judge blocks Trump's $100,000 fee for skilled visa. U.S. judge blocks Trump's $100,000 fee for skilled visa. And FG Jenkins disagree on settlement plan as power debt hits 7 trillion naira. And I'm saying why? How come? We've been having darkness everywhere. And that is a story that is not palatable for me. That's the much I can do. With the Guardian newspaper this morning, I urge you to read some of these stories.

let's now go to the Punch newspaper. Time check from our studio is 25 minutes past 6. Yeah, the day paper. Terrorist den. 360 freed Borno captives recount starvation deaths. That's scary. So 360 freed Borno captives recount starvation deaths. Wow. Oyo abduction. Kidnapped principal denies bandits Sharia demand. We got wind of that video yesterday. She discountenanced all that she's been hearing, that they said they needed some amount of money be entrenched, and you know, some other stories, and she said no. Some people were smelling all sorts, they were smelling rats, smelling all sorts in those statements of hers. But honestly, I'm not comfortable anymore having to gather all of these stories from her. What is us? We should let this thing be said the way it should be said. Why still keeping these ones there? So what is the issue? Now she has come out to say those things that were being said all around. She didn't mention it. It's sad that these people have access to all of these things after making them talk. They put them out and say, okay, people should be watching. So it's a whole lot of infantry, and I don't pray for my enemy to be in that situation, honestly. Petrol imports crash by 2 trillion naira to 87 billion naira. Okay, are we not in for this? And suspected kidnappers kill soldier, injure another in Ogun. Nigerians spend 50 billion naira on U.S. visa application. Nigerians spend 50 billion naira on U.S. visa application. There's money in this country. Hey. It's only those who do not have it. So can you imagine such amount of money? Do we need to be losing our own people to other countries? And see what is being taking place right now. Okay. And 53 dead, 50 million sick yearly from unsafe food. That's a report by the federal government.

listen the last, yes, more stories on kidnapping, on abduction all sorts. Honestly, it's tiring having to read these things most times. For us, for me, it's a little bit of mental torture, really, because I honestly don't know what is going on. And this one is so funny. I don't know what verdict should be passed on this woman, really. Woman fakes own kidnap found in Delta Hotel with lover. So, she kidnapped herself and called the family that she's been kidnapped. Meanwhile, she was found in a hotel with a lover. She should go with the lover, Nabi. That's my own, no. Let her go. There's no point saying too much since everything had been leaked. Lagos killings, a family activist rejects push to free suspects. Lagos killings, family activist rejects push to free suspect. Three arrested over murder of British Nigerian singer. A Mende community in fear as headers kill behead residents. Okay. I don't know the kind of blood that is running in some people's body. I don't know. Alright, so more political stories. Ogun APC primary confirmed Yayi's dominance, says lawmaker. Lagos APC unveils Hamzat's running mate. She's a female. Is a female. So Lagos APC unveils Hamzat's running mate. AKT 2026 APC unveils Akpabio standing led campaign council. And Shetima's planned visit to Ekiti shows Tinubu's confidence in Oyebanji. That's coming from APC. And 2027 Ondo senator denies losing APC primary. What's it about at the end of it all? Alright, so the story on sports is still the same, except for this: FG Oyema to immortalize Keshi. Oh, nice one there. Adunia Day reveals she welcomed daughter 2 years ago, kept in private. It is now that bloggers are bringing this out. And the lady has come out to say, I had my baby 2 years ago. Baby is fine. She's already two. So stop bringing pictures showing me that I'm pregnant. I just had a baby. Bloggers, mokona, pachayagi. Eh? Everything you want to carry. All right. Bielsa's Caribbean judge emerges Miss World Nigeria 2026. Musicians must reflect reality. That's coming from Charlie Boy. Prioritize mastery over validation. Gabriel Afolayo advises actors. We did your about 2026 tradition, tourism with the changing face of Yoruba heritage. So go to our Facebook page and drop your comments there, and do not forget the WhatsApp portal 0916257124, and for the SMS 0901133979.

And this is the Super Headlines of Metro 97.7 this lovely Tuesday, the 9th day of June 2026. So these papers have gone with some stories. I still have more, and that will be from the Vanguard newspaper. Then I'll start taking your messages. If you've just tuned in, you're welcome. This is New Super Headlines with Comfort Agbai, and Josephine Oshogwemo is the producer. More stories from the Vanguard newspaper before I start taking your comments. So this one says, how high prices are degrading quality of food Nigerians eat. So the staple are there, the same rice and beans, garri and amala, yam and potato. What else? I'm trying to count those foods that we see and eat. Well, there's nothing wrong in eating the same kind of food, but cook them differently, in different ways. Give them some spice, you know. You can do jollof, put some carrots and some vegetables if you have some change. You can do your stew and add some other things on the white rice, you know, do your planting. So I'm talking like they're so free to

0: taxi. Well, for those who can afford it, fine. If you can't, there are still ways you can make things work for you. The vegetables are there. You can cook them, you know, midway and then eat, just so your body can be healthy. It's hard, really, eating what you love to eat. You're just eating what is available. That is what we are facing right now. And so that's the story from Vanguard. We've seen the story on the abducted Oyo principal who is still begging and pleading for their freedom. But Vanguard has this twist. The way Vanguard reported it, it reads, abducted Oyo principal speaks from captivity, begs Nigerians to secure their freedom. Quite heart-touching. Xenophobia, Nigeria may retaliate against South Africa. That is another way Vanguard is putting it, rephrasing what we've been reading, and that's from the federal government. This one says, at AIG in Mokwede Memorial Lectures, political position isn't leadership. Okay, Kuka tells Nigerians, okay, he was at that event when he made this assertion. MPA, Nimasa, others watch as tankers shut down mile 2 Apapa Expressway. Hey, whoa, that's traffic. Oh. The road that traffic is already known for. Please, though, they should help us. Let's not sleep on the road. And 5 dead, 35 hospitalized, as train derails in Delta. Wow. Gunman kills soldier, injured another in Ogun. We saw that story in Punch newspaper. And this reads, Kwan Kwasiya movement dismisses reports of Kwan Koso threatening to quit NDC. LP sues INEC over alleged exclusion from Enugu North by election. And only says, Mashi's hat trick as France hits North New Island in pre-World Cup game. And article didn't do much to secure ADC presidential primary, but Machuela is still screaming that. And Labour Party sues INEC over exclusion from Enugu by election. 2027, Yabo Obasanjo dumps APC, cites disrespect, maltreatment by party leadership. Dele Momodu rules out Obi, says 2027 race between Tinubu. Atiku. Politics. PDP crisis. Wabara, Babangida, Aliyu, Jerry Gana, others are INEC. Sue INEC seek recognition. PDP crisis. Wabara, Babangida, Aliyu, Jerry Gana, others sue INEC seek recognition. Okay. We look at some crime stories. Police allege insider role in Adelabu family abduction. WAEC blames exam delays on crash that killed 3 officials. Nigeria's future lies in tech, military strength. Jonathan Lumumba say, dollar to naira exchange today. You can check that out as well. And why cooking gas will remain scarce and expensive. That's an opinion, so try and read it up. Meet the strongest Nigeria X1 that will be at 20. Okay, Nigerian 11 that will be at 2026 World Cup. That's on sports. World Cup first Somali referee Omar Atan denied entry into US. And then Julian Timba to miss World Cup 2026 due to injury. African referee denied entry to US for World Cup. We took that earlier. And Boko Haram killed my husband, Nomayo, molested me. Ngoshe abductors recount ordeals. One of the abducted victim. And then we also saw the demolition of the Adelabu family's kidnap den. That was done yesterday. Crushing economy. Landlords devise group renting methods to make more money. So, hey, 10% to own flat, Abby. Interesting. My daughter was kidnapped day after I prayed for victims. That was Adelabu's mother speaking. And how we rescued Adelabu's sister children. That's coming from the police saying that. And Taylor Swift, Travis Kelce set for star-studded New York wedding. All right. Where was Aya Star shrugs off backlash over outfit? It's your wala. You said you will wear worse. After people have been saying you or wear bare body, you're not saying I'm going to wear worse. It's up to you, Aya Star. You're the one that's saying it, so keep going. Grammy winning Nigerian British singer Tony Killer stabbed to death. Okay, we saw that story earlier. Okay, so this will do it from the Vanguard newspaper. Please try as much as possible to read the stories. I'll take a quick break, then your messages will be read.
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2: Hi there, my name is Dakore Egbusanakonde, and I want to appeal to you all regarding dumping waste in our waterways and on our beaches. Please, let's be thoughtful about our environment. It's our collective responsibility. Thank you, and God bless you as you do so.

All right, so at some point you didn't get some of the stories. Apologies right here. We're about to be right back according to what I was told. So sorry about that. But you know, as we are right here, we are also online, so we can't just go off entirely like that. Those who are listening to us from outside the country and the state would have a feel of what was on the air. But right here, at your own side, on your radio, we're not pushing out. So sorry about that. But we are back right here. So I'll start with this phase, WhatsApp before I go to the Facebook portal. Oh yeah, from Lagos, the news of Nigeria planning to hit back at South Africa over the xenophobic attacks on fellow black Nigerians is a welcome development. We can't continue to sit back and watch an ungrateful country continue with the dehumanization of our people for no reason. In fact, our country should join forces with other nations to return South Africa to the colonial era, because they are not ripe for this freedom that was delivered to them by other African countries, Nigeria being number one. Thank you, Onye, for your message. Good morning, Comfort and Josephine, on the State of the Nation. Kidnap victims in Oyo are now the ones speaking for the kidnappers and government, and even denying some of the kidnappers' demands as Sharia. This is clearly an indirect campaign for the continuation of bad governance. Nigeria is the more you look, the less you see. Let no one be deceived. The hard truth is clear. We are living in an already failed state until Nigeria is totally and sincerely restructured for the true federalism to be operational, or let the federating nationalities go their way, and there will be no genuine peace and unity, progress and development, because things have fallen apart and the center can no longer hold. Take it or leave it. Thank you. Thank you to you too. Good morning, Metro FM. You went on since 6:25 this morning and advised you guys long ago that you should switch to solar energy to avoid embarrassing your integrity. Have you heard BBC Radio went off because of power supply before? What is needed in Nigeria is now a sort of restructuring of our characters and minds so we can and have peace and progress. May Almighty God bless all good Nigerians from Kochila at Alagbado. Oh, Kochila, thank you so much for your observation. The solar is on the road. You know, they are solar, they are so rock. So this is the next point, and we are waiting, and they will come and solar us. Eh? Thank you once again. Good morning, Metro FM crew. I'm still here to believe why the government at all levels is finding it difficult to track down the kidnappers in the name of not knowing where they are. Yet these kidnappers collect ransom, do video and make calls. Who is deceiving who? It is unfortunate. Vice President Shettima should know that no investor can invest in a country that is full of insecurity. He should be talking or fighting insecurity in Nigeria, not investors coming to invest in Nigeria. What is Shettima doing about the anger and suffering ravaging Nigerians? What is Shettima doing about the high cost of pump price and diesel price that is making life unbearable to average Nigerian people? Bishop Mbaka should face, Bishop Kuka, you want to say, should face the preaching of the gospel, not politics. Last time you told Nigerians that late President Buhari is the Messiah God sent to deliver Nigeria. What is it? What was it so? All right. It was all lies and it has started again. Benjamin from Shogunle. The way you said it, he has started again. I don't know what he started before. Thank you, Benjamin, for sending this in. Morning, Metro FM, Stevie Kelly from Maryland. Shettima should tell us more of how to stop insecurity in the land as opposed to his latest economic posture. Please, let the security operators use the same expertise in rescuing the Adelabus to free our children from the hands of the kidnappers. Once again, Stevie Kelly from Maryland. Thank you so much. Morning to you all in the studio. We will never bow to pressure. Akome, please tell Akome that his state Benue is already under the control of the bandits and terrorists. So let him, oh no, we won't use that. Killings and kidnapping galore in Nigeria. Is it the investors your president traveled all over the world to bring for Nigerians? If yes, that means the investors are really growing strongly. What is it in the mind of your president now that is how to celebrate June 12 with gala nights, not the kidnapped children? From Nepa Bill, president which leads Buhari to Chicago controversial degree. President, which is out in the world, don't get this. Which were Nigerians, Reverend Mbaka and his followers, a confused set of human beings, mayor from Ikotuigbe. Well, I didn't read that of Mbaka right here. I don't know how the story got in here. I didn't take anything on the Reverend Mbaka. I took something on Bishop Kuka.
Sixers, you are greeting and saying you are enjoying the newspaper review. Thank you once again. Okay. So this is from Eric Ugbebo Ikorodu. Good morning, crew. Kidnappers seek release of gang members. Not 1 billion of Sharia law, says abducted Ogbomoso principal. This revelation is deeply troubling. It suggests that the kidnappers may be more interested in strengthening their criminal network than collecting ransom. If criminals are now demanding the release of their associates, it raises serious questions about the growing boldness of armed groups and effectiveness of the government's security strategy. The priority should be the safe rescue of victims and a firm response that prevents criminal gangs from dictating terms to the state. Thank you, Eric, for your message. And a quick one, we go to the Facebook portal and we have some messages up there already. Oyewole Fatula, the reported rescue of 360 abductees in the Mandera Mountains raises serious questions, especially given the scale involved and the absence of clear casualty details. Nigerians deserve transparency, not vague official narratives that fuel suspicion of a possible deal or exchange. At the same time, the Oyo School abduction saga remains troubling. Conflicting ransom claims, delayed denials, and unanswered questions about the missing teacher, the children's condition, and the real sponsors behind the crime. These cases show why security operations must be open, credible, and focused on the masterminds, not just the foot soldiers. But thank you, Oyewole Fatula. Steve, I can see your message right here. I've taken it on the other side. Ma Olebara, Dr. Ma Olebara from Owerri. Every new day comes with bizarre, scary, terrifying news and hopelessness. Left, right, and center, we are surrounded by insecurity and our hearts keep pounding against our ribs. Fear has gripped the land and I ask, Covidis, where do we go from here? We are all living in fear, uncertainty, and apprehension as no one knows what will happen next. We now sleep with both eyes opened. May God save his children and our leaders, as our leaders have failed in their primary responsibilities of protecting lives and property.

And this is coming from Emmanuel Smart Okora for Nigeria. Now Banana Island non-state actor have taken over the country. Bandits Boko Haram, Lakurawa, Iswap, Gunmen and Agbero. Who is in charge? How do we get here? Why is no pastor protesting? Why is no protesting Southwest? Why is Wole Soyinka? Where is Wole Soyinka? Why is tribalism and religion tearing this country apart? History will never be kind to APC. Good morning. Emmanuel, you're used to sending this particular message. Just read the headlines and let's have your honest view on some of this. Throwing jabs won't actually solve anything. So the best bet is give us suggestions on how things can be achieved. Well, all the same, thank you for your message. I want to go to the SMS, having just about 9 more minutes to run off to the network studio for the network news.

I'm not if you love. All right, this one says Ebola must visit the camps of terrorists, kidnappers, and bandits nationwide and destroy them all for visiting evil upon the land. The opposite of Orire is Oriburuku Yoruba. Good morning, one man squad. Please, is this other one that I will not go into? But that first prayer, I follow you, Joe. No, let Ebola go and catch them. But what about our kids if Ebola goes there? I don't think it should meet with the terrorists, only them. Let it just capture them. But we thank God that we are not having it right here in Nigeria. I think Koboko, why not just take one message or whatever? I don't think I have the time to read all of this, so let me see what I can do. You said investments can't work in a terrorist infested country and no lights. Yes, Nigeria is a country with high airline operation because no refinery. And then you said yes, Oyo should find more concentration and a kidnapping camp and demolish Jare. Sister Comfort, when are they going to release Oyo abducted students and teachers? I don't know, my brother. We are all praying, believing it will happen soon. Thank you for your message, Koboko. And this one says, Azubi came from Alimosho. Any government anywhere in the world who has failed in its primary duty of protecting the citizen and property, lives and property of the citizens should bow out in shame. Once the situation of insecurity in Nigeria has shown that the NSA is clueless, it should give way immediately. Arrested bandits or kidnappers should be tried and executed openly. They don't repent. They are committed to a religious cause. I only use the sense that I know to read this your message. Please, when you're writing next, let's see clear writing. I hate abbreviations, honestly. National from Ojo Alaba. Good morning, Metro FM and Nigerians. Kwankwaso's threat to dump MPC. NDC, I beg your pardon. We all know that those are the seat of power. G3 about OK movement, and they are using every means to dislodge it. However, kudos to Kwan Kwasias for debunking the propaganda. All right, so I've been able to do justice to the SMS as well, but let me do this one. Good morning, Metro crew. God be with us all. Amen. The issue of security is being underrated. BBAT is boasting that he will not bow to bandits and terrorists. This is why bad. This is very bad. There's no much time left. Prince Ogenemero from Beja Auto Market at Papa, Lagos. And this one is good morning, Metro crew. Do forest guards have the capacity to and training to fight kidnappers and bandits? Security agencies should do the needful to trap bandits. God help Nigeria. OC from Lagos. They should go and use the other one. They don't need to be saying they are looking for arms. They should use the be their own, the wolf that is, we know. If you know. All right. Okay. I think I've been able to do justice to all the messages. Do I still have WhatsApp? Okay. Let me quickly run to the WhatsApp portal. Good morning. From the first day when President Tinubu announced the removal of fuel subsidy, it has been pains upon pains with Nigerians. Do we really have the leaders in Nigeria that cares about the worsening economic hardships and insecurity Nigerians are going through? ABC have failed Nigerians woefully. Sunday from Ikeja. Thank you, Sunday, for your message. Good morning, Metro. I am appealing to Nigerians to shun tribal and religious politics for the benefit of all Nigerians. Now, gas and rent, no, not tribe or religions. Let us choose a leader based on competence and ability to lead Nigerians right. Nigerians are suffering under APC. Emmanuel from Ijesha. We are losing our gallant soldiers in the hands of prodigal sons on daily basis. Things have gone out of control, yet some
brainwashed fellows still sing on hopeless mandate they stand, suffering and smiling. Martin from Ojo, Alaba. Barrister Ibirunke is not inside our studio this morning. I think this message is dropping the same way. The message is the same thing as yesterday's from Indimapuza. So does it mean that all of the headlines we read this morning not tickled your fancy, sir? So this was the same message that is dropping this morning. Thank you for reaching out.

All right, thank you everyone for coming through this morning on Newspaper Headlines. Did you make a comeback tomorrow? 6:10 to 6:58 thereabouts, because we have to pave way for the network news, which is what I'm going to do right away. But remember, at 8 o'clock we'll be back for the full blast of our breakfast show, AM Lagos Live. Thank you once again for waking up with us and asking you to have a great day ahead. Thank you also to my producer, Joseph Nashogwemo, and Comfort Agbaye. Good morning.

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1: 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This is the news I'm reading this Tuesday morning. Harriet Adams and
2: Fubara Pepu. The headlines. President Bola Tinubu swears on two new ministers. National Judicial Council takes disciplinary action against 256 judicial officers. Stakeholders call for transition to computer-based WAEC tests.
3: So they are doing computer-based exams, very nice. It will not be that they will go into the center, no. And the comfort of their house, there are so many protocols they can use that they will monitor the children.
2: Bandits kidnap 39 villagers in Zamfara State. Our commentary today is on the role of strategic communication in managing national reputation.
1: 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Now the news in detail. President Bola Tinubu has sworn in Mr. Joseph Tibi as the new Minister of Power and Ambassador Shola Eniko Olaye as the Minister of State for Foreign Affairs. The short event took place at the presidential villa in the presence of the minister's spouses and senior government officials. Following the resignations of the former Minister of Foreign Affairs, Yusuf Tuggar, and the Minister of Power, Chief Adebayo Adelabu, to further their political aspirations, the president nominated the two new ministers who the Senate duly cleared last month. The new Minister of Power, Joseph Tegbe, born in Ibadan, Oyo State, is a renowned fiscal, economic, and institutional reform strategist and stakeholder engagement expert with over 35 years of professional experience across public and private sectors. While Ambassador Shola Eniko Olaye from Kogi State holds a first-class degree in political science from Madubelo University, Zaria, and joined the Ministry of Foreign Affairs in August 1982 and rose to the position of director.
2: Meanwhile, the new Minister of Power, Mr. Joseph Tibi, has given an assurance that Nigerians will witness visible improvement in the nation's power sector under his watch. The minister has also promised to communicate honestly with all stakeholders every step of the way. In a statement, Mr. Tibi says the destination was to ensure clear, reliable and affordable electricity for every Nigerian home, business and industry around the clock. The Minister of Power pointed out that the journey remains a long one, but under the president's renewed hope agenda, the country would firmly be headed in the right direction. Mr. Tibi appreciated President Bola Tinubu for the confidence reposed in him with the appointment and reaffirmed commitment to serving the nation diligently.
1: The federal government has expressed strong displeasure over the ongoing harassment and unjust treatment of its citizens in South Africa, warning against retaliatory measures. Speaking to State House correspondents at the presidential villa in Abuja, the Minister of Foreign Affairs, Ambassador Bianca Odumegwu-Ojukwu, revealed that any final decision regarding retaliation would be deliberated at the highest levels of government, including the National Assembly. She condemned the attacks, contrasting South Africa's current hostility with Nigeria's historical support during the anti-apartheid struggle. The Minister of Foreign Affairs said President Bola Tinubu had ordered the immediate establishment of crisis response units within the Nigerian consulate in Johannesburg and Nigerian mission in Pretoria. Ambassador Odumegwu-Ojukwu, who said the units were actively coordinating across various South African provinces to assist distressed citizens, further clarified that the repatriation process was fully on course with necessary diplomatic and administrative formalities already finalized. The Foreign Affairs Minister firmly rejected claims by some South African authorities that Nigerians who sought evacuation were illegal migrants. According to Ambassador Bianca, the affected individuals were law-abiding residents and legitimate business owners who had fallen victim to coordinated criminal attacks, looting and arson, while local law enforcement failed to intervene.
2: The federal government has reaffirmed its commitment to transforming Nigeria into a skills-driven economy. Minister of Education, Dr. Tunji Alausa, while addressing stakeholders at the National TVET Conference 2026 in Lagos, said under the present administration, the education sector was being repositioned to produce innovators, entrepreneurs, technicians and job creators rather than job seekers. He pointed out that with nearly 5 million young people entering the labor market annually, urgent investment in industry-aligned skills has become a national necessity. The Minister of Education explained that through the Nigeria Education Sector Renewal Initiative, government was strengthening the national skills qualification framework, improving quality assurance and expanding competency-based training across the country. According to Dr. Lahusa, over 150,000 trainees are currently undergoing skills development in more than 1,600 accredited centers nationwide, supported by thousands of trained instructors and quality assurance officers to ensure standardization and employability outcomes. Earlier, Lagos State Governor Babajide Sanwo-Olu, who described TVETs as a strategic pathway to employment, innovation and national development, stressed the need to equip young Nigerians with practical, digital and entrepreneurial skills to meet the demands of rapidly changing global economy driven by technology and green growth.
1: The National Judicial Council, NJC, has invoked its disciplinary powers against 256 judicial officers who were queried for various performance-related issues. It also recommended the appointment of 12 new justices of the Court of Appeal to President Bola Tinubu in its 111th meeting held under the chairmanship of the Chief Justice of Nigeria, Justice Kudirat Kekereekun. The council equally adopted a landmark policy affirming the eligibility of retired public servants for judicial appointment. The meeting further took sweeping disciplinary actions, including the suspension of two judges for 1 year without pay and the rejection of appeals by 8 compulsorily retired judges from Imo State. The suspended judges are Justice Ibrahim Shekarau of the High Court of Nasarawa State and Justice Edward Okwe of the High Court of the Federal Capital Territory. Meanwhile, on the Imo State judicial crisis, the NJC extended the acting appointment of Justice Ijeoma Agugwa as acting chief judge of Imo State for a period of 3 months with effect from March 26 to June 26, 2026, to allow for completion of the process for appointing a substantive chief judge. The council thereafter rejected appeals filed by 8 judges of the Imo State judiciary seeking to a reversal of their compulsory retirement from service over age falsification.
2: Still with the judiciary, Justice Peter Lifu of the Federal High Court of Abuja is fixed 16th of this month to decide whether to recuse himself from the suit challenging the leadership of the African Democratic Congress, ADC, under David Mark. The judge fixed the date for ruling shortly after the recusal applications were adopted and argued by lawyers representing parties in the suit. A former deputy chairman of the ADC, Nafiu Gombe, who is laying claim to the leadership of the party, had last year approached the Federal High Court to challenge Mark's position as the national chairman of the party. The suit, which is being opposed by the David Mark-led ADC, had gone up to the Supreme Court and returned to the Federal High Court on April 30, 2026 for accelerated hearing. However, the Mark-led ADC is opposed to the hearing of the suit by Justice Peter Lifu, who was newly assigned to hear and determine the suit expeditiously. Justice Emeka Umite, also of the Federal High Court, had on May 8, 2026, shortly after the matter came back from the Apex Court, adjourned it indefinitely, following a letter from Nafiu Gombe to the Chief Judge of the Federal High Court, Justice John Soho, seeking transfer of the case to another judge. He also requested parties to furnish him with the judgment of the Apex Court, which had ordered accelerated hearing of all pending applications before the trial court. However, a few days later, the matter was reassigned to Justice Lifu, who assumed jurisdiction on June 3, 2026, and after listening to all counsel present at the day's proceedings, ordered accelerated trial and adjourned to June 8, 2026 for hearing in all pending applications. When the matter came up following a heated argument while lawyers were identifying their individual processes, Justice Lifu ordered counsels to adopt their motion seeking his withdrawal from further trial of the matter over alleged bias against the Mark-led ADC. The ADC, Senator David Mark, Rauf Arigbeshola, the Independent National Electoral Commission, INEC, and Chief Ralph Musu are first-to-fifth respondents in the suit.
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4: A proud moment has come for the Edno people. The entire Edno nation is set for a historic celebration as His Excellency, the Executive Governor of Nasarawa State, Engineer Abdullahi Osule, presents the Staff of Office and Coronation of His Royal Highness, Honorable Justice Ahmed Ubangari Alaku I, OFR, CJ Retired, the Aye Edno. This is more than a royal ceremony. 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Venue, Egnor Community Secondary School, Nasrawa Egnor. 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
5: The National Broadcast Academy, Ikeja Lagos, is organizing the following workshops in creative writing, public speaking, and broadcast media management from 15th to 26th of June 2026. Lectures hold from Monday to Friday from 9 a.m. for 2 weeks. The workshop is open to advertising agencies, speech writers, corporate executives, and individuals who are interested in improving their writing, speaking, and media management skills. National Broadcast Academy is at 1A Adekunle Fadeyi Way, Ikeja GRA, Lagos. For further information, call 0805-307-8029, 0803-394-1805, or go on the social

0: would fry it or boil some, and I'll put it in front of my father's house. Our house was on the major road, so people are passing, they're coming to buy. So I became an entrepreneur from primary school and then to when I was in secondary school.
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3: The Inspector General of Police, Olatunji Disu, has called for deeper collaboration among West African law enforcement agencies to effectively combat transnational crimes threatening the region's security and stability. Speaking at the 11th meeting of heads of Interpol National Central Bureaus, NCBs, for West Africa in Abuja, the IGP emphasized that criminal networks operating across the sub-region can only be defeated through coordinated action and intelligence sharing among member states. The IGP explained that a high-level gathering brought together heads of Interpol National Central Bureaus from 16 West African countries alongside senior representatives of the Interpol General Secretariat and regional security organizations. The police chief outlined measures already being implemented by Nigeria to strengthen regional policing efforts, including the expansion of Interpol's 1247 secure communication network to border control points and law enforcement institutions nationwide. The leader of the Interpol delegation commended Nigeria for hosting the event and described the attendance of all 16 NCB heads as a strong demonstration of regional commitment to collective security. He also encouraged member agencies to adopt proactive approaches that focus on anticipating and disrupting criminal activities before they occur, rather than merely responding after the damage has been done.
4: All right, as earlier mentioned, in fact, that's how we started. President Bola Tinubu yesterday swore in Mr. Joseph Tegbe as the new Minister of Power following the resignation of Adebayo Adelabu in April this year. Amid the issues constantly affecting the nation's power sector, what can the new minister do to nip in the bud these issues, such as gas shortages, incessant acts of vandalism and poor investments in the sector? All right, we're supposed to be joined on the news by the Executive Secretary, Power and Energy Consumer Advocates of Nigeria, Mr. Oketo Bunga. Mr. Oketo, can you hear me now?
5: I'm hearing you now.
4: Good. Okay. Good to have you on our network news. We're looking at the challenges and the issues that the new Minister of Power would have to handle. Let's begin with what you think the way forward is for the nation's power sector.
5: Thank you for having me. I think the new minister have the job cut out and defined for him. And I would advise that what he has to do is to investigate or go into all the interventions by both the multilateral institutions, the federal government of Nigeria, and so forth. So much money has gone into the power sector, yet nothing is happening. For instance, we are saddled with a subsidy that is running into about 6 trillion as we speak now. But we are aware that between 2018, 2019, 2020, the federal government put in the first tranche of 701 billion naira called payment assurance guarantee so that the gas suppliers will be paid, will supply gas to thermal plants to generate electricity. And now, after that was exhausted, another 600 billion. And this money was made available to NBET as the credit facility. Mm-hmm. And it was because of this that the DISCO's funds were accrued with the CBN, because the CBN gave out this money. But suddenly from nowhere, they started coming up with a story that the loan that was given to NBET, Nigerian bulk electricity trader, how does it metamorphosize into another subsidy? How? The loan for which the DISCO monies have been deducted by CBN in the escrow account with them. There is massive corruption going on in this year. Mm-hmm. We are aware of that. There is so much of allegations of corruption going on in that place. So the electricity sector in Nigeria, we are talking of liquidity. There is no money. In the beginning, we were told that because the federal government was unable to fund the power sector, that's why they resorted to privatization. Mm. And when they did the privatization, those investors who came on board 1st of November 2013, they only paid what they call acquisition capital. The minister has to find out how much these guys have invested to expand to

0: create distribution infrastructure.
1: Okay, sir.
0: Now Nigerians pay for their meters, they pay for everything in the electricity, and yet they came up with a scam called 7-phase tariff, which I have said repeatedly that is the greatest fraud that can be foisted on Nigeria in this era, in this dispensation.
1: Okay, Mr. Uketu Bunga, you have laid out some challenges that the minister needs to tackle head on. Let's look at this one that happens almost every month, and that's the recurring grid collapse. How can he tackle the recurring grid collapse challenge?
0: Incidentally, I'm not going to talk again. My problem is about.
1: Hello, sir. All right, let's thank you. Thank you for speaking with us on the news this morning. Thank you. All right, so we've been talking with the Executive Secretary, Power and Energy Consumer Advocates of Nigeria, Mr. Uketu Bunga, setting an agenda for the new Minister of Power, Mr. Joseph Tigbe.
2: The federal government says unsafe food continues to pose a major public health challenge with children under five bearing more than 80% of the country's foodborne disease burden. Minister of State for Health and Social Welfare, Dr. Isiaq Salako, said this in Abuja during an event to mark this year's World Food Safety Day, where he called for stronger food safety measures and improved hygiene practices nationwide. Annabel Wachuku has the rest of the story.
3: Unsafe food remains a major public health challenge in Nigeria, posing serious risks to the health, growth and development of children. Many children are exposed to unsafe food through contaminated water, poor food handling, improperly prepared meals, and food contaminated by harmful substances. Addressing participants virtually, the Minister of State for Health and Social Welfare, Dr. Isiaq Salako, said Nigeria records about 50 million cases of foodborne illnesses annually, resulting in over 53,000 deaths. Dr. Salako noted that children under the age of 5 account for over 80% of the country's foodborne disease burden, with lasting consequences for their health and development.
4: The majority of this burden is driven by diarrhea pathogens. Over 40 million diarrhea diseases in Nigeria are linked to foodborne pathogens, including Salmonella, E. coli, Campylobacter, Shigella, and Rotavirus. These infections continue to be a major cause of hospitalization, malnutrition, and mortality among our youngest citizens.
3: The minister acknowledged improvements in disease surveillance, laboratory capacity, and the medicine response systems, but stressed the need for better hygiene and food safety practices, particularly in markets and other informal food outlets.
4: The new WHO estimates a call to action. We must intensify surveillance for heavy metals and chemical contaminants. We must improve food safety practices in traditional and informal markets. We must strengthen hygiene and ensure that food business operators and vendors comply with national standards.
3: Ahead of this year's World Food Safety Day, the World Health Organization, WHO, estimated that unsafe food causes about 866 million illnesses and 1.5 million deaths globally each year. Against this backdrop, the WHO representative, Dr. Pinda Wakawa, urged the Nigerian government to translate available evidence into concrete efforts to protect children and strengthen food safety systems.
5: The new estimates give Nigeria something we've not had before: clear, country-specific evidence. The opportunity now is to act decisively, especially to protect children, strengthen our food system.
3: Meanwhile, representatives of the National Agency for Food and Drug Administration and Control, NAFDAC, and Resolve to Save Lives reaffirmed their commitments to supporting initiatives aimed at improving food safety, healthier diets, and reducing the burden of foodborne and non-communicable diseases. The theme for this year's World Food Safety Day is From Burden to Solution, Safe Food Everywhere. In Abuja, Annabel Nwachukwu, Radio Nigeria.
1: Climate change-induced conditions such as droughts, floods, and other extreme weather situations have continued to threaten access to safe water, sanitation, and hygiene services, exposing millions of people, particularly children, to preventable diseases. To address these challenges, stakeholders in the Adamawa State Rural Water Supply and Sanitation Agency, RUWASA, UNICEF, and the Government of the Netherlands organized a joint sector review workshop aimed at bridging gaps in water, sanitation, and hygiene wash services across priority sectors, including education, health, and water resources. Aisha Mohammed brings details.
6: The two benefiting institutions are the Magovu College of Health In Adamawa State, hundreds of children under the age of 5, particularly those in the rural communities, urban settlement and climate-affected areas, remain vulnerable to diarrhea diseases linked to inadequate water, sanitation and hygiene services in homes, schools and healthcare facilities. It's against this backdrop that stakeholders gathered at the joint sector review workshop to review progress and identify strategies for improving water services across the state. General Manager Mwasa Esli Emmanuel said despite efforts by the Adamawa State Government to improve water supply and sanitation services, strengthening collaboration among relevant ministries, departments and agencies, NGOs, remains crucial to achieving sustainable results.
7: We expect people to put some of these things in their regular budgeting so that it's not going to be a standalone. It is going to be incorporated into the activities that these NGOs are doing.
6: UNICEF Watch Specialist Bauchi Field Office Stella Okafor-Tenga described watch component as a critical enabler for development, stressing that access to clean water, sanitation and hygiene services is essential for health, education and overall well-being. She explained that UNICEF support to Adamawa State focuses on strengthening WASH systems within key MDAs to improve service delivery and long-term sustainability.
8: It is all about Adamawa State and how to make WASH sector better.
6: Okafor-Tenga, however, expressed concern over the absence of some key decision makers at the workshop, noting that implementation of recommendations would require the commitment and approval of top government officials.
8: This very report is a strategic document for the state. So with this document and the communique, permanent secretary or commissioner can read the report.
6: The participants at the joint sector review workshop are drawn from 14 ministries, departments and agencies connected to the WASH sector, including education, water resources, small town, planning commission, environment and natural resources, among others. From Yola, Aisha Mohammed,
2: the senator representing Plateau Central in the National Assembly, Diket Plang, has emphasized the need to provide logistic support to the country's health institutions towards ensuring adequate health care for the people. Senator Plang was speaking in Jos while donating an 18-seater bus each to two health institutions in his zone. Correspondent Josiah Buzon reports that the lawmaker also distributed other items to some communities in his constituency.
9: The two benefiting institutions are the Magavul College of Health Technology, Pushit, in Mangu Local Government Area, and the Plateau State College of Technology, Pangshin. Other items donated by the senator are 28 motorcycles, over 100 industrial grinding machines, fridges, and sports items to be distributed to schools and other organizations. Senator Diket Plang, who visited the two health institutions, said they are vital in the provision of adequate health care to the people, hence the donation.
10: Any assistance to these institutions is as good as trying as much as possible to promote, sustain standard of health in our country.
9: He said the motorcycles are meant to assist security agencies to fight crime.
11: It is for police, vigilante, and military where necessary.
9: The State Commissioner for Education, Kachalom Gang, appreciated the senator for the gesture.
12: The buses that we have given to our institutions, my eyes will be on the buses, to make sure that they are used for transporting our students for their practicals, for the machines that have been given for security. If my schools are not safe, there will be no education.
9: Chairman Pangshin Local Government Area of Plateau State, Felix Gonun, spoke on behalf of other local government chairmen from the zone, while a board member of the Plateau State College of Health Technology, Pangshin, Simon Angyong, spoke on behalf of his colleagues.
13: You may not understand it now, but as time goes on, you will hear the stories at the grassroots.
14: This vehicle is not for ceremony. It is not for a movement here and there. It is for a purpose.
9: Present at the event were chairmen of Mangu, Bokos, Pangshin, Kanki, and Kanap, making up the zone. Others that benefited from the gesture of the senator include religious organizations, the Plateau Initiative for the Advancement of Natives, among others. From Jos, Josiah Buzun, Radio Nigeria.
1: Let's stay a little bit more with education matters. There is a need for the Federal Ministry of Education and the West African Examinations Council, WAEC, to transit to computer-based testing, CBT, for the 2027 West African Senior School Certificate Examination in view of the security challenges facing the country. Some stakeholders in the education sector made the submission while reacting to a situation where candidates sitting for the ongoing WASC were subjected to writing their papers late into the night due to the late arrival of examination materials. Our correspondent Mudugbe Toba brings details.
2: Over the years, Nigeria has battled with insecurity arising from banditry, terrorism, kidnapping, attack on security outfits, and learning institutions in every part of the country. Although there are ongoing efforts to surmount these challenges, the situation appears to have worsened in recent times, thereby creating a tense and fearful atmosphere. Just last month, bandits attacked three schools and kidnapped 39 pupils and students, along with their teachers in Oriwo local government area of Oyo State. Despite the ugly situation in the country, it was reported that candidates sitting for the ongoing wars in Ibadan, the Oyo State capital, were forced to write one of their papers late into the night due to the late arrival of examination materials. Some of the candidates narrated their experiences.
15: Our church borrow torchlight just for us to see, taking out their phones, giving it for us so that we can see what we are doing. It was so stressful.
16: The center I write my way, we use solar. Can you understand that?
17: We started at 7:30 and our parents are very, very scared, basically on the insecurity that is in our country now.
2: A parent, Mrs. Olubumi Phillips, noted that she panicked when it was getting late and her son did not return home, noting that some parents went to the examination hall to pick their children and prevented them from writing the particular subjects.
18: What doesn't make me to be afraid so much is that my son was with him and he has to call me and inform him that this is what is happening and what is going on.
2: A school proprietor, Mr. Olusegun Oladapo, explained that it is high time WAEC transited to the computer-based training, CBT mode, to address discrepancies in the education sector.
19: At the comfort of their house, there are so many proctors they can use that they will be monitoring the students.
2: A security expert, Mr. Godwin Asakoko, said the lives of the students are precious, hence the need to safeguard and prevent them from exposure to attacks.
20: Security, that is one thing we must imbibe. It is not advisable for students to write examination at any time except in an advanced country.
2: The Oyo State Commissioner for Education, Science and Technology, Mr. Olusegun Olaiwola, expressed government's concern over the situation in Ibadan, Modupe Toba, Radio Nigeria.
21: 28 minutes past 7, you're listening to the news on the network service of Radio Nigeria. In the headlines this morning, President Bola Tinubu has sworn in two new ministers. The National Judicial Council has taken disciplinary action against 256 judicial officers. Stakeholders have called for a transition to computer-based tests or WAEC in view of the security challenges facing the country. Still to come, bandits kidnapped 39 villagers in Zamfara State. Plus sports commentary, Cyberscope, newspaper headlines, and weather reports. Stay with us.
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4: 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Ni Hao China brings China to Nigeria. Don't be left out. Ni Hao Nigeria. Ni Hao China.
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7: It's good to know you're tuned. President Bola Tinubu has described Lagos as a gateway to Africa's economic future, saying the state remains a major destination for investment, innovation, and global business opportunities on the continent. The president stated this in a message delivered by Vice President Kashim Shettima at the opening of the third edition of Invest Lagos with the theme, Lagos, Business Gateway to Africa, Powering Africa's Next Era of Trade, Talent, and Global Economic Leadership, held in Victoria Island, Lagos. Barnabas Hunjo tells us more.
8: President Tinubu said Nigeria possesses the population, talent, and economic potential to become one of the world's largest economies by 2050 if leadership, capital, and innovation are effectively harnessed. The president noted that Lagos has continued to benefit from visionary leadership and strategic policies that have strengthened its position as Africa's commercial hub, attracting global investors and multinational companies. Represented by Vice President Kashim Shettima, he assured that the federal government would continue to partner state governments and the private sector to improve infrastructure, deepen trade, and create an enabling environment for businesses to thrive.
9: Many times, when the burden of nation building appears too heavy, Lagos stands before us as proof that Nigeria can still catch up with the rest of the world, that our possibilities are not lost, and that the future is within reach when imagination is joined to courage, order, capital, and competent leadership.
8: Lagos state government Babajide Sanwo-Olu said his administration had deliberately put policies and structures in place to support startups, attract investment, and help businesses grow. The governor noted that while Lagos had recorded significant growth through successive administrations, the state remained open to partnerships with other states, development institutions, and private investors.
9: We want to unlock the potential of the African continental free trade area, the world's largest free trade area by number of participating countries and home to over 1.4 billion people and a combined GDP of over 3 trillion. Lagos presents that.
8: The Minister of Finance and Coordinating Minister of the Economy, Mr. Taiwo Oyedele, said Nigeria's ongoing economic reforms and improved tax regime were attracting global attention and creating greater opportunities for subnational development.
10: Nigeria recorded a GDP growth rate of 3.89% in the first quarter of 2026 and is on track for another double-digit growth in USD terms this year, ranking Nigeria in the top 10 contributors to global GDP growth rates for 2026.
8: The Commonwealth Secretary General Shirley Botchwey called for a more connected Africa driven by reliable power supply, efficient logistics and enhanced security. The conference also featured a governance investment showcase where governors from Lagos, Abia, Imo, Nasarawa and Plateau states highlighted investment opportunities in their respective states. In Lagos, Barnabas Hunjo, Radio Nigeria.
11: The federal government has reaffirmed its commitment to developing a comprehensive national regional development policy aimed at enhancing economic growth, social development, and balanced regional transformation across the country. The Permanent Secretary, Ministry of Regional Development, Dr. Mary Ogwe, stated this at a regional technical validation workshop at the National Regional Development Policy organized by the Ministry in collaboration with UNDP held in Kano. Correspondent Jalaluddin Abdullahi reports.
12: Mary Obe said the workshop was designed to ensure the production of a well-articulated and people-centered policy capable of addressing developmental challenges and achieving national development goals. She said the validation exercise provides stakeholders with the opportunity to critically review the draft policy and contribute ideas that will strengthen its implementation and impact. She urged participants to actively engage in discussions and share their expertise to ensure the emergence of a robust regional development framework that reflects the aspirations and needs of Nigerians.
13: This policy is in alliance with the New Hope agenda of Mr. President as well as regional development plan. We're going from region to region to get their input because it's a policy of the people, and that's why we are here in Kano, which is the headquarter of the Regional Development Commission, Northwest Development Commission, to get the input of the Northwest region into the policy.
12: The Managing Director of the Northwest Development Commission, Shehu Abdullahi, commanded the federal government and the United Nations Development Programme for facilitating the development of the policy. He described the validation workshop as timely, noting that a well-developed regional development policy will accelerate economic growth, create employment opportunities, and improve the living standards of citizens.
13: It's not just the issue of going and make the policy at the top without the input of the grassroots, and that is why it is here for the whole seven states of the region have their representation here, and we want their input here, so that they will. Nobody will complain that he is sidelined.
12: The resident representative of the United Nations Development Programme in Nigeria, LC Atafwa, represented by Enayaba Napoleon, said the government was critical to shaping the inclusive and effective policy framework. Napoleon urged stakeholders to ensure that the final document remains people-centered and focused on delivering measurable outcomes that will advance sustainable development across the region. He reiterated UNDP's commitment supporting the Ministry of Regional Development in achieving its objectives and fostering inclusive growth throughout the country. The workshop attracted participants and development experts from various parts of the country. In Kano, Abdullah Jalaluddin, Radio Nigeria.
7: Let's turn our attention to security matters. The Zamfara State Police Command has launched a rescue operation following the abduction of 39 villagers during a peace meeting in the Magamindidi village of Maradunduku government area. The incident occurred when residents attempted to engage in reconciliation talks with the family of a notorious bandit leader. The State Police Public Relations Officer Yazid Abubakar confirmed the development in a statement where he said the abduction took place on Sunday but was officially reported to the Maradun Divisional Police Office yesterday by the district head of the community. Security operatives are currently combing the forest areas to ensure the villagers are rescued unharmed.
11: Meanwhile, the Borno State Police Command has rescued a six-year-old boy who was allegedly kidnapped in Maiduguri and arrested as suspect in connection with the crime. The victim, identified as Akali Musa of Mafoni area of Maiduguri, was reported missing after he left home to play but failed to return. According to the police, preliminary investigations revealed that shortly after the child's disappearance, a suspect contacted the boy's parents and demanded a ransom of 200,000 naira for his release. Following the report, the Divisional Police Officer of Lamisula Village Division deployed detectives who launched an intelligence-driven operation to track down the suspect and locate the child. The operation led to the arrest of the suspect, Ali Alhaji Ali, and the successful rescue of the victim unharmed.
7: A passenger train traveling from Uchiwu train station near Warri en route Abo has derailed along the Warri-Takwe rail corridor. The train went off track near Abo, resulting in the death of some passengers, while several others sustained varying degrees of injuries. According to our correspondent, official details are still emerging, with eyewitness accounts suggesting panic at the scene. Rescue efforts were, however, mobilized to evacuate the injured and secure the area. The cause of the derailment is yet to be established, while emergency responders continue operations along the affected rail line.
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11: Talking sports now, as the buzz for the 2026 Men's FIFA World Cup climaxes, Jonathan Ame brings an update on the football's biggest fiesta.
16: The countdown to the FIFA World Cup is entering its final days, with all 48 participating nations finalizing their training routine ahead of the tournament. Teams have begun arriving across the three host countries as preparations intensify for football's biggest event. Several nations will make their FIFA World Cup debuts this year, including Uzbekistan, Jordan, Curacao, and Cape Verde. Their qualification highlights the expanded 48-team format, which has opened the door for more nations to compete on football's biggest stage. One interesting football fact is that every FIFA World Cup will always come with remarkable new practices and technological innovations. This year, the ball is no longer just a ball. It's basically a mini-computer on the pitch. Before every match, the official ball will be plugged in and charged like a smartphone because it contains a built-in battery-powered sensor that tracks everything in real time. This means every single pass, shot, touch or deflection is being tracked. The ball communicates directly with VAR and stadium tracking systems, helping recreate the match in ultra-precise 3D detail. Football is officially in a new era where performance isn't just watched, it's fully measured. According to FIFA and Adidas, the sensor lasts about 6 hours per charge, enough for a full match. With three host nations, more stories about visa-related issues have continued to hit the media space. Yesterday, Somali World Cup referee Omar Atan was denied entry to the United States of America. Omar, who was due to become the first official from his country to be involved in a World Cup game, had a diplomatic passport but was turned away in Miami after arriving via Turkey. It was reported that Omar, one of the top referees in Africa, had obtained a diplomatic passport because Somalia is one of several countries on a travel ban list introduced by U.S. President Donald Trump's administration. However, the Iranian men's football team have finally arrived and are now settled at the Mexican border city of Tijuana, which the Iranian embassy in Nigeria has confirmed as their new camp and base for the FIFA 2026 World Cup, which kicks off on Thursday. Iran are drawn in Group G and are scheduled to file out against the All Whites of New Zealand, Red Devils of Belgium, and the Pharaohs of Egypt in the city of Los Angeles. FIFA has officially approved the request by the Iranian FA to have their team camped at the border city as against the initial schedule for their team to be camped in Tucson, Arizona. Iranian Football Federation President Mehdi Taj is quoted to have said camping in Mexico would lessen the burden of visa and logistical challenges the team would face. The African flag bearers are Algeria, Morocco, Egypt, Tunisia, Ghana, Senegal, Cote d'Ivoire, Congo DR, South Africa, and debutants Cape Verde. And that's all on the FIFA World Cup update. And in other sports stories, Africa's football governing body, CAF, are set to expand the scope of the two elitist interclub championships, the CAF Champions League and the CAF Confederations Cup. To this end, the CAF Executive Committee says it has concluded plans to increase the number of clubs participating in both competitions and is expected to take effect from the 2027-2028 football season. According to reports emerging from Cairo, the proposed expansion forms part of CAF's larger efforts to further develop club football across the African continent. The move is also believed to be structured to provide more clubs from CAF's 54 member associations the opportunity to be competitive on the continental stage, while also enhancing the unifying appeal and commercial traction of both competitions. While the expansion is expected to benefit several African leagues, the chairman of the FCT Football Association, Abba Mukhtar, has listed three areas top Nigerian clubs must meet to be able to rub shoulders with the best clubs on the continent.
17: So I think the quality of the players, so that means the governance in the clubs, the funding, it all comes together. The players need to be paid very well, they need to be taken care of very well, so that will enhance the quality of the team and even the league we're seeing. Secondly, the infrastructure. You've seen where CAF comes to even say this stadium is not in tip-top condition to host those matches. So that begins to give you problems. And then thirdly, you look at the problems that we're having with coaching and so many issues around the quality, the level of the league. We're having problems with that. Even the refereeing. We don't have any referee in the CAF competitions. We don't have referees in the AFCON. We don't even have it in the World Cup. So that tells you that we have a lot of work to do.
16: An official announcement detailing the new format and participation criteria is expected from CAF in the coming weeks or months. And that's all from the Sports Desk. I am Jonathan Ameh.
7: The commentary today is on the role of strategic communications in managing national reputation. It is written by Dr. Chinedu Nwamara, Department of Mass Communication, Federal Polytechnic, Nekede, Imo State.
18: Today, a country's reputation is no longer shaped only in government offices, diplomatic meetings, or international conferences. It is shaped every minute on social media, online news platforms, and in conversations happening across the world. One viral video can influence how millions of people see a country. One misleading post can spread across continents within hours. And one delayed response from government can allow false narratives to take root before the facts emerge. This is the reality of the digital age, and Nigeria is not exempted. The question, therefore, is simple. How do we protect and strengthen Nigeria's image in a world where information moves at lightning speed? The answer lies in strategic communication. When we talk about national reputation, we are talking about how people see Nigeria. It is the impression investors have before deciding where to put their money. It is what tourists consider before booking a flight. It is what foreign governments, international organizations, and even Nigerians in the diaspora think when our country's name comes up. And contrary to what some people believe, managing a country's reputation is not about propaganda or painting a false picture. It is not about pretending that problems do not exist. Rather, it is about telling our story truthfully, consistently, and quickly enough to ensure that misinformation does not tell it for us. One of Nigeria's biggest challenges today is not the absence of good stories. It is our inability to tell those stories effectively and in a coordinated manner. Whenever there is an incident, conversations often begin online long before official information is available. Sometimes, by the time an official statement is issued, rumors and half-truths may already have shaped public opinion. This is not unique to Nigeria. Countries around the world face the same challenge. The difference is that some countries are better prepared. They have systems in place to respond quickly, coordinate their messages, and engage the public before misinformation takes over. Back home, some institutions speak with different voices. One agency says one thing, another says something completely different, and the public is left confused. The country needs a system that ensures that when government speaks on important national issues, the message is clear. In today's world, waiting for 2 days for a press briefing is no longer enough. Information travels in seconds, not days. Timely update is very essential. However, Speed should never come at the expense of accuracy, but credible information must reach the public before speculation fills the gap. For all our challenges, Nigeria remains one of the most dynamic countries in the world. We are home to globally recognized music, a thriving film industry, innovative technology startups, world-class professionals, and one of the most resilient populations anywhere. Yet, many of these success stories rarely receive the same attention as negative headlines. If we do not tell our own story, someone else will tell it for us, and they may not tell the whole story. This is why strategic communication matters. Reputation is not just about image. It has real economic value. Nigeria has all the ingredients needed to be a respected global brand. What is needed is a deliberate strategy to communicate our strengths, respond to challenges, and engage the world with confidence. The world is paying attention. The real question is whether we are prepared to tell our story before others tell it for us.
7: That commentary on the role of strategic communications in managing national reputation was written by Dr. Chinedu Nwamara and presented by Jeremiah Jimmy.
11: Next is CyberScope, bringing you the top trends shaping conversations across the social media space. Let's begin with Mrs. Rachel Alamu, the abductor school principal in Oyo State, who was seen in a viral video asking government to take their rescue very serious. And she strongly denied media reports that the abductors are demanding Sharia law, a Hilux vehicle, and money. The video has generated divergent reactions on social media platforms. On X, formerly Twitter, at Hey May Sarah wrote, the terrorists have been holding someone for 24 days and their main complaint is that the media is misrepresenting them. Another user at The Real Jeff wrote, where are these videos coming from? Who is lying? Who is saying the truth? Now, another social media user at Beirut said, this is what security agencies can handle. If government can invest in grade one drones to rescue the abducted children and their teachers. Social media users are, of course, calling on government to secure the immediate release of the 39 students and the 7 teachers abducted from Orire local government area.
7: Mary, I saw the video yesterday and I was wondering, wow. Well, let's see how it pans out, but especially the release of the 39 students and 7 teachers, it will do us good. On the foreign scene, the debate surrounding the voter ID ballot initiative in California highlights a sharp partisan divide regarding election security and voter access. Proponents argue that requiring identification is a measure to boost public confidence. On X and other social media platforms, at Kibbles and Bits said voter ID is a must, or all elections will end like we saw in California in real time, demonstrating that voter nullification is real. Another social media user at MacCar173135 wrote, this is a huge win for election integrity, but when will the State House finally get it done? At Abderrahman said, disappointing and heartbreaking, excluding a selected referee for such an ugly reason. Why were they allowed to host if participants are denied entry?
11: Anyway, let's talk sports now. Widespread condemnation of systemic bias have erupted across social media following the deportation of Somali FIFA referee Omar Atten from Miami International Airport. Atten, crowned the 2025 CAF Men's Referee of the Year, traveled from Istanbul with an approved visa and a diplomatic passport provided by the Somali embassy. On X, the user Miller Belk wrote, denying a man what might be a once-in-a-lifetime opportunity to participate in the biggest sporting event in the world just because you have beef with Somalia. Another online user said, that's Next World Intel wrote, qualified to officiate the World Cup, apparently not qualified to enter the host country. Another user says, that's B. Yala, wrote, he was awarded the best referee in Africa 2025 and the best continental referee of the world. Of course, he's saying, if he was, so why would you not
7: allow him?
11: Allow him, of course. Well, that's it on the social media trends update. Stay connected with us at Radio Nigeria using the hashtag CyberScoop. And don't forget, this was compiled by Adini Bakari.
7: Terrorist den. 360 freed Borno captives recount starvation and deaths. The riders are survivors reveal forced teenage recruitment, Senate to debate state police bill this week. That's the banner headline on the Punch newspaper, and that's how we start our newspaper headlines for today. INEC to deploy over 2,400 beavers, 9,500 staff. I'm sure that's for Ekiti elections. Page 11 has details. Oyo abduction kidnap principal denies bandit Sharia demand. We just read that on Cyberscoop. And let's see, can we take another? Nigerians spend 50 billion naira on U.S. visa applications. Page 9 has that story, and that's it for the Punch.
11: Going to Daily Sun, the bold one here. Tinubu calls for whistleblowing against terrorists. He has two riders, urges Nigerians to see something, say something. And this other rider says, Senate to pass state police bill next to... This week. Page 6 has the gist. And other headlines here. Ijoro stakeholders write INEC demand urgent implementation of worry delineation. And page 6 also has the story. Another one, Biafra, go on under fire over account of civil war. The writer here accused Keep Mum on genocide against Igbo. Page 27 has the story. You can find all of these headlines in the Daily Sun.
7: Well, a lot is going on in the FCT. The blueprint has this banner headline with picture. Renewed Hope FCT, President Tinubu commissions Gudu Cemetery, Kabusha Junction's two main carriageways today. Day one of commissioning of projects in the FCT. Xenophobic attacks, Tinubu orders evacuation of Nigerians from South Africa. Rider, documentation of imperiled citizens ongoing. Bianca Ojukwu and FG clears over 700 billion naira debts owed local contractors. Page 8 has the story, and that's it for the blueprint.
11: And the Daily Trust has one headline, I'm saying. 2027, NDC strips Kwankoso camp of tickets. Page 4 has the gist. That's Daily Trust.
7: Go. Leadership. How bandits abducted 39 Zamfara elders during a peace meeting. Details on page 4. Police arrest 345 suspects, recover 270 weapons in Kano. Details on page 12 of the leadership. Oyedele, FG has paid over 700 billion naira verified contractor debts. Details on page 4 of the leadership newspaper. Of course, we've taken the banner story on commissioning of projects in the FCT by the president.
11: All right, the Vanguard has these ones, and I would take three or four of them. The bold one, how high prices are degrading quality of food Nigerians eat. And the writer here, unsafe foods kill 53,000 Nigerians annually, sickens 50 million. FG raises alarm. He has several riders. Check them out. Page 5 has the story. Sugar tax will worsen manufacturers' plight. That's according to LCCI. Check out details, page 19. And you also have this on xenophobia. Nigeria may retaliate against South Africa. That's according to FG. Page 9 has the gist. That's the Vanguard today. You also have the gist on the police bill and, of course, the abducted Oyo principal and the rest of them who were abducted in Oyo State. And that's it on its headlines today.
7: All right. So let's take our weather report. It rained yesterday evening in Abuja, and people like Harriet enjoyed themselves
11: this morning.
7: But in the northern region, sunny skies with patches of clouds are anticipated, with slim chances of morning thunderstorms along with light rains over parts of Taraba, Kano, Borno, Kaduna, Bauchi, and Adamawa states. While the north central region, cloudy atmosphere with intervals of sunshine is anticipated, with slim prospects of thunderstorms accompanied by light rains over parts of Benue, Plateau, and the Federal Capital Territory. For the south, cloudy atmosphere is expected over the region, with prospects of isolated rains over parts of rivers, Lagos, Akwa Ibom, and Cross River states during the morning hours.
11: And that's weather report for you. To end the news, here is a recap of the major stories. President Bola Tinubu is sworn in Mr. Joseph Tibi as new Minister of Power and Ambassador Shola Enikonlai as the Minister of State for Foreign Affairs. The National Judicial Council has invoked disciplinary powers against 256 judicial officers. Stakeholders have called for a transition to computer-based testing for WAEC in view of the security challenges facing the country. We also reported that the Zamfara State Police Command has launched a rescue operation following the abduction of 39 villagers during a peace meeting in Maradon local government area.
7: That's the news, edited by Conrad Labi and the production team. I'm Fubara Pepu. Many thanks indeed for listening.
11: And I'm Harriet Adams. Thank you so much. Just stay tuned.
19: 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Thank you, Harriet and Fubara, for bringing the stories our way. 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This is the breakfast show. 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

All right, bring it on, bring it on. Something made popular by P Square, even though they're no longer square. Ah, that was quite inspirational. So if you look at me with those eyes of 10, 20 years ago, hey guy, you are missing out something. So tell someone today, this morning, that this is not the same me. Put your name there, just as we usually hear when you are kabashing. So put your name. If it is not you, it's not you. So you shouldn't look at someone's present. Start thinking of the future. And of course, it is for you. Yes, you that I'm talking to. Don't think it is all over. What were those things you pursued all through 2-3 years back and it's not coming on? Bring it on. Bring that strength back. Do not relent. Sometimes we are afraid of the future. We do not know where we can go to. Some of us would have made it more than this, but maybe we are too comfortable in that comfort zone. Not my own comfort, you know. So if you move a step ahead, it might just be better than what it was yesterday. But all I have to say is tomorrow is brighter, and I am seeing it as something that we should keep, moving and thronging. Don't relax. Do not relent. Don't think it's all over. Do you have that child giving you issues and you're just thinking in your head, how did I move for this child, you know? Keep praying. Prayers are very, very effective. I know somebody will come after me and say, everything in Nigeria is prayer. Of course, if we have not been praying, do you know where we would have been? If the Lord wasn't on our side. So you can complete it for me. Okay, this is AM Lagos Live. We are the second angle. We began with the newspaper review segment, and that terminated at 7 a.m. when we rejoined our network service for the news. We're back right here in Lagos, and we went by air, and thank God there was no obstruction in the air. We have landed safely. Thank you also for being on that trip, and the trip is still moving. We are not stopping until 10 a.m. So other events are coming in between this program. Will be 8:30. We take a shot at the sports and activities around the world. Hopefully, Lewachi will be here with his crew, maybe Godfather too, if the rain hasn't obstructed their movement. They will come to give us more stories, breaking stories around the sporting world. We call it AM Metro Sports. And after that, we play music, pay bills, and return with our program, Make a Point, at 9 a.m. It is a democracy week. We may be worried. We may be, wondering, why should we be celebrating democracy? I am very sure a lot of us would say it is, yes, they say it's the best form of government, because you have to voice your mind. You have to say things the way they are. But know that when you are free, you're not just totally free. You should carry some responsibilities. So being free doesn't mean your wheels can't be clipped if you are going way beyond what you should. So when we are free, we still have to attain some sense of reasoning. We should have some sense of responsibility. You owe the country, I owe the country. Everyone has one or two things to offer. So if it is not coming from the government, remember you are also a government. In your room, you do one or two things. So how be it that at the end of the day, you keep pointing fingers at someone while you're also doing yours? But that doesn't take the fact that the government must live up to their billings. We need a whole lot to be done. The country is not smiling. So many things are going in the wrong direction. And it's like everybody's closing their eyes to it. Well, we are hoping and believing that things will get better. I'm very optimistic about that. So, it's Democracy Week. By Friday, it'll be 27 of Unbroken Democracy. How has it been? How far? How well? We'll be doing that at 9. Make a point. Let's see. A bit of deviation of what is going on. Yes, the heat is still hot. It's too much. So maybe we should just bring it down. Just lower the heat that we are actually on.

on. So let's see how we can divert and do one or two things. Well, it's been a rainy day. As usual, the Lagosians do not love rains, especially the market people. But then, that is why God is more than us. He does his own thing his own way. So you should be prepared. Just like the Boy Scouts, you know, be prepared. We know the times, and sometimes these rains don't come as been predicted. But when they say prediction, it means it might and it might not. So once that pronouncement has been made, prepare yourself. Get yourself together. If you're driving, ensure your vehicle is in good condition. If you're going to board a vehicle, ensure that you can't even know the bus that is leaking. It's after you have entered it. Hey, you now see that one part of the door, or one just from nowhere, the water will just start dripping and start shouting, "Oh God, why is your bus leaking?" We can't know it. You alone know that you are driving that vehicle. Put it in order. You can't be collecting so much from people, and at the end, you're not giving the right and good services. So let's do this. When the roads are bad, we are appealing to the government, the local government, to go and make this road smooth, smoother than it should be, so that people can move. The children, sometimes they have issues leaving their rooms for school because sometimes the roads are bad, and so they just have to stay back from not going to the school they ought to go. They ought to go and get knowledge. So let everybody, I mean, be up and about their duties. You shouldn't be compelled. If you've been asked to come to work, there we go. So some workers will say, you just call the worker, say, "Oh, my leg is paining me," just because it has rained. I can't put the leg inside water. It is well. So let's do the right thing and ensure that things are done well. If you're not doing your part, do not blame anyone. Blame yourself. All right, so I'll be taking another breather at this time, just so I will bring an information your way. Very key information, as I have spoken about education not too long ago. Stick around.

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0: From the streets to the stadium lights, feel the fire, feel the hype tonight. 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
0: 2026 FIFA World Cup. Turn it up, because this is where the champions talk.

0: All right, that was Johnny Nash, Way Back in Time. I can see clearly now the rain is gone. If the rain hasn't gone in your side, it's not me, you. It's just that it started here, and it seems we are seeing the silver lining just around the blue sky. So if you can't, look. Yeah, look clearly. Uh-huh. Do I borrow you some sunglasses or what? You know, if you look so, so closely, the silver lining is just there. And it means once the sun is, the rain is gone, the sun comes, and of course, it's become brighter than it is. So we have 160th day of the year is today, leaving us with 205 days. Let me do the counting. It also concerns me. So do not feel what is your own now. Why are you counting the days? We've got to count the days because it is in our hands to keep saying it is well. Everybody has that cliche now. It is not just about the poor people. They say the only people that will say it is well, though. It is well. Even the rich ones are still saying it is well. Uh-huh. So we need to really get ourselves up and do not feel that it's all over. It is not over on ears until it is over. So we are still in it. And as long as we have this breath in our nostrils, we would definitely be all right. Okay. I was thinking whether they will caught up with him, but it's right here in the studio. Good morning to you.
1: Good morning. Well, you were talking about
0: that voice didn't come out well. Is it helpful?
1: No, good outside.
0: So you're just coming in from outside. So how is it there?
1: Yeah, it's fine. It's the rainy season. The weather is cold, and when you're stepping out of the house, have your umbrella and get your cardigan to cover.
0: But yourself. You don't have cardigan. That's why you're shouting. Maybe some people have.
1: I left the house before the weather changed.
0: Did not see the weatherman, did not see you this morning. So do not say because Arunze has given you an expo, carry your cardigan. So people will have human cardigan. Leave that human cardigan alone and dig the house for your place of work. You know what I'm talking about.
1: The little kid.

0: All right, good morning once again, and then Marisa Lewachi is my name. We start this morning with wrestling and tell you that the Nigerian wrestlers produced an impressive performance at the United World Wrestling Ranking Series in Mongolia, returning home with 3 medals and further showcasing the country's growing strength in the international stage. The Nigerian contingent enjoyed a successful outing with Damola Hanna Ojo and Esther Kolawole, adding to Christiana Ogunsoya's earlier podium finish to ensure 3 of the nation's 4 representatives ended the competition with medals. Ojo was one of the standard performers, claiming silver with a remarkable run to finish in the final, and she began her campaign with a dominant 10-0 technical superiority victory over Mongolia's Trasha Vigal Taver before defeating India's Priya 5-1 in the semifinals. Her quest for gold ended in the final, where she suffered an 8-0 defeat to India's Kajal. Kolawole also delivered a strong performance to secure bronze. She opened her campaign with a commanding 10-0 victory over China's Hang Yang before producing one of the biggest upsets of the tournament, defeating world number 1 Amina Tandalova of Russia 6-0. The Nigerian narrowly missed out on a place in the final after losing semi-final 5-4 to North Korea's Kim Ok-jung. Their achievement alongside Ogunsoya's earlier medal-winning effort capped a memorable campaign for Team Nigeria and highlighted the nation's increasing competitiveness in world wrestling. And still talking wrestling, Nigerian wrestlers' wrestling team has arrived in Brazzaville, Republic of Congo, for the 2026 Central African Wrestling Championship, which got underway on Monday. The championship will feature senior and under 17 athletes competing in freestyle, Greco-Roman, and women's wrestling event. The tournament is scheduled to promote wrestling development across Central Africa while fostering talent growth, regional unity, and cultural exchange among participating nations. Nigeria heads into the competition on the back of an impressive outing at the recently concluded United World Wrestling Ranking Series in Mongolia, where the team claimed 1 silver and 2 bronze medals. Team Nigeria will be looking to build on the team's momentum in Brazzaville and further strengthen its status as one of Africa's leading wrestling nations. And then this morning, I'm not alone. The Godfather just stepped into the building. The Godfather, good morning. No, I'm not. I'm better for life. That's why I said I'm not smoking alone. Yeah, I'm fine. Good morning.
1: Fine,
0: okay.
1: Okay, let's move ahead with other students and inform you that the vice president of Nigerian Boxing Federation, the one we call
2: Yukateko, but his real name is Omoneyi Imaju, has said that what they are interested in now is to revive boxing in the country. And he said the revival only depends on what they are going to do as a board from now. And that revival also depends on what they have in stock for Nigerians, especially as far as boxing is concerned. So he spoke and said they are going to do what he called revival, and that revival is going to be total revolution. Hear him.
0: Okay, and then we are hoping that revival will get to what we expect. We want to see our athletes do well in different sports. That is what we want to always hear. Now, that anytime we mention a Nigerian athlete and mention them winning medals, I mean, it's a happy moment.
2: Okay, apart from that, while we're waiting for him to talk, because he has started speaking already, let's also listen to Sport for All Commission, because the Sport for All Commission said that the main organizing committee has already postponed the forthcoming Olympic Day celebration that was scheduled to host on the 27th of June. They said the new date now is going to be 4th July 2026, according to Secretary General of the Sport for All Commission and the President, Mr. Ibrahim. And they said that the postponement is due to logistics, and that the July 4th is sacrosanct, and nothing will make that July 4th not to come forth. He spoke further and said that 18 states have since registered for the event, and among the 18 states are, they said Delta, Bayelsa, Edo, Oyo, Anambra, and so on and so forth. So let's listen to him as he speaks. But before that, let's also inform you that Zamfara, Imo, Yobe, Kogi, Sokoto, Adamawa, and the Federal Capital Territory, which is the city of government, are also be going to take part in that event. And let also inform you that the coordinator of the just concluded basketball camp, that is Jordan Wara camp, that was held in Olupeju, Lagos, are talking to Coach Alex Wara, the former Tigers coach, has spoken about the championship, the camp, and he said it was awesome and he looked forward to more events like that. He thanked.
3: I'm very grateful for, Zone 3 Africa, FIBA Zone 3 to partner up with us to do this a year and make it a reality. And I want to thank Jordan for his support to make sure this event holds every year. Hopefully we can keep building champions by doing these camps and then making sure that we develop this grassroots to the fullest in the continent of Africa.
4: This year has ended. What next for Jordan Wara Foundation?
3: Well, it's following up on all the places where we did the camps to make sure that everything we put in place is working. And, also the board, planning about what we're going to do next year.
2: Keep planning, sir. Thank you for the work you have done. And I want to commend the Zone 3 Basketball President of Africa, I'm talking about Kone Samamedu, really piloted some of the event and allowed his team to actually be part of the success story.
0: All right, and then we'll continue with basketball and tell you that Victor Wambiema delivered a dominant performance with 32 points, 8 rebounds and 6 assists to inspire the San Antonio Spurs to a crucial 115-111 victory over the New York Knicks in Game 3 of the NBA Finals on Monday night. The win, Wambiema's first in the NBA Finals, reduced the Knicks' series lead to 2-1 and kept the Spurs championship hopes alive. In front of a packed Madison Square Garden crowd that included President Donald Trump, San Antonio Spurs handed New York its first defeat in 46 days, ending the Knicks' 13-game playoff winning streak, the second longest postseason run in NBA history. Stephen Castro and Aaron Fox came up with decisive plays down the stretch as the Spurs avoided a potential fatal 3-0 series defeat.
2: With the war ongoing, some still have time to watch basketball.
0: Nothing concerned Trump with that one. Castro finished on the point with 23 points, helping San Antonio Spurs stay firmly in the title race. The victory means the Spurs can level the series in Game 4 on Wednesday and have secured another home win with Game 5 set for Saturday. For the Knicks, Jalen Brunson scored 32 points while OG and Roby scored 28, but it was not enough to prevent their first loss since April 23rd when they fell to in Game 3 of their first round of playoff series against Atlanta. And that yesterday, we also know that Donald Trump, when he came into that crowd, he didn't sit with the crowd. He just greeted the owners of the club and then went into a protective glass.
2: Why no way for the point?
0: The point they don't shoot up. Baba is afraid of his life.
2: You know, read that book in Shakespeare when we're in secondary school. They became afraid.
0: All right, time to another beautiful game. We go straight and tell you that the Super Falcons completed a double over Senegal yesterday with a convincing 3-0 victory in their second international friendly at the Remo Stars Stadium. John Omewa scored a brace and Aziza Toshola scored another one. And then in the NWFL Super 6, everything is shaping up after the two matches were played yesterday. Edo Queens, they hammered FC Robo Queens by 4-1, and then that is their first win of the competition. While Nasarawa Amazons continued their impressive start to the playoffs with a dramatic 2-1 victory over defending champions and Bayelsa Queens. So Nasarawa Amazons topped the group with 6 points. And then the surprise yesterday, the Butons in the Super 6 at their Angels shocked Rivers Angels by 1-0, with winner David scoring the decisive goal. And then disciplined defensive performance combined with outstanding goalkeeping ensured Abia Angels head on for the maximum points. So right now, along the log, we have Nasarawa Amazon 6 points, Abia Angels occupying the second position with 4 points, and then the other teams are now coming down on the other. Now, quickly tell you that Rangers General Manager Amobi Ezeaku has stepped down from his position as Secretary of the Nigerian Premier Football League, NPFL Club Owners Association. Ezeaku announced his resignation in a statement released on Monday, describing his time in office as a great honor and privilege. He noted that the role provided an opportunity to work closely with club owners and administrators dedicated to growth, development and sustainability of professional football in Nigeria. Now, despite his departure from the position, Ezeaku reaffirmed his unwavering commitment to the advancement of Nigerian football. And Nigerian National League side and Nwiki Toris, they were relegated at the end of the season from the NPFL. They have declared six players are absent without official leave, which is described as and they are on a war. And then the players affected are Abdullahi Pepe, Chizoba Oko, Sane Ibrahim, Abubakar Ibrahim Aliyu, Ibrahim Shaibu, and Bahama Mansour. So these are the guys that are absent without official leave. Now, Omar Atan said dream of becoming the first Somalian referee to officiate at the FIFA World Cup has been put on hold after he was denied entry into the United States. Atan was named in the 2025 CAF Men's Referee of the Year and he was stopped at the Miami International Airport and has since returned to Turkey. Although U.S. immigration authorities have not provided an official reason for the decision, Somalia is among the countries affected by travel restrictions introduced by President Donald Trump's administration. Following the decision with the U.S. authorities, FIFA confirmed that Atan will not take part in the 2026 FIFA World Cup. And then, like Godfather said last week, he said he blames FIFA. And for me, I also blame FIFA. If you have all these restrictions, a lot of countries being restricted, a lot of things happening in this particular World Cup, many people being denied visa. An Iranian player was detained at the airport and questioned for more than 10 hours before he was released. The Senegalese team was searched, questioned for more than 7 hours before. I mean, a lot of things happening at that very competition, and FIFA just say, you select somebody to come and officiate, and you say he cannot officiate again. You can't discuss with the government or anything.
2: We saw it coming. And that's not only for players and officials, even journalists.
0: Journalists,
2: who cover the event. I saw it coming and said it beside the job with the other website. I don't understand. They have brought politics to football and it's going to kill the game.
0: I agree. All right, I quickly tell you that Christian Eriksen is recovering at home with his family after collapsing during Denmark's friendly against Ukraine on Sunday. The 34-year-old spent the night in hospital before confirming that his recovery was underway. The match was abandoned after the collapse in the 65th minute, although he regained consciousness and left the pitch with assistance. Now, Eriksen, who has had an implantable cardioverter defibrillator ICD since suffering a cardiac arrest at the Euro 2020, said the device worked as intended and protected him during the incident. And we asked, please, I think it is time for him to just go and rest, unless he's owing a cartel that says he must pay up before.
2: And to us, yeah, we also said it's time for us to go. But before we go, let's tell Nigerians that the remains of Nigerian legend footballer Henry Moses was laid to mother at on Saturday, in his hometown, Umuere. He said, goodbye to Henry, and may God give the family the fortitude to bear the loss.
0: All right. Thank you very much, Areza Lawachi, and Patrick Ibe, the Godfather. We are out of the studio. Good morning.

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2: Let's be honest today. Life is not the same anymore. In the last 1 year, fuel price has increased more than once. Transport has followed. Food items in the market have changed prices almost every week. Rent is not even cheaper. But for many people, salary has remained the same. Business income has also reduced for some. So, the question is simple. How are people coping? And more importantly, what are you doing about it? I have Emeka with me here from the Global Project. He has been speaking with everyday Nigerians trying to adapt to this reality. So, Emeka, what is the real situation out there?
3: You see, Tunde, the real situation is that many people are quietly under pressure. People are still working, still hustling, but the money does not meet their needs like it used to before. Take for example, what used to cover for transportation and feeding for a week now finishes in just a few days. It has gotten to the point that some families now reduce how many meals they have in a day. And what is worrying is that many people are not doing anything different yet. They are just adjusting and hoping that things will get better soon.
2: So, what happens if someone continues like that? Same income, rising expenses, like no change at all.
3: Honestly, the pressure keeps building. From borrowing small, you start depending on others to survive. And it gets to the point where you stop saving completely. And over time, it feels like you are working just to survive the next day. That is exactly where most people are heading if nothing changes.
2: So, this is no longer about comfort. It's about survival now.
3: Of course, that is the reality. And the truth is, many people already know this, but they don't know what step to take. While employees are waiting for salary increase, which is most likely not to happen anytime soon, the business class are waiting for businesses to pick up again. But time, my friend, is still moving.
2: Let's talk to the person listening now. Maybe you are a worker. Maybe you are a trader. Maybe you are even doing small businesses. If your income has stayed the same in the last 6 to 12 months, but your expenses have increase, it means your money is losing value in real life. So, what should that person do?
3: The first step is not to panic. The first step is to understand that you may need another source of income. Not because you are failing, but because

0: environment has changed. The economy has changed. People who are managing better right now are not depending on one source of income. They are adding something small that grows over time.
1: But you know, many people feel they don't have money or even time.
0: You see, this is very common to hear. But what we are seeing is that people who start early don't start big. They start small. What such people go for first is guidance. Someone showing them exactly what to do step by step, so they don't waste time guessing. Because guessing is what costs most people their time, their money, their health.
1: So what exactly should someone listening do right now?
0: Very simple. If you're open to understanding how this works, send yes to
2: 080-600-242-15.
0: Let me repeat it clearly. Send YES to
2: 080-600-242-15.
1: And let's be clear, this is not payment. This is simply to get information. Now listen carefully. The first 30 people who send yes to
2: 080-600-242-15
1: will be selected. They will be invited to meet with experienced members who are already doing this, so they can guide them step by step. No confusion, no guessing, just clear direction. So again, send yes to
2: 080-600-242-15. 080-600-242-15.
0: You know, many people don't fail for lack of effort. They fail for lack of direction. One clear conversation with an experienced individual in a particular field can help you see what you have not been seeing before. Send YES to
2: 080-600-242-15.
1: Some people will say, let me think about it.
0: Thinking is fine, but while you are thinking, prices are still changing. Life is still moving, and other people are taking steps quietly. So if you are serious about doing something different, send YES to
2: 080-600-242-15.
0: Yes to,
1: don't overcomplicate it. Just make the first step. Send yes to
2: 080-600-242-15.
1: That is
2: 080-600-242-15.
0: It's okay to ask questions, get clarity, then decide what to do next. Send YES to,
1: because if nothing changes, nothing changes. So once again, send yes to
2: 080-600-242-15.
1: That is,
0: so if you want a different result, you must do something different. Send yes to,
1: all right, Nigeria. If you're ready to take a step, the Global Project is calling you now. Send yes to
2: 080-600-242-15.
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All right, from our studios, it's 9 o'clock of this beautiful Tuesday, the 9th day of June 2026. This is the Make a Point segment where we push the microphone to you and you make a point in 60 seconds, not more, not less. So we can give opportunity to others to also contribute to the topic in focus. So now, it used to be May 29 as Democracy Day. But from the inception, I think from the Buhari's inception, it became June 12th. Because to make up for the most fairest and freest election right here in Nigeria, where a lot of people believed that was the freest and fairest election ever conducted in Nigeria. And so we want to base our Make a Point on our democracy in Nigeria. So democracy stepped in 1999, 27 years and counting. So there is always another side to every story. Since the return of the democratic rule back right here in Nigeria in 1999, the country has witnessed significant changes in many areas of national life. So where there have been challenges and shortcomings, there have also been notable achievements in governance, infrastructure, education, economic growth, human capital development, freedom of expression, and democratic institutions. As Nigeria prepares to mark another Democracy Day in a few days, it is important to reflect not only on the challenges but also on the progress that has been made over the years. There's no way you'll be married for such number of years and you won't recount any good things. If not anything, at least you have children. For those who have, we also have people who have been married for those years without children. So there is no way you won't have the positive and negative sides to a particular life.

0: or stories or anything. Since the advent of democracy in 1999, in your opinion, which sectors have benefited the most from democratic governance, and how have those improvements impacted the lives of ordinary Nigerians? Because we won't say that in all, it's been bad, it's been worse. At least, let's just try and do a kind of juggling right here. Where does it turn to? So we're focusing on the positive side of the democratic journey. While there may be criticisms and concerns, we encourage you to share the successes, gains, and achievements that give hope for a better Nigeria and inspire confidence in our democratic process. So you can join the conversation and share your opinion with us on these numbers, 0700-7000-977 or 0916-257-1214 to air your view. Remember, to be very, very civil with your responses. In the course of it, we'll be highlighting some of the achievements made in this democracy or democratic rule we attained since 1999. 0916-257-1214. Remember, 60 seconds. And your time starts now. Who's there? Good morning. All right, so that's dropped. Still try to call in 0916-257-1214. All right, your time starts now. Good morning.
1: Hello, good morning, ma'am.
0: Ready for the... Wow, I can't get this. Okay, come on, go on.
1: Why do you want to do prayer for the day to listen to the 2019 election? Because we don't have democracy. We have to rule. We have what we read out. What we read out. We have to clear and clear and enjoy the GPT. But now, see everything, we don't protect, we don't enjoy it. Yeah, shutting down, nothing is happening. Terrorists and abductions everywhere. Are you hearing me? So, for me, what we are now practicing is dictatorship, democracy, government of the rich, oligarchy, and anarchy. Government of the government. Is that? I'm going to go to you now. We cannot want internet out of it. Nigerians don't talk and the Nigerians and teachers and Nigerians are running. But we have to put on, we play that for Kwamo.
0: That is not. Alright, so it's just a minute that you have, so we can give room for others. A minute so we can give room for others to contribute.
1: And
0: you have mentioned them now. You have mentioned them. Thank you. Let's all right, so please let's be very, very serious. Just go straight to the point in 1 minute so that others can also contribute. Just mention what you know and what you feel can change. We can't keep whipping a child and not tell the child to weep. Yes, of course, the child must weep, but at the end of the day, you still return the child to you and then tell the child those things he or she has done and should change. So while we are giving the knocks, can we also proffer solutions to all of this? Hello, good morning.
2: Good morning, ma.
0: How are you doing, sir?
2: I'm fine. Are you?
0: Well, I'm here. Thank God. Your name, where are you calling us from?
2: My name is Dehan Acho. Right. I'm calling from America.
0: Please go on in 1 minute.
2: Okay. Looking at our democracy, our journey, democratic journey from 1999. Prior to 1999, we had a military rule. We started that era. It started in 1983. So until that 1999. Personally, we demanded, I follow in the process, we demanded civil rule, we demanded democracy along the line. And when we had it in 1999, everybody was happy. Because by then, before then, in their own affairs, 1999, yes, with President Olusegun Obasanjo, he did well, he tried.

0: immediately we saw changes. Tension came down. Things started working again. People started making opinions, started coming in. All those things. Yes, but along the line, from 2015, things have changed. Like what we're having now, I can't say if it is democracy, whereby things are not done properly. All the three arms of government that are working together against the masses, there is no clear-cut rules about governance. People are suffering. We don't know where to channel our opinions anymore. So I think we can still do better. It's left for the people, the masses. Because one good thing about democracy is that during these elections, you have opportunities to contribute.
1: So you have to round off 60 seconds, yeah?
0: Hello?
1: 60 seconds, so others can also contribute. Let's round off so that we can give room for others.
0: So, invariably, the democracy that we have, please, we need to improve on it. Thank you.
1: Thanks so much, sir, for calling. Please, once you call, we want to have as much communication and conversation, so let's just keep it at 1 minute, so that I will not drive you away by myself. Thank you so much. 0916257-1214. Hello, good morning. Hello, is someone there? Alright, so let's keep it coming. This is Metro 97.7 AM Lagos Live, and the Make a Point segment is on right now. We're looking at 27 years of a welcome democracy in Nigeria. How far, how well? Yes, in the midst of challenges, can we still see the need to give this country some pat on the back that you've done well for these 27 years? There are some areas where people are actually giving that kudos, and some are giving knocks. I remember, as Mr. Henacho talked about the rule of former president of Nigeria, talking about Chief Olusegun Obasanjo, the expansion of telecommunications, that's the liberalization of the telecommunications sector, led to the rapid growth of mobile phone and internet services. Millions of Nigerians now have access to communication services that were once limited. Then it was only one box, and it wasn't for everyone, it was for the rich. So maybe when you need to speak to someone, you have to give a neighbor who lives like 10 streets or even 10 roads away from your home to go receive the calls. But right now you can move around, even a newborn child, just because the child was

0: yes, the country isn't smiling because of the present situation, but what, in your own view, could be done to ensure that we have something sustaining? And also, Nigeria has enjoyed uninterrupted democratic rule since 1999, making it the longest democratic period in the nation's history. Several peaceful transfers of power have taken place between elected governments. So it's uninterrupted. You know, there has not been a time where they will say, okay, we do not want this democracy to thrive anymore. We are returning to our old structure. So everyone is still moving. Though it could be better. So we're asking you this morning, what are your own opinions? What are your own givens as regards this? Let's see how we could proffer some of the solutions. Someone might say, are they listening? Well, it is not just on this medium. There are other media, you know. Now it's good. Everybody can be seen, you know, everywhere. So you've got this voice. You can freely say what you want to say, but not in totality, because some things when said in the way it shouldn't be, there are penalties for it. So you just have to guard your thoughts and put them right. So we're asking you, what are those positive milestones that you can remember and you can pinpoint? Even the ones that are not good, you're not saying you shouldn't talk about them. When you bring them up, can we have solutions to them? So we're asking you to do just that this morning. 0916-257-1214 and 0700-7000-977. Time check from our studio. It's 14 minutes past 9. Hello, good morning.
1: Good morning, ma.
0: How do you do?
1: How do you do?
0: Okay, that's the English man there.
1: This man, oh yeah.
0: Welcome, oh dear. How's it doing now? I hope it rained at the Keja.
1: It's raining. It's my movement.
0: Wow. It's okay. We thank God.
1: The question you are asking, for me, I told the negative aspect of it.
0: It's okay.
1: Now, like in Mr. Ina just said, the only thing that actually came to my mind was telecommunication.
0: Yes.
1: But then, it was obvious that Nigerians didn't have an option than to embrace telecommunication because you're going on the earth. Is it because it's Nigerian or Battleground? And that's why I support the project that said that work across from history. We usually celebrate basically that we're in power when historical event happened. But the people that made it happen,
0: don't remember them.
1: So, it was obvious, and of course, it was, what is that word? Inevitable that we engage with it. So that is how it happened. Aside from that, I tried to touch my mom. I never see anyone. I never see anyone. I tried to meditate on whether I'm selfish for one government or the other. It's almost no manner. So I don't see anything.
0: That's
1: so
0: why we don't pray for the bad to right the good. Because when you have too many bad, you know, stories and all of that, it could hamper you seeing, you know, underlining.
1: And that's where it's helping me do a lot.
0: Everything
1: is like upside down.
0: Yeah.
1: So I want to, like I always say, I'm praying for you voting good leadership that will help Nigeria. Look for where we are now. So what we, as we say, what we expected and what we have learned for 27 years now. So that is just my own thought.
0: Okay.
1: I've checked my mind. I don't take my mirror and look front and back.
0: Or even your glass, your glasses, you don't look out. You don't clean out well again, look inside out. It is well.
1: Good morning.
0: Thanks so much, Odia Mark. Enjoy the rest of your day. Alright, so, he has said it. We also have construction and rehabilitation of roads, bridges, airports, and railway lines have increased across the country. The Abuja, Kaduna, and Lagos-Ibadan rail lines have also improved in transportation, looking at the train system. Yes, you'd ask me, which one be that one? After all, they were there. People were also going by train from those other points to other parts of the country. Yeah, but at the point, you know that that sector of the company talking about.

0: the real business at a point was not the way it was or it was expected to be. So much concentration wasn't there. And we can now see how it is running, even in states and federal levels. So, Call, let's see more reactions from you. If you haven't stepped up to talk, this is an opportunity for you to do that. So just call, pick up your phone and ring. We'll set our democratic rule in country. How far, how well, what are those things you feel? Yes, we know we have challenges that are not just small. We want to know if there should have been more directions, you know, not just, clustering everything together. Perhaps maybe a good direction to a particular issue that would transcend other areas and see how things could be done and achieved. Someone once said, some way, there's no route into the market. There's so many routes you can actually apply if you want to go to a market. So there is no one route to a market. There are other routes you can take to get in there. So if we're looking this other way, are your thoughts in your mind, this is just the only way. You may be wrong. Perhaps you should have at least looked a little bit deeper or even farther and see how this can be brought closer. So let's see those areas where they could have done well, but in between, it got disrupted by some of the distractions. Let's see from you. Yeah, 27. I was discussing with my producer earlier in the morning, and it's like you having a child for 27 years is not sitting, is not standing. It could be very, very painful. And you cannot kill the child. It's not going to work. That's the way God has fashioned it out. So what do you do? Hello.
1: Hello, good morning.
0: Good morning to you, sir. Your name and where you're calling us from?
1: My name is Peter with Kiko.
0: You're welcome,
1: I'm
0: Peter.
1: I'm calling from Abarajo, Mr. Kiko.
0: You're welcome, please.
1: Yeah. Concerning our political journey, our democratic journey from 1999 to date, I will say that economically, the different governments that have come to power have tried a lot when it comes to the solution of infrastructure. And the economy, one way or the other, is growing. But corruption and insecurity tend to rubbish this economic achievement. So the enemies, I would say, now we have tried to reduce political instability, unlike when we used to have military interventions before 1999, especially from 1967 to date, I mean to 1999 or to 1998, that before the democratic settings, that's the first public, I would say. So we found there that there's no military intervention, though on record we have two attempts during this particular government of Bola Tinubu, but they are yet to resolve the matter. So, because the coupies are being tried at the moment, so we thank God that there's no military intervention, and then we pray there will be no military intervention, because America is about 200 years plus, you know, to the democratic regime, and they suffer from at least the way we have started. So we have to praise God and praise our democracy's dispensation. I said, but insecurity and corruption, you know, have come to rubbish many of the economic achievements. We only pray that incoming government, the present government and incoming government, to make sure that they stabilize the politics, one, and then give dividends of democracy to the people. You understand? Mm. So that is my own solution, because when you have a democratic dividend, you know, if selling people enjoy the democratic dividend, they will not talk

0: Tablet, and we might be the next.
1: All right.
0: Think of letting the ministry to come to power again.
1: Okay.
0: So that is my permission.
1: Thanks so much, Mr. Kitao. God bless you too. All right, so those were very germane points made by Mr. Usifo. Yeah, you picked on two things. If only we can work on those ones, you can imagine what will happen, because corruption is everywhere. You know, it has eaten deeply into the fabrics of those, the high and mighty, even the low. You know, they will say, after all, the governments are doing it. Nobody has caught them. They've not done anything. So why can't I do the same? So if they try, some government officials are not doing it right, and it moves down, trickles to the low ones. Was, after all, we heard one governor went off with, one minister went away with. So if I do mine too, we will come and catch people. But you know, as it is, that you find those who can't be touched in some areas. So if everyone is handled the same way, you're caught with some discrepancies and you're being handled, of course this would teach others a lesson. They'll say, oh, this government does not take any rubbish. If you do anything, you will see anyhow. Then it will go down. But when it looks like somebody does something and they just look at it or just deal with it like nothing has happened, definitely nobody will take the government seriously and say, oh, this government is really ready to fight it, you know. So those areas he pointed at are quite critical. The corruption, insecurity, how be it that you have a child who keeps stealing, and with all you are doing, you're not seeing anything. It means maybe you're not doing enough. So you need to buckle up and do a whole lot to see how you can tackle that issue head on. All right, so we also have this growth in the digital world, talking about the growth of the digital economy, the rise of technology hubs, fintech companies and digital entrepreneurs has created new opportunities, especially for young ones, while the young ones and Nigerian startup have gained international recognition. So some of these things too are giving way, still looking at the technology area, giving opportunities to those who do not have. If you go to the streets of Lagos, people can easily do their businesses, you know, with these cashless policies and all of that. Yes, everybody, even while you came into this world, working wasn't easy. It was, you had some teething problems, but as time went on, you were able to stabilize. But some of these things too, in a way, we have seen how it has also assisted some people. Hello. Hello, Day. What's up?
0: Hello, Day.
1: Hello, Day.
0: I'm speaking in Rubber Comfort.
1: Hello, Day. Why won't I speak? Am I not in Lagos? if I don't learn you Rubber for Lagos, why won't I learn them again?
0: It's all right.
1: You are never where you're calling us from, sir.
0: Okay, well, Patrick is calling from Okota.
1: How do you do?
0: Fine with the cool weather.
1: All right. Very well. I'm having the bounce right. of the weather too right here. Please go on, sir.
0: It's all right. You see, our happiness is in vain. If we are to be not rally, we are being referred to as a failed state. Where is there to celebrate? If I'm the president of Nigeria today, I will ban all birthday celebrations. Let all any event that will bring people together until we defeat insecurity and secure the country and make us the best people, the happiest people on the world. Not like BBC declared us some years ago. Why will we be languishing in agony, hunger, no security, nothing? Then the government is preparing to celebrate June 12th, Democracy Day. What has democracy brought to bear to us in this country? It's unfortunate. I think the definition of democracy today in Nigeria is democracy by APC and for APC.
1: Mr. Patrick, don't look at my trouble this month. It's too early.
0: I'm looking for that trouble.
1: It's too early.
0: I didn't say something to Patrick.
1: Thank you.
0: That is what I'm saying.
1: No problem. We'll definitely do that. Thanks so much for contributing this morning. Enjoy the rest of your day. All right. So, you see what we just said, there are things that happen at the end of the day. Going out and you're not putting your father's name in the right book, is not going to work. So every child or every parent will be glad when the child does well. And when they are calling the name, he'll be very proud. Just as we have that issue, you know, in the family, they say good child belongs to the father, the bad one belongs to the mother. So as Mr. Patrick has just said, now has given the name a covering, you know, how it is going from his voice and is not minding getting his voice down to Abuja. I will do that for you. All right, so thank you, everyone who has taken time to be a part of Make a Point this morning. By God's grace, the midweek edition will come tomorrow. Thanks to my producer as well. And no matter what it is, you know, even in the midst of nothing, still find something or somehow get yourself happy. Nobody can create the happiness. We all are praying. I'm not in the best of my times too. I'm not enjoying life as it should be. But what can a man do? Matter come as some one person they always talk. Yeah, so what can a man do? We just try and see how we can make things happen by ourselves. I do not want to stay or hang in and say, oh, I have to wait on the government. I look up unto God, and who can also do all things. So thank you very much. In a bit, I will be rounding off, but not until we're done with all that. We have more stories and information still on the list right here. So we take a break for some music. I will be back.
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0: Hello, my name is Ademola Adewoyin. I'm a consultant physician and lecturer specialized in hematology and blood transfusion. I just want to talk to you about blood donation. From clinical experience, there is a lot of need for blood for different reasons. I'm sure at a time or the other, we must have had a friend, a family, colleague at work who requires blood. And so we have such a huge need for blood in our community for different reasons, from road traffic accidents to mother and child, women during childbirth, to surgical needs. So there's a lot of need for blood to be transfused around us. And where will the blood come from? Certainly it has to be from healthy persons who would donate the blood units, and then the hospitals can then have supplies to give to people at need. And certainly that blood unit would save a life, has saved lives, and will continue to save lives. So I just want to encourage you to take time out to visit donor clinics, blood donation centers, anywhere you are, the ones closest to you, to give your blood. But certainly, before the blood is collected, your fitness for donation will be assessed. So really, you have no worries. When you assess the accredited centers for donation, you have no worries about being depleted of blood. I really want to encourage you to go out there today, give a pint of blood, and you can do that 3 times in a year, at least 3 months apart. Thanks very much for listening. Bye.
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2: 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Now, how well do we consider the aged and the elderly in our society? How can they prepare for their health, finances, family, and care when they become feeble? All these and more will be on the program, The Gray. 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

All right, gradually grinding to a halt at 13 minutes before 10. How are you? I want to believe you're at work now. And if you're still struggling to get to the office, just keep coming. Yeah, it's okay. I know days like this are usually not as it should be for some people. So the employers should temper justice with mercy, see how it is. At least they've made an attempt to come out. Those who would start calling and feeling their voices, I'm not feeling well. You know, that we have a lot of actors, you know, around when it comes to things like that. And it's a pity. We know how to point fingers at people, but some of us are not good when it comes to delivery. You have this service you should deliver and you're feigning ailment. Don't do that. Because somehow if you do it, it will definitely fall back on you. And it's also a time for the transporters to take advantage of the weather to hike transport fares. God is watching all of you, not in 5D but 100D. If you are a part of it, I know that somehow it will return to you. So some people would always, once it starts drizzling in Lagos, is opportunity for transporters. You just see them jack up the price of fares of people. Distance of about 100 naira, you start hearing 300, 400. It's appalling, I must say. But then what can you do? You must continue your journey, depleting what you already have on you. So you can't be thirsty. I want to take some water or even buy biscuits before you get home. Those are the things that people face. And if you're also driving with your car, the car won't give you signs sometimes. Sometimes it does, and then we just pretend like, oh, let me manage this thing. Over the weekend, I'll work on it. Please, your life is very precious. Ensure that your tires are in order. Every other component on your vehicle are also very okay, so you will not get involved in issues. We do not want stories that will touch the heart. Yes, you have a reason and you have a right to life, and you don't have a right to also take somebody else's life. No, it is not permissible. So drive safely, do not be reckless. If you're stopped by the traffic wardens or the traffic officials, please do listen to them. It's only when you have skeletons in your cupboard that you want to start dragging. But once you are up to date, why not? You stay and have conversations with them, and then you leave. That's the way it should be. All right, so let's take up some events happening this day. We have some observances today. Is known as Coral Triangle Region of Southeast Asia and the Pacific. This day promotes the conservation of marine biodiversity and sustainable use of ocean resources. And protecting oceans and marine ecosystems is essential for food security, livelihoods, and environmental sustainability. This was given a whole lot yesterday, and I think it was World Ocean Day or so. And then we talk about the ecosystems, we talk about the water, so many things are involved, and we are just hoping that you can also be friendly with the environment. I've always had this, that once you treat the environment well, it will come back to you. So how you treat the environment will ultimately tell you how the environment would return and treat you well. So the water is there for so many reasons, and we do not have the right to make it so uneasy for us to make use of. So it's not for you to go to where this water should be moving and having the seamless movement, and then you decide to obstruct it. That is not acceptable. It's also Children's Day awareness activities. Various countries and organizations use this period to promote child welfare, education, protection, and the rights of children. Every child deserves safety, quality education, good health care, and equal opportunities to succeed. It's quite disheartening. We're talking about children, children's safety. It's quite disheartening that children would leave home to bid their parents bye-bye. We're just going to school for some hours to return, and they do not return home. That is the lot we have found ourselves in the country lately.
last month. By next week is going to be a month. It's amazing how time flies. So we are seriously advocating for these children to be released. Just as someone said, it took just 24 hours before the former minister's family members were released. So what was the magic? So the same magic should be thrown at these ones and let them come out. They have and deserve a right to life, to quality education, good health care, and equal opportunities to succeed. Amazingly, these kids now, maybe by God's grace, they'll survive and they move and they become one very important person in the society. They already have stories to tell. Not good one, but I only hope that they will be back to be that same child we once knew, because so many things, they would have gone into trauma and so many things. I just pray that they come alive at the end of it all. The government were pleading, let something happen as fast as possible. And okay, so we talk about digital preservation and information awareness linked to International Archives Day. Institutions around the world emphasize the importance of preserving digital records and ensuring access to reliable information in the digital age. Accurate information and proper record preservation are vital for transparency, accountability, and knowledge sharing. Yeah, it's good to share knowledge, but share the knowledge you know. Share the knowledge you have dug into. Share the knowledge you have a bit of an idea about, not knowledge that is being forced down your throat, and you start passing it. Fake news is very dangerous to the health. In fact, it can cause heart failure. Yes, because giving somebody a story that links to him or her can actually take the person's life. So be sure of what you are carrying. Yes, you can carry news. Good. Come and read the one we have here. It's authentic. Do not take around fake stories that could disrupt someone's system or even turn the country upside down. So let's be aware of all of this as we observe the Digital Preservation and Information Awareness Day.

All right, 5 minutes before checkout time, 10 o'clock, we'll bring the news, and after that, I'll switch to Ibeguna. This observances remind us that a better future depends on how well we preserve our past, protect our environment, nurture young people, and share knowledge responsibly. A common theme across these observances is stewardship, whether of history, information, the environment of future generations. The message is clear. What we preserve and protect today shapes the world we leave behind tomorrow. So, life is a gift filled with opportunities. Those who dare to take the first step often discover doors they never knew existed. So, opportunities have been thrown at you. Pick one and make use of it. Trust me, it will be for the better. Special thanks to my producer, Josephine Oshogwema, Comfort Agbai, and Francis Ifua is in the building for to take over from Josephine as well. So, be the best of what you want to be, the best version of yourself. And I wish you all the best as you continue in your day. I'm Comfort Agbai. Yaya is telling us a gift. Enjoy this. The news comes up shortly.

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Lectures hold from Monday to Friday from 9 a.m. for 2 weeks. 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
1: 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The federal government has expressed displeasure over the ongoing harassment and unjust treatment of its citizens in South Africa, warning against retaliatory measures. Speaking to the State House correspondents at the Presidential Villa in Abuja, the Minister of Foreign Affairs, Bianca Ojukwu, revealed that any final decision regarding retaliation will be deliberated at the highest levels of government, including the National Assembly. The minister condemned the attacks, contrasting South Africa's current hostility with Nigerians' historical support during the anti-apartheid struggle. She noted that President Bola Tinubu has ordered the immediate establishment of crisis response units within the Nigerian consulate in Johannesburg and the Nigerian mission in Pretoria. These units are actively coordinating across various South African provinces to assist distressed citizens. As the nation prepares to mark Democracy Day on Friday, June 12, many young people from across the country are expected to converge on Tafabalewo Square, TBS Lagos, for an interdenominational praise and worship aimed at thanking God for the nation and seeking divine intervention in addressing challenges. The event, known as Mega Music Festival, is being organized by the Redeemed Christian Church of God LCCG Young Adults and Young Affairs under the theme New Season. Addressing a conference in Lagos, the special assistant to the General Overseer on Youth Affairs, Pastor Shola Olukoya, described the gathering as a prophetic and symbolic event designed to usher Nigeria into a new season of hope, peace, restoration, and national transformation. Pastor Lukoya also noted that participants would have access to free training in about 20 digital skills aimed at empowering youths with relevant tools for innovation, entrepreneurship, and economic growth. The cleric stated that the choice of Tafabalewo Square as a venue was a deliberate because of its historical significance as the site where Nigeria's independence was proclaimed in 1960. He urged Nigeria to demonstrate genuine love for their country by contributing positively to its rebuilding, stressing that collective prayer and national unity remains critical to overcoming the nation's challenges. Also speaking, the National Youth Pastor of LCCG Nigeria, Pastor Jacob Obaro, assured prospective participants of adequate security arrangements for the event. The Minister of Aviation and Aerospace Development, Mr. Festus Keyamo, says plans are underway, were on the way by the federal government to extend the Ikeja rail line to the airports in Lagos. The minister will make this known while speaking at the Lagos Invest 3.0 Summit on Monday, said the project was in partnership with the Lagos State Government. Keyamo will laud the progress made by Lagos and the contribution of President Tinubu to its development, noted that the state was ready for the next big step, the federal competition for the next big step. The Federal Competition and Consumer Protection Commission, FCCPC, has sealed the offices of P1 Max Property and Business Solutions Limited at Shongotedo along Lekki Epe Expressway over its alleged failure to allocate 20 plots of land paid for by a consumer. Leading the enforcement, the Southwest Zonal Coordinator of FCCPC, Dr. Olubimioti, said the action was carried out in line with the provisions of the FCCPC Act 2018. According to her, the affected developers had repeatedly failed to comply with regulatory directives issued by the Commission despite being given adequate time to resolve complaints lodged by the subscriber. Dr. Oti stressed that despite being served different notices by the commission and given sufficient time to address the matter, the company failed to comply. She advised consumers to carry out due diligence before entering into business transactions and to verify companies thoroughly before committing their funds. And on that note, we conclude the Metro FM News Beat at 10. An update will come at noon. 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You can contact our newsroom on 0803-331-3103. When one door closes, sometimes we need to turn the knob to open another. That's our food for thought. The news was edited by Ngozi Kanebi. Thank you for listening. Good morning. I am Comfort Agbaye.

0: you will struggle to graduate from the university after the long ASUU strike. And the next thing, you are in the street looking for a job for months, sometimes years.
1: I'm sorry, but there's no vacancy here.
0: You will think that 2 million naira will solve your financial problems until you make 2 million naira. And then, boom.
2: 2 million gone? Just like that? Just out of writing the note? 2 million!
0: You think traveling abroad will solve your financial problems until you start living abroad?
3: Nina, you haven't sent money for this month, though. What's happening now?
2: Mama, I'm exhausted. The tax, the bill I'm paying here is too much. I can't even save. I can't even rest. I've been working. Mama, just please, just bear with me. Bear with me.
3: Hey, whoa. But you have to try your best and send the money. We need the money. You know how it is in the country. We need the money. Biko, try your best and send the money. You hear? Thank you, my son.
0: When you're single, you think marriage will remove loneliness, and then you get married.
2: I can't take this anymore from you. You keep coming late from work. I can't take this from you.
4: What are you saying? What are you saying? You must be stupid.
2: No, you must be stupid. You are crazy.
4: You are crazy.
2: I am the man of the house.
4: Tell me, what are you doing?
2: I am the man of the house.
4: What are you doing?
2: I cannot take this.
4: As a man.
2: I cannot.
0: The future and plans can be ridiculous sometimes. They seem to be final solutions to life struggles, but can be mere junctions in the long, complex journey of life and career. So don't forget that life is a constant struggle. No matter the money, no matter the visa, no matter the fame or location, everyone is battling one pain or the other, and they do that at different times. So don't stop the struggle. Don't get discouraged. Don't. Keep moving. Keep praying. Keep hope alive.
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0: beg, make una shine in our eye well this period. 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
2: Age is just a number. So goes a popular saying, just as it is with wine, the older it gets, the sweeter it becomes. Now, how well do we consider the aged and the elderly in our society? 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
1: Hi there, my name is Dakore Egbusan Akonde, and I want to appeal to you all regarding dumping waste in our waterways and on our beaches. 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It's our collective responsibility. Thank you, and God bless you as you do so. Have a great day.
2: Long throat, the kilo, my friend, too much up in the bench. 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

0: All right, so I just need to just take a brief break. So if they come at this time, no vex. 20 minutes, 9, they follow 10 o'clock, waka. My body too, na blood they use. So I need to chill, you know. Waking up at 4 and this time, not complaining. I'm only telling you why they come up at this time. So the program, I beg when I don't start. For my mind, it don't start since 10 o'clock. But now I just come on top. So I thank you as you don't live with me from morning, courage now. All my work will end by 12 o'clock, God willing. So you feel reach me on top of the program. As usual, with the look, the good, the bad, the ugly. We don't fall this morning. I don't know as all the road good day. But that because sometimes you and me and others, and they know they make the road good. We do the true things anyhow. So anyhow we be, make we accept her. 10:30 by God's grace, Fred Gode inside here to tell us some things about the MTN products and services. So hopefully our sister stations too will join us on top of that program. Remember 11:30 our culture segment. My name is Nakomfi Lala. My name is Mommy Ju. Anyone wish to you? I do Kajad for you. So call 0916-257-1214 or 0700-7977.
1: Hello.
0: Good morning. Who there with us?
1: Good morning, Mommy Gio.
0: Thank you. Who there?
1: Happy Nagamao.
0: Welcome, ma. I hope so. You know where you are.
1: Let me be the first caller today. Not the small one.
0: I don't clap for you.
1: Well done, from dawn to dusk.
0: That's so we see how they happen like this.
1: You know, we empower you.
0: Amen. Thank you, ma.
1: Well, now my money, I see they talk. Man, I have to tell Lagos State to say, our money when they come to say that they pay us. By the grace of God, I'm still alive. African Alliance say they have no day. The lead way, now they say January and February. When you can stop the money from coming again now. If they want to call us, let them send us message now. They have all our documents. Let them forward it to us that we should show up now.
0: So there's money for us. They stop the money since when? We never pay so.
1: Last year they didn't pay. Then eventually they cleared the one allowance. This year, and I look at it, in February, midway paid. It's no longer African Alliance. The man that even picked me, the one Mr. Edgar, that was said not even pick my call again. I don't know.
0: February, March, April, May.
1: $50,000 when they pay, that's when retired with level 16. Which can't keep this now?
0: Wow, 60,000.
1: Can you not give me children now? Even my stipend, when they give me, they won't give it to me.
0: Abio. We thank God that there are people there to they give you. So if they your mates, they don't see to give you.
1: Yeah, but it's still my right.
0: I know.
1: So again, I want to talk about this our Nigeria. We continue praying for it. We continue to pray. And there is nothing that is more than God. For somebody to say, even God cannot remove you from there, well, it's the battle don't become for them and God they live now. But we still continue to pray. Because if you are greater than human beings, you don't be past God. Do the right thing. Yes. Like waiting one man to say, he will say, even by the made enough. Now, to travel to your village, even with it, like that day you were saying that, even at the enter bus, that's why they near you in a suspect. No more airport for you. See the old roads. You cannot go anywhere. And they say that they give money. You give money to somebody, go buy something, you not buy out. Tell you go to the supervisor. People do corruption too much. Make him give us chance. I beg. God bless you. I'm not putting for trouble. That's what God has led me to. I will pray for you. You will walk and retire like me.
0: But you will talk out
1: like me.
0: Don't you talk out. Now you talk out. Thank you. Now you talk out. No, we talk out. So you are free to say what you want to say. That's why the program is here. And you never do anything we do wrong.
1: God bless you.
0: Yes, ma. Thank you so much, ma. So we just lay on the issues, really, and then don't fight personality. It is in the president and his entourage to make sure say things work well. So it just be like Papa, they talk him when they come knock door. So your pikin don't steal our fowl. The shame don't come the Papa already. Not the way that you don't fit take that one come out. If you train your pikin well, the pikin will go another person's house, go steal something. So some too, they try to train the pikin well. When they go see evidences, pikin will one bad go bad. Person will one bad go bad. Now when he don't begin to understand certain things, and when he knows, say, these things no day right, if it to change, and nothing day too hard for God to do, we will cross the Red Sea by God's grace. Who they there? Your name and where they call us from? Hello? Hello? Hello? So you say this, this thing. What's wrong with you? I go fight this phone, oh. Alright, just keep trying. Will I say... The phone don't enter another mode this morning, and so we apologize. Just keep trying, eh? Just keep trying. Make I talk the English way first. I need to talk. I don't go talk that one no, for you. I don't go patawo for you, so I beg. Make you allow the phone, make it the RCB. 27 minutes, 9 to follow 10 o'clock. Waka, this lovely rainy Tuesday morning. So, this person don't know whether rain fall or not. So,
2: whether rain fall or not. Touch my cloth. You know.
0: Which cloth I won't touch? Cloth way dry like this. Now, your Lamborghini, you can't come now.
2: Make I follow
0: look for your trouble this morning.
2: No, but I don't know why rain they choose this kind of time, because rain and Lagos Road not be friends one bit.
0: No, nothing do rain.
2: Lagos Roads.
0: Now we supposed to do the thing we're supposed to do. The rain must come, whether we like it or not.
2: From where they follow from the Ikeja side.
0: Bye bye to
2: you. If we take you from Egbada to Ikeja, would have taken you like 2 hours.
0: Now what?
2: I'm waiting with the issue. Those bad portions, before you read that movie filling system, where you take divert enter this scene. To think they narrow them. You can see a stretch of over 2,000 vehicles.
0: Exactly.
2: Once they don't pass the port junction.
0: That's the end.
2: Don't move.
0: How can we be wasting man hours like this on the road?
2: It's not.
0: You can't reach where you're supposed to walk, or you want to do a presentation or something. You just turn tired.
2: Just my heart, they caught this morning.
0: Heart go caught too, because we said that they look. I know they look left, right, and center. I say, no, it's unusual.
2: My miracle.
0: It's unusual. When I talk about somebody, where I know this, it's unusual. So,
2: I don't think I now say, maybe now around 10:45 I go enter here. But interestingly, God don't do. I'm God of miracle.
0: Now, Papa, that's so. Where you trust in God?
2: Like, why not some of my women they do won't come back? The story of this woman now, when they cast for Obiaruko, you go telling family now, say, you go faking your kidnap.
0: I beg, not disturb me, because when they talk this matter, who you go meet? Go and check that man to get wife. Please, I don't want all those stories.
2: And the man wife, the man husband, the woman husband, man, no way.
0: The man self, the married man.
2: If you can't say, in mama folly, why are we like this now?
0: Yeah, make una man to make una own that thing, we own that day.
2: Woman go fake it, go follow another woman, and another man for Obiaru could go
0: see. So, not be a man you follow, a woman you follow, now man you call. So let it be clear. Your eye don't come up for it, but I don't know.
2: Any woman will greet me today, I know where I saw her. I saw the matter.
0: God a miracle. Now I papa.
2: I see my body they shake where they read. I couldn't look the woman. They call her Monluchi.
0: Na fine babe.
2: You leave your husband, leave your children, and daughter they card.
0: Yeah, fine babe.
2: And the people made the raise money, the people now reduce them to 20 million. They no no say na abba waiting.
0: Waiting bad bad.
2: It's greater.
0: That's how life be. It's so not every as you did for man, that's how you did for
2: no,
0: woman.
2: No, woman are the fear.
0: What happened? Kilo day. You see no? Which one woman they fear you? This is someone who they say they hear with her husband for here now. When they reach house, come and divide that food, make you no give and complete.
2: Oh my God.
0: Over to you.
2: All right, sir, thank you so much. This on a rain day. Yes, raining day. I bet this is the season. Once rain don't fall like that, what do you go do? Aha. You can't ask God say why rain they fall. Yeah, because this is the season. But please, as it be, make it prepare yourself before you go out. Make sure say you arrange yourself well, especially women. Most of that on a high when they spend up to 100,000, they do no let rain touch them. Because if rain touch them, you know they're funny at all. So men too, protect yourself this season. This is rain is the rain don't really come out. Leave me. I think leave you. So please, this is the season when MT and I carry me into the studio. You know, it'll be Tuesday. Yes, this is not the second Tuesday, Nabi. Last week, me and you talk. I can't tell you, so that's my first Tuesday. So this is not the second Tuesday. Day number 9. Abi, 10, sir. Nine now. She said this morning, don't run kitty. And of course, just to Sally Fred, who learned the Minister of Enjoyment. Now, me cack inside the studio here. Bond FM 92.9. I hope so, not cool there. Now, of course, Radio 1, 103.5. Yes, Korea Stations, courtesy of MTN Nigerian PLC. Data consumption. Management of MTN don't look and say, why people complain? 9 days Saturday, how many days ago went past? 9 they arrange the people. So, yeah, come. KPMG, come teach them. Make you tell people, say, now we they use our hand, they do ourselves. You know, no wonder when people always come here, it says, manage your data, now the eyes are open. So somebody sleep, you wake up, say 1.4 gig, come out. You know, no say many things for your phone. This modern phone, the wound people. So I go talk plenty and top that. And of course, not forget, say the 21-day yellow car is on, in case you see MTN people around you. Plenty things to talk about. They come feel alive. Make we just rush, enter market. And I go come back even before you need it. No wakafa.
3: 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We are proud to be the first telco listed on the Nigerian Exchange. 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

0: This is the story of MTN in Nigeria. Led by Nigerians with over 45% female leadership. Guided by our strategy, we continue to partner with relevant platforms, leveraging our profile as the most trusted and valued brand in Africa. We are driving digital and financial inclusion, supporting our communities and national priorities, as captured in the core pillars of our ambition beyond 2025. We are proud to be the first telco to achieve over 82% coverage in 4G, providing access to more than 190 million people, and the first to roll out 5G in Nigeria, already reaching an estimated 30 million of the population and counting. Our fiber to the home is growing exponentially. We continue to deepen financial inclusion in underserved communities through our MoMo agents and merchants. We are committed to ensuring that we provide through these platforms access at the fingertips of every Nigerian. Oh yes, we truly believe that everyone deserves the benefits of a connected life.
1: Oh yeah, so you don't hear that correct story coming from the boss there, Togo Kibo. They tell you plenty things what I'm saying and they do to make sure say things work well. I tell you, sir, last weekend, in fact on Saturday, MTN don't look and tired. See, all this he complain every time. Say, data they run. Say, MTN carry my 4.3 gig when I was all yesterday. Now be MTN carry more. 9 day management tell you now, say, now be MTN carry am at all. So, waiting come be the issue. The issue now be say, MTN management look and say, enough of this. Let's go and tell the people how this matter take be, so that they too go understand waiting it be. And so they call them complaints about just one moment. My get them right. Yeah. They call them unending data depletion. Came to the fore. I think something is something is catching because they talk data management now. Something won't chop data inside here. Make us see whether I fit handle and well so that you understand. Mm-hmm. You know, so live presentation get us to be. All right, complaints about unending data depletion. The thing enter. Everybody ears, all MTN subscribers, at least from the message when they send, those people when they worry, say, waiting do my data, MTN management, right from the number one car to the last. Oh yeah, make when I come on top of the program when they call data on trial. This thing make me laugh, yes, because people are saying a court setting. KPMG data, the moderate, as they take down, subscribers come together to tell the MTN, help us, let's know waiting to happen for social media, for banking halls, and across marketplaces. Larger percentage of Nigerians, 185 million active telephone subscribers, they get the issue with their data. And when it happens like that, in fact, we don't hear plenty times say, this network, they steal my data. All of this in MTN management. Say, okay, we thief your data. I come. Make we teach you waiting to come out your data. So as I told you, I'm going to say something like courtroom style, public inquest forum, where MTN explain the plenty reasons behind the rising data depletion on subscribers' mobile devices. And there's a plenty of times people, Blossom and Co, Margaret, they always come here, they teach you things you need to do. But like I said, the message no sync well. That's why the MTN's management, make we teach on the billing systems, all the network engineers, and all of that when it concerns surface. Yes, can do what they call public cross examination by a prosecution team. Prosecution team, we put that one in bracket, open and close. prosecution team of digital creators, consumer advocates, and tech experts. With global auditing firm, like I tell you, KPMG, they verify the technical diagnosis, as BCA management explain and give KPMG unbiased. All of them did to tell the people, say, see as the matter be. So, the inquiry come aim to answer plenty questions. Is your data mysteriously vanishing? Or are being the modern devices, they consume far more resources than you realize? Than a part of the question when they ask that day. Very interesting session that Saturday. So, after plenty hours of everybody ask question and answer from the management data back this morning, it was a fascinating look at the hidden mechanics of subscribers' digital lives. They can reveal the true culprits behind Nigerians' soaring data consumption. Yes, what are the things when show face, according to the Oga, the trust most memorable breakthrough, when the Oga chief, the MTN chief, executive officer, CEO, Katoeva, can share one experience when one of his staff will get. Yes, when the staff, they say, data, just the thief, they come out to, you know, nothing they do. So, when they can look, plenty through better eye, when doctor, they take look in patients, when they don't look and finish, they can say, now that phone, you know, some people go carry machine for hand, they don't know, say, that phone, plenty things for inside, they shop, they chop, they go. Say, now that the tool can't come out to, say, her phone, quietly, they process a massive 127 gigabyte WhatsApp backup to the cloud for the background without her active knowledge. You know, so some phone, the way they take one modern phone, I mean, you get some phone where you can see all those phone, when, especially those iPhones. Those are machines when it be say, that's an office on its own. In fact, for that gathering, the MTN chief technical officer, Yahya Ibrahim, he explained, give all of us, when God say, many consumers are still judging today's data usage. They use the habits when they don't form tele, when MTN start for Nigeria, you know, say they start with 2G and 3G. That era, the data consumption, are just small, because that time, they no get speed. Yes, the time of 2G and 3G, they no get speed. But smartphones don't change into highly autonomous machines when they use their brain. I don't know what an AI tell them what they will do there. So a guy, I asked the talk, he said even when a phone, as you take say your phone, this idle, say nothing they happen. You just say, but the data they on, nothing that happen. Plenty applications like Instagram, TikTok, and Facebook, they do background, they work. Oh. In fact, that is why they say most times when you open all your data, you just say some videos go pop up. You can't ask yourself, wait, him, who download this video? You know, they say, as you often so, plenty of those things, they catch, they call and catch videos, so that you feel plan instantly when you open your phone. So, waiting can download them. Now the question where you gotta ask yourself, because the download system updates, refresh feeds, and sync photos, all of them, they go to the cloud storage. This is a background processing the account for massive chunk of waiting consumers they interpret as missing data. This is an... my small lecture, same I do now, for those who not attend, whenever I see the story, I see full everywhere. Okay? So, that is it. So, your phone can be the issue. So, my friend, when they carry machine, when I don't know the things, what did they do? Another major revelation for that day, be say, about the network optimization. MTN, they tell people, say, a stadium infrastructure expansion we include $1 trillion investment to boost fiber and network capacities underground. But as it may be, faster speeds acts as a double-edged sword for data bundles. Yes. that my revelation when they come out. So if you don't just subscribe to 5G, and if you say you want download documents and materials, you know, waste time. The higher the network, the capacity, the heavier the consumption. So if you don't 3G, you're not going to cry like this or complain. But if you there on 4G or now, when some people don't push up to 5G, that is the issue. Yes, the network capacities, 4G and 5G, different from 2G. In fact, Ibrahim tell us, one subscriber transition from older network generations to 4G and 5G applications, they dictate the high-speed pipeline and automatically scale up content delivery. And so, as you do on 5G, you're not going to get headache. Nothing will worry you. But then again, it will show you, say, the consumption go there very, very high. So that is the cocoa, as you take see that day. So please, I think there are verses too. Make we make sure, say, we help ourselves. Yeah, you need to just switch off all the things where it is, say, you know, they use. Then put a go for one after the other to go make the switch them off. On top, that same day too, Oga Toriola, when some journalists meet them, and they remind us, yes, now talk and say, Nigeria data now among the world's cheapest. This is coming from the MTN CEO. Yes, in the cost of mobile data in the country, in talks, Nigeria remains one of the countries with the cheapest data rates globally, not minding the tariff increase when NCC and the government have them approve. I think that was sometime last year. I got a talk that day on top of this data trial conference when all of us carry enter for Saturday. He dismissed the claims that communications operators they overcharge customers. The argument is data prices for Nigeria, when you compare them favorably with those for other African countries and beyond, say Nigeria owns still the cheaper. As in talk and say, look at the price at which we sell bundles of data, then go and check in Kenya, Congo, and of course other countries across the world, and tell me if data in Nigeria is not among the four cheapest in the world. Nasoga Katoka. He still continue to say, why be say Ghana when you are here, they offer relatively low cost data services. Say Nigeria operators, including MTN and the other network providers, they continue to provide some of the most affordable data packages globally, even after the recent tariff adjustment, when after several years when they done the same tariff, before they go meet management, that the NCC said, please, we are almost running out of business, help us. Okay, so telecom companies don't face criticism from subscribers. Talk of say, now they complain, say the cost they rise. But MTN say, look, Amo, like one politician will tell you, you can go and verify, you know, as a matter be. And so from here, where do we move to? I tell them, I say, this month, now a very special month for MTN. Yeah, if you don't the full MTN for long, you're going to say, this June, now the month of the yellow care, where it says staff, they always they come together to make sure say they impact the community where they live. Most times, not even community where they live, outside communities. Now, so the matter be so. I tell you, sir, last week. On Wednesday, they officially announced the commencement of the yellow care, even if it don't start officially on the 1st of this month. Yeah, then on Wednesday, all of us gather for rooftop building there to take Mekam official. These are the annual flagship staff volunteer initiative. Staff volunteer because now they bring out their money and their time. The opening ceremony, I tell you, went shelly for Rooftop Plaza on Wednesday. That's June 3rd. Plenty of people showcase there. MTN staff plenty. Management. And even some of us will be partners. All of us showcase there for the official commemoration of the 25 days of yellow care. These are 25 days instead of the usual 21 days where they take to celebrate MTN. Yes, this 25, now celebration of MTN at 25. So most of the things where they find MTN this year, you will see 25 inside. The Media Innovation Program fellows went down starts since May. Yes, they used to be 20, but they don't add 5. And so plenty of the activities you're going to see as a matter they be, you know, when they're going to add plenty things to make life sweet for you. Okay? So, that's it, baby. This year own, that's the yellow care. The title now, Equitable Health for Every Community. This one, the spotlight, Nigerians, persistent health care access challenges. Plenty of the communities, they had them to see even one clinic around there. Primary health center, no day. Oftentimes, they hear, say, I don't know, distance or cost and all of these things that affect them. But MTN say, okay, this year, Equitable Health for Every Community. So they go use their money, then go enter places, especially people when it be say, government no reach them, nobody reach them. But they're there on their own. They bless like all the prayer, whether they do sins, God don't answer their prayer. And so MTN go chuck it for all those remote villages. So if you see them around you, make a notion, say, who be this? They're not be kidnappers. Now walk the country there to see their community better. So, over a 25-day period, the volunteers, in partnership with LiveWell Initiative, all of them, go gather together to carry mobile clinics. Yes, let me say, if you say doctors for real, they treat people. Mobile clinics, telemedicine services, and digital health education across 6 targeted communities nationwide. 6, man, they carry for mine. That means maybe 111 each region, the way I take it and so. This effort will make sure, say, that the impact lasts well beyond the campaign window. That means, say, even after these 25 days where you will see them around, the things that they will put on ground, now something when you will be, say, anytime MTN don't come out, when I look there, say, oh, MTN, confirm me happen. I'm saying, That's impact when they won't leave behind. So, let's watch out. If you say that community, they come, nobody know yet, but at the end, when they don't finish after 25 days, we'll gather together now so that they will show us how the matter to be. But what they will do for one each of these communities would be massive, like I tell you. They will spend their time and money. Convelala, quick commercial. When I come back, I'll just take one or two G's, and that will be a wrap.

0: We are a nation of passion and resilience. For almost 25 years, we have believed in our people, investing, innovating, and connecting millions. We build vital infrastructure and provide essential services like health centers and clean water that sustain communities. As the biggest supporter of Nigerian football and athletics, we are developing the next generation of champions. We are proud to be the first telco listed on the Nigerian Exchange. Owned and led by Nigerians, with nearly half our executive team being women, we are building the nation's most inclusive company. With over 6.7 trillion naira in taxes paid and deep investments through the MTN Foundation, our numbers tell a story of purpose, partnership, and progress. We are MTN Nigeria, a proudly Nigerian company that will continue to be a force for good.
1: Yes. Yes, sir, I sit down here. Yes, we continue to be a force to reckon with for good. That's why we say for plenty years, at least over 20 years, when MTN done set up the MTN Foundation, yes, with the goal to go and touch your community. Yes. Don't forget the What Can We Do Together initiative where I don't talk plenty. So make on a register. And I hope so by now, we don't get the result. Very soon too, they compile the list of the communities when they go affect for What Can We Do Together. This will not be about Yellow Care now. This is about the program when they run every year for plenty years now. Where they will just pick a community. When it be soon, nah. When the MTN subscribers, yes, no, nah, put her inside. So, okay, let's give this community a face. And most times, it always be for health and education matter. These are two core areas where we say MTN Foundation. The 1% of profit in MTN they make every year. Then they give their sire, go manage this thing, believe and impact. And so, some communities where we say, don't tell when they are roof. Before you go ask yourself, well, I say, here in a school, or primary school. One school be there here before. Try to say the roof, don't go water, don't take over. And then when MTN, through the MTN Foundation, put life for there, you will see a difference, you know, and same thing with health. And of course, even for sports, yes, the MTN champs, I mean, we still, they touch the MTN champs. A lot of people now, when they don't groom from that system, don't go far. Yeah. Our students for university too, the scholarship program, for time whenever to take, just for STEM, science, technology, engineering, and mathematics. But now, where they don't include medicine. And so, 400 students between this academy session and this academy session go get a 300,000 each. Yes, September still there fast more. But where they don't select the process finish, we will let you know, say, some people don't get their check to see, say, they continue their studies. So, Impact, and at times too, at the talk and here say, I wish more companies they bring out the enchancho when they get in a soya, impact lives, so that not everything you will wait for government to do. Nigeria will be a great country. So, according to MTN, they say more assets, more opportunity, more innovation. Second, say, they build a network. Strengthen healthcare, equip schools, train hundreds of thousands for digital skills, and of course, back the sports champions. And on top of all of this thing, MTN paid taxes. At least the taxes they paid last year, about 800 and something billion. I'm not talking million, billion. I'm talking about this program. And like that man will say, you can go and verify. So these are things they are doing to give your life a meaning. And they say, we are proud to call Nigeria home. And we're only just getting started. Take 25 years of doing business. We get some very low times. Yes. Because MTN would like to remember 2024 easily. Then at the year where they said, Yaro. But things can improve from last year. And keeps getting better. And even for sports too, yes, Super Falcons, They just send them better greeting after they done knock Senegal 3-0. Yes, for inside Nigeria here. I think he's kidding. And they do that match, you know, back to back, you know, a few days ago. So these are the areas. Not forget MTN 2, the sponsor of Nigerian Football Federation sporting teams, Super Eagles, the female Eagles, and even the junior Eagles. All of this coming from MTN. Okay? So, that is it. Inshallah, by Thursday, I will still be here to give you more gist of the things when MTN they do. So, all of now, when they talk so on our data, they disappear. At least this small message will I give today. And I don't listen now. So, please, you can help yourself. Check that for what they use. When you buy for 1.7 million, it is just toy phone. You know, you get many things for that. You just download on your own. Once you just open the phone, boom, put your data on, pa, everything does show. So please, you can manage it so that you don't get accused MTN. Thursday, another date. It's a rainy day. You can come out here and I go drink hot tea. Today, not hot tea, not be the other one. Yes, not hot tea. I go there again on Thursday. Fred Muluna, Minister of Enjoyment, without portfolio. No forget, without, as it is. Confide Allah, au revoir.
2: 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By God's grace, Thursday, Ingo Jay here again to give us information as MTN this summer us. 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

0: 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Jesus is Lord.
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0: All right, 8:09, they follow 11 o'clock, Waka. So today, once you reach 12, we go say bye-bye on top of the program, but not yet. 11:30, remember our culture segment. Today we go do something, we go really give us some reason to think, about we picking them. You know, the influence we, sometimes maybe the wives, they get on top of them. Make we see how they be, for your own side though. I know say make you begin call names. So now one kind person feed one like this other one. And I just something we good in general for us to look into. But you still want to talk about something that happen around you for your environment, how you be. And the rain don't mama some places where we say, you know, if you put leg inside. So see something, you share something. When is she person, we won't go through with something for inside this. You know, like, come on, tell her, Kai, don't do that again. It's very wrong. The fitter say he consign you, whether now you be governor, no be only governor if he talk to you, make you know, do something. And then if it happen, governor no go put leg inside that water. As the flood go day, he will be somewhere and he will be talking to you and telling you, Now, what's going to happen be that? Because it not send you to go block drainage. As much as plenty avenues, the way then they try see how this flood thing will go there. Remember, say, earlier in the year, they already talked about 11 states will get issues with this flood matter. Though they no put Lagos there. But not small, small. But that they gather for inside port. If we self will not do well, and if you turn the compass, make it reach our own side. As people, when they look, whether they look, then they tell certain things. In fact, if you reach one point, they'll be saying, if you don't expect that at that time, make it come be seen another time, now you will come expect. You don't fix your wedding, you don't fix your burial, don't fix every other thing for that particular month. We just come scatter everything. So make we be very careful and be intentional about our environment. Good morning.
1: Yeah, good morning. My name is Samuel Stafford, with Dr. Malagat. You see, I'm starting to disappoint her with the way this country is being run. And there's the only thing why that many people of this country, we lack respect for the pledge we made for this country. Why I'm trying to fulfill one plan? Mr. President, I give my money to kill me. I will defend my fundamental leadership right. Investment me. Because I cannot allow my country to be misused. The rules change that for I don't know what you can do for money. To fund my academic choices. And I don't mean 7% of students of our lifetime. Only we need to make it right. We don't do it as well for. What we are going to do with the culture? I believe what we do to take before culture. You know,
0: today they make you call us, make you know where you day. I don't tell see all the strength go use them for inside forest where our children day. Make we release those children. At least once you land there, I know what you can do. So I expect make you move fast. Carry your jets, go there. Hello.
2: Hello.
0: How buddy?
2: Hello.
0: Oh.
2: Bonjour.
0: Ça va
2: there.
0: They hear you. Good day with us.
2: It's all my time.
0: Who did with us?
2: What's a compra? Monsieur Honorable?
0: Yeah, well, I say it.
2: T-Man?
0: I say it.
2: Yes, what you compra?
0: I bet you make we know what thing we did do here.
2: Yeah. $12 studio?
0: Go that side.
2: il n'y a pas de problème. Mm. Quand je vais partir, tu veux me suivre. That is when I'm going, you are following me.

0: FC man, and I am calling from CNS right now.
1: Okay.
0: The whole place is flooded.
1: That's so. That's area.
0: And very smelly.
1: How are you doing now?
0: But I'm comfort. I want to ask one question this morning. If you leave Aja on that bridge, as if you are going to this area called Ado, there is a place they call Pump and Sell. Where they pump and sell.
1: All right.
0: Where they pump out sand.
1: Okay.
0: And then trucks come in there and carry and then go. Now, when these trucks come and carry, you know, this sand is still, it's still dropping water.
1: Okay.
0: And with the sand, when you look at the road from that place, in fact, it has messed up the road. Mm. And there is a local government chairman on that axis that even the sands have caused bumps on the road.
1: Really?
0: Yes. Huh. Those who stay on that road know what I am talking about. A road that is Kota is now filled with sand. And there's a local government there. I don't know whether they are just concerned about collecting money from these trucks who come there to lift sand to go and sell, but they don't. They are not concerned about the road, how the sands mess up the roads. That aside, Madam Comfort, you see, for these few days now, I've been driving, I've been moving towards Lekki Aja Express Roads. I want to ask, is it, who owns this walkway in Lagos State? That okay, there's water here. Walkway is free for we to walk on. And so-called Aburu, and let me just use allegedly, because they are collecting money from these people to place them on the walkway. So they want us now to put our legs in the dirty water to pass.
1: Instead of the walkway.
0: And they can collect money from Keke Marua.
1: How much in discipline will they happen?
0: So sincerely speaking, that thing pissed me off. That I had to challenge the guy. I said, come, who give you uniform where you wear? Who put you here? That we should pass the water and go. That here people want the one put the full market there. Why would the tenants do they come on their market? And I asked him, who be your guy? Has he gotten that badge? That was something they call the walkway. Even if you don't go to school. I'm confident. Sure.
1: All right, sir.
0: Those who give them job, they should come outside and attend to them.
1: All right. Thank you so much, MT man. The issue of walk will not be today. They don't even understand what we walk with. If they call up, say, then they look you like number one. So that experience, even for our Balin day here, they don't do everything possible, especially for that EJ Road way market day. And now that's a walkway now in with the market stall. And I don't blame them. I blame the people who give them the opportunity to do all these things. Hello, good morning. Hello. Okay. If that one don't drop, if you did there, the numbers again, 0700-7000-977 and 0916-257-1214. I beg, reach us. So if they put you for position and you are to serve, not to be served, so tell us what you're supposed to do. And you myself go do things and lay good example. Hello.
2: Hello, good morning, ma.
1: Good morning, sir.
2: How are you doing?
1: I give God the glory for today, and you?
2: We give God the glory also.
1: Who is this?
2: I'm Mr. Kukola.
1: All right, please go on.
2: I'm calling from Ibadan. I just want to speak about before you came to what they call it, Abemuna. There was this radio program you anchored.

0: make a point.
1: Yeah.
0: About Nigeria. Before democracy, we were addressed. But we did not know we were addressed. When we bumped into democracy, it was smooth sailing at the onset. All of a sudden, we found ourselves in this situation. But all along, I still continue to ask this question. Is democracy license to criminality? Is it license to lawlessness? Everybody just do anything and get away with it. Nobody is reprimanded. Nobody is scolded. And the whole thing goes unabated. And we are looking. What do we do as a people? If we say, okay, let us vote. I will tell you one thing today. Hardly a voting period does our vote count. We will not be able to prove it.
1: Mm-hmm.
0: But it is happening.
1: So we say alleged though. Because you
0: are alleged. Mm-hmm. Alleged. Okay. Mm-hmm. Let me use that. We have credible men and women that can fix this country. But we will never let them appear there. We will never let them get there. And when there is unrighteousness in the place, this is what you get.
1: Mm-hmm.
0: And we are in it together. We are in it. But I know one thing. There is nothing that has a beginning that will not have an end.
1: Oh, yes.
0: It may take some time.
1: Mm.
0: It is only God that has no end. It will end one day. But how it will end, nobody knows.
1: Oh, yes.
0: That apart, man. This issue of taking your vehicle for test, for roadworthiness. Since the year I've been going there, there is an office here, very near me here. When I get to the city, I look at the office. I live at Bugila. That person said that it's in the area here. I have never seen a yellow bus there. I have never seen a tea.
1: Everybody complains about that.
0: Are we the only offenders? The private car owner, are we the only offenders?
1: I don't know.
0: When anything happens on the road, they clamp down on the private owners. 96% of downfalls in this Lagos, they don't have vehicle driver licenses.
1: They don't even have side mirrors.
0: They don't have anything. And yet, the VIA will close their eyes.
1: We have a lot to.
0: Majority of them, they are placed on work. Most especially these T buses. Fear them. Because the same was saying, I have had two experiences entering those buses. Their brakes are very, very unreliable.
1: Yes, sir.
0: I have never seen them at the testing center. And when this thing was, it's part of corruption. The second one that is even more annoying. Some people will circumvent their way and get roadworthiness certificate without that vehicle being tested. Yes, it is happening.
1: Oh, yes.
0: Those who follow the law are they fools? They are not fools anyway.
1: People gain admission, people gain employment without results. So that one has
0: come. Have you now?
1: Yes, now. You still there.
0: That is unfaithful. That is unrighteousness. Unfaithfulness. Mm. That is corruption. And that is the result we are having now. With restructure Nigeria. Restructure Nigeria. We need to restructure our mind first. Money that is meant for the whole of Lagos, I want to sit down on it. It will never be comfortable with me. I don't know how we think. I don't know how our psyche works. We call God by mouth. We don't call him by the heart. God is far away from us. Except those who know how to worship him. Good morning.
1: Thank you so much, Mr. Popola. And they talk, say, if person talk to Pekin, where he wish him belay go form block. Because if block do your belay go take before you go dissolve. So go they take time. Every time where they move, you go they say, this thing wouldn't tell me, make it work, make I do what I'm supposed to be. Hello, good morning.
2: Good morning, my sister.
1: Yes.
2: My name is Victor.
1: Victor from?
2: Ojo.
1: You called last week, Abby?
2: Yes.
1: All right, please go on.
2: Thank you very much. I'm Pastor Victor Ogunmu. That's the name I gave you.
1: Yeah, Pastor Victor, yeah. Was it last week or? Yeah, last week, yeah.
2: Yes. Yeah, but you know, I was once in Johannesburg for many years. I never had one day they said they must go and claim the main road, they must clean their gutter. No, there's an allocation for all these things. All these things are done while you are sleeping in the night. Today is still like that in Johannesburg. But in Nigeria, yeah, these allocations go to leaders. But they force the citizens to do all these things. And the citizens cannot do it the way the government will do it when they employ people to do. If you come to my area now, as rain is falling, we're choked with plastic nylons, all the drainages, and Nigeria don't supposed to have a gutter up to it. It's supposed to have a central drainage system underground that takes everything away, and they recycle it to where it's flooded in there. But all these things, people keep every year, we keep on complaining and complaining. Nothing changed. No leader ever visited prison for one day. No governor that is being jailed in Nigeria. Why all these things are happening? You know, if you travel outside the country, when you come back, you will know that Nigeria is not moving ahead at all. Since for the independent time, water is not there. Even all this pure water we buy, if it's treated, you don't know.
1: No.
2: All the vehicles, no headlamps, no backlights, no brake lights, no handbrake, no nothing is working at the police. All checkpoints, they are just stopping them to collect their money. They are not even ashamed to do that. So there's a lot of things to say concerning this money. Budget here and there, nothing changed. Building bridge, why the road is not maintained? You buy a car today, you break down tomorrow. The thing is stress me a lot. It stress me as in Nigeria. We have a bridge. Yeah? I was telling you last time, the government, they go to the foreign land to impose how they accumulate taxes there. But they don't ask them, how did you spend your taxes? Citizens are suffering. Light, as I'm talking to you, we don't use light in this job. There's no light in our job. There's no light. So you see never officials driving heavy backing, heavy pickup. Brand new. They force people to pay the bill while there's no anything. The thing is, even when I leave, the radio every time is on in my house. I don't know. I follow all this radio.
1: Thank you.
2: I don't know what is happening. And the cops, they can't judge the people who are committing wrong. Innocent souls, they are jailed. The people who loot our resources, no, they are just working for it. I don't know. Even sometimes I say, why do I need to phone? Because even though you phone, nothing changed.
1: We will not keep quiet. We keep talking.
2: Yeah, even if you go to that outside country, somebody who gets to 60 years, they pay them 48 grand.
1: Oh, yes.
2: They build a house for them. How do they pay houses?
1: They take food.
2: They don't pay for electricity. They don't pay for light. When a woman put to bed, they doesn't have anything. They train the baby. They pay for the child grant.
1: It's child grant. So.
2: Yeah, you go to hospital freely. I do wedding job in a foreign land. I don't pay for hospital. I go to all the clinic free of charge. You see that? So here, it's not working like that. It's not working. government controls everything in that side. Even here, the whole bread in Nigeria, even up to Abuja, no expiring date. You ask them why, they will tell you no, if you don't want to buy, come on here. No expiring date. You enter to the pharmacy, they draw everything.
1: Yeah. Thank you so much, Pastor.
2: Now, election is coming again now.
1: Your prayer should work for us.
2: More money when you lose election, somebody take over. Or if you can't run a state, you withdraw somebody. But Nigeria, even though they are not ready this way, they still want to continue the same error.
1: It's African mentality.
2: You understand me now? I travel a lot in my whole life. I travel, I've seen things.
1: Yeah.
2: Life doesn't shake. Here in Nigeria, you want to iron the cloth. Before you iron the shirt, electricity is gone.
1: You never plug the iron, so if you don't go.
2: You understand?
1: Like then they watch you for one corner. Say, this is our iron cloth.
2: You can't iron the shirt. Iron the hand of the shirt.
1: I leave one part.
2: I'm from Delta State, where all year is coming up. Where is the oil?
1: Thanks so much, sir. We want to get into another segment.
2: God bless you.
1: God bless you too. Your prayer is going to work for us.
2: I'm praying for my country.
1: Thank you so much, sir. God bless you.
2: May God bless you.
1: All right, so
2: enjoy comfort.
1: Yes, sir.
2: Yeah.
1: So
2: we pay the taxes. Now they force us to pay.
1: Thanks so much.
2: They said, take hold the governor responsible. How are you going to hold somebody? You are carrying the whole soldier to attach to himself.
1: Thanks so much, sir. In as much as dating in the talk, says plenty inside. There's a lot of comic in it, and you know, when would they talk something way serious? And I, the pepper person, you're going to say yes, not seriousness. So many things were in talk. You know, beside our people, our government, no. Then they travel now. And they see all these things. When they talk about that underground drainage, I was like, which is done everywhere. They keep saying we are not a developed country, we are developing. When we won't develop, for crying out loud? When? It is well. All right. Now, 29 minutes remain on this side to go join 12. Make it stand at attention. We don't reach that segment. Our culture, our life. So today, I want to ask, even though women know the two serial to call on top this program, and this one it go even affect to now. So I wish I go fit get the voices of some women, but the men too go fit to help us in this way. So you get son, we be say, don't marry. Now your pikin, you carry her for 9 months. You know how our mama them, they always talk when they don't vex. If not this belly will take carry you. If not this two breasts there for my chest, like this you talk for inside. This thing what they do, blah, blah, blah, blah. You know, African mama, when vex don't enter in body, must they shake, they talk all this talk. Sometimes if you go one corner, when their body don't come down, say, for no talk all this thing heavy. So you don't bond this boy, you don't train him, you don't do okay. He's now, he has money, he don't marry, he don't reach point of marriage and don't marry. Everybody do the marriage, the girl they come, he go greet, he go do everything. Then suddenly, as the marriage on they move on, you know, naturally, then you as mama, make I use mama because now mama then they very emotional when things like this happen. You carry your bag, you just come up for house. Say, my pikin where Mario, let me go to my son's house, and I want to share go see now. I go chop the soup, at least don't reach time now where I go chop from my pikin. You don't get wife when I reach my wife go cook. I go chop, I go sit down, stretch leg. As they knock door, you know, the wife they sit down, maybe she carry leg put on top of her husband lap, but the gist. As mama enter, you just stand up. Say, mama, so no problem. The woman say, no problem, how? Say, I call my picking house, come greet. He said, no, mama, if you don't call us before you come, you don't go just come up for house like that, carry load, call the cop, say, you can't see us. No, mama, I beg, that's the way you do. You're not too correct. You're supposed to call me, make I tell you, say, come or no come. And at that point where you stand, so, You carry money counter from your pockets, hand over to your mama, say, mama, better go. And one time we should go call you, you go come, come. But this time, we said, we go soon come out to no day. We don't go there around for some time. And the woman come begin to say, now me go call before, I beg, that kind statement from the Pekin, is they good to the mama so? Because now it can't be like, say, it's me and my family, you understand? So if any of the parents won't come visit, they have to call to tell them that, come or don't come, we are available, we are not available. So I'm very sure for this matter, because this kind of thing, it don't happen to somebody we are know, and the case, you know, easy, it day long. So make we know. Now true say for we present time now, we don't that kind you could just badge in somebody's house. It's not acceptable anymore. You have to call us, you have to inform us before coming, even as it be said now you now you're picking. Now you're involved. 0916257-1214. Who they there? Janos. Hey, what's it up? Whoa, the wire. Drop it. Wait, don't stop. Hello? Here. Mwano. Telecom. I beg you. I mean, I'll go dry the wire. When I leave this to make the thing go through, I beg. Hello? What's going on here? Hello? Here. Today, oh, kilo shele. I beg, make this line, make it go. I beg. It is well, oh. My enter prayer room so that the thing will fit to connect. So if you did, I beg, no vex. The calls are dropping. If rain don't fall. Now for Nigeria here, breeze go blow. I don't know whether God just carry breeze, call jam up that they say. Enjoy this free breeze I have given to you. The moment that you say breeze blow, they don't off light. God, you wonder. I grew up when in those days where things were okay. And if rain for 7 days, lights don't go pack them like this for eye. You go to see the light steadily. But this one, the day when the rain fall, if you are going to do mistake, fall from morning till night, they don't pack wire, go dry. Maybe after 2 weeks or 3 weeks, when the team reach them, whether the wire don't dry, they use a dryer, they dry or whatever, they'll come fix them back. They don't carry the lights go. So I don't know whether that the same thing they happen now as in the call. If they drop, are they eager to hear my own side of the story on top of this matter? Where someone will tell mama, say, you're supposed to call before in come the house. Hello? Hey, Chinekena. Hello? Well, it is well, you. Hello.
0: Hello, good morning.
1: Thank God, you. Good morning, sir.
0: Mr. Popola again.
1: Okay, sir, welcome.
0: You see, the situation we found ourselves boils down to the parents themselves.
1: Why? How?
0: Yes. You see, the way you are brought up, if we try to bring our children up that way, they will call it something else. In the African culture, or let me say Yoruba culture, or Nigerian culture, rather, you have no right to tell your mom to call you before she can come to your house. It is irritating now.
1: That's the woman must call you before you come. Now, what does that mean?
0: Yes. Why should she call? Why should she call? We borrowed this culture from the wife, and it's not going to work. We will continue to have issues. Couples will continue to have issues. Because if you drive your mom away by your behavior, and later you have an issue, your mama will tell you, handle your issue yourself.
1: Mm.
0: Because problem will come one day, we don't pay for problem.
1: Yes.
0: The life is ups and down. Yes, if you come one day, if you mistreat your parents, when there is issue, can you face it alone? this we should think about. And I think our children should imbibe our culture.
1: Mm.
0: Our culture does not demand what they are trying to dictate. A black man's culture is a black man's culture.
1: Mm.
0: We can't do it with that one. Because we are developing, it doesn't mean we should turn the culture upside down. A mother is a mother.
1: Mm.
0: Either insane or not insane, a mother is a mother. Good morning, ma.
1: Thank you so much, sir. A mother is still a mother. Yeah. Anyhow, we won't take him. You know, if you just push your mama out like that, because you don't marry. They tell our mercy before you come. You suppose don't call you. What if I don't come out? I won't take him. So this time around now, now no be time of those period where person don't know whether they go there or they no go there. And she can't just carry herself from house like that. Come begin, they come. Well, even I know for sure, for some people, say the parents at this point, we they don't see how things they go. They don't respect themselves, respect their old age. So sometimes when you see some old people, they don't get anybody around them. Then prefer them like that, because if you're the one that say, why this one no go in picking? She no get picking. She no get picking. But because you don't go understand what they don't see or they don't experience, then they come and stay on their own. I don't talk on top of this station how somebody been died for some days. Nobody been known. Nobody say no get children. But somehow, you go call the thing for your head, say, maybe that this kind of thing happen. No. They don't give them embargo. You can't come to our house without calling us. And the woman will say, I'd rather not call you. I'd rather stay. Rather than going to your place, let me go come and sit down for my house. If you not hear anything will happen, I will carry ourselves come. But we ask, as how, when this kind of thing can't creep, enter into this kind of situation where we can't find ourselves. Maybe they see some people, they give order to their parents. Some even their wives, they give the kind of food where they say he pay them to their own mother-in-law. And the son, where they there, as the mama there around and the rest of it. Look, if he talks, why they give my mother that kind of food? Yeah? I'm a woman, and I can tell you for free some things where they happen in some homes where I don't experience. Hello, good morning. All right, that one don't drop. And then, you know, eventually that woman, when I just say, can't come to my home. In some culture, now mama of the boy, they can't take care of picking. And so when they born, how it for be, you can't tell the woman, say, make you no come. When in condom will go, you give him chance. But he's not free to come at her own free time. Hello, good morning.
0: Good morning, my sister.
1: Good day with us, sir.
0: Yeah, I'm Sunday. I'm coming from Ikeja.
1: Sunday from Ikeja. Are you one of our usual texter for our national newspaper headlines?
0: Yes,
1: and then you send messages. Thank you for calling this morning. How are you there?
0: I'm fine. Okay.
1: Please go on.
0: So my contribution is that that step is wrong.
1: Mm.
0: Any family that is practicing that kind of culture is not an African culture. It's a very wrong culture. Because your blood is your blood, and your family is your family. And what happens if they are sick?
1: Mm-hmm.
0: And the woman came.
1: Mm-hmm.
0: and met them.
1: Mm.
0: So when the woman help them?
1: Oh.
0: So it's not only when you meet somebody that you call somebody. If you love your family, your dogs are with you. That is African culture. You don't follow the Western behavior nowadays that somebody will speak American for you and tell you that I'm not expecting you. Don't come to my house. Why did I go?
1: That is American.
0: My sister, so you shouldn't be practicing all this. You know, this white man life, if you enter us in Africa, it's no good.
1: Have you?
0: Huh? There are some things we need to learn from them. Maybe everything we need to practice from them, everything we know. Even the white men themselves, there are some things they practice from us.
1: Oh, yeah.
0: There are some things they will put away from us. But we need to know that they are so you should understand where we start. Right from the beginning of our forefathers, then we never see any of them, so they don't drive their taxi. So you leave my house because there is food to do. It's not like that, it shouldn't be like that. So you should always welcome our people. That is a friend, everybody should welcome them.
1: Alright.
0: So that when anything happens to us, we are aware. Very, very important.
1: Thanks so much, Sunday, for that one. You talk am well, because some people know even they know. And eventually, when that problem call land, at the end of the day, you can't begin to look like waiting and no one call. Hello, good morning.
0: Yes,
1: sir. And we day, how about you?
0: We day fine, yeah.
1: Nah, rain for that side.
0: Before, man.
1: And who do you talk, sir?
0: I don't know. I'm not of Lagos.
1: Who do you follow us talk?
0: I'm Mr. Lucky.
1: Mr. Lucky. You don't lucky doing see well with this weather. Hi.
0: What am I still at me?
1: I miss it. Yes. I can imagine how many cups of tea you don't drink this morning when you wake with this weather.
0: I know that. Let me talk a bit. Let me
1: talk. Yeah, but they hear you.
0: You see, the Bible tells us that we will be happy. Are you listening? Are you hearing me?
1: And they try, go on, please, because you're lying, David.
0: So, my lady, are you okay now?
1: Please go on.
0: Yeah, I say, the Bible says that wisdom is the first factor.
1: Okay, wisdom.
0: Yes. You see, we have to apply wisdom in whatever we are doing.
1: Yeah.
0: Maybe especially when the daughter or the man is getting married. You should be able to study them very well so that you can apply your own wisdom when you are dealing with them. All said and done. But it is strong for either for the wife or the better to say, you know, let us look the same thing. It is very, very wrong. You understand me? So, what I'm trying to say is that. You as a father or a mother, you study their character.
1: Mm-hmm.
0: You know the type of character that they are.
1: I want to ask you one question before when you finish. Go on.
0: Okay, go ahead.
1: They say for some children, then they sabi their parents well. They know the kind mama yes. they get.
0: Yes.
1: So in that situation, the son they wrong, maybe if they try protect some kind things from not happening, because the woman if he enter house, he must see what he must complain about. If he say the girl don't know how to sweep house well, if he talk say this food where you cook, he get some picking. They want to avoid trouble. Say instead of this woman to come, one come cause wahala. I beg, make you go or you tell me when you won't come. So in go fit tell the wife how you go take treat my mama or see what my mama they do. Well, you know, I just say make I throw that in because sometimes attitude. It doesn't matter.
0: That is what I'm trying to say. That for your brother to cover up.
1: You know, if you tell mama, say, mama, baby, you come, not tell my wife, say, she knows how to cook. If you just chop her like that, they're going to be saying they live with us. Me, I go the manager. But you know, they're not the kind mama we then get. The mama can just chop her or her. Say, which kind of team it is, you know? So in the, if you want, they protect the wife somehow. Yes, sir.
0: That is why. We have our mother, we have seen a lot of people now. Before they say, okay, my people, go and get married. There are negative things that they talk to. As I tell you, if you apply wisdom, don't be a father or a mother, when you get back to your job, You apply wisdom with the wisdom, not harsh.
1: Okay. Okay.
0: You are telling me. Why did you ask Lord to talk to your partner, right? Or your husband, the man himself? So, you are coming with what is called wisdom. Don't shout. Don't say, hey, what is the wisdom? What is the book? What is the book? You cannot even put your platform. It's soft tone. But so we all tell them, if you then it's wrong to tell your mother or your father, call me before you come. It's very, very wrong.
1: It's wrong, okay. That one you don't lay the foundation. Yes. It is wrong. All right.
0: God bless you. Then.
1: God bless you too, sir.
0: So bring my kid.
1: No wahala. So we don't get some calls. We no day. In line with that kind attitude, you know, if we tell an African picking, you know, if you go tell your mama, say, call me before you come to my house, this is not African. But we still get some more calls, we get 11 more minutes to go on top of the program. This is Metro 97.7 FM. Hello,
3: hello,
1: hello, good morning, sir.
3: Good morning, ma.
1: Yeah, welcome to our station, sir.
3: Now, thank you so much.
1: Your name and where they call us from? Huh?
3: My name is Anisinha Nacha.
1: All right, please go.
3: I see the favor. I never japa.
1: No, don't be moving japa. I never carry you come up from there. Where go find yourself for another?
3: No, no, no. I need to for island, though. An island, I say. We do for blessed zone of
1: Paradise. Make I send the island people after you, Abi?
3: I do not envy them. Abi, I love the way I say.
1: Yes, sir.
3: So quickly, what is they talk about? What is your island, what are we quarreling for? Family set up. You know our culture. Even if you born your Pekin in London, I praise those of our people way down abroad born Pekin, they see money to teach them our culture. I see some of them online. Young children born in China, they speak Igbo fluently. They know our culture, born in America, everything. I praise the parents because our culture no get to. When you go to the envious, some of them they feel like thinking they can have this opportunity again. What are we talking about? We have our system of eating. Family is nucleus. What is that? Your family is your family. We relate together. We know it's if for our local language, we don't get something like cousin, half brother, half sister. We talk one name is your brother or sister. One name, okay. Even everybody in the community. We live communal. We're talking of parents. Parents will bring you up, train you up. When you marry, your wife don't become daughter of your mother, of your father. You don't become one of you. If your mama comes to place, she will see you no good. You go talk him. Because now his family, your wife, now her daughter, not the daughter-in-law, now her daughter. That is how our culture be. So this is the way we see for Facebook, for online. I don't want people to know. I said that thing where you hold for hand, that's one thing. If they take us too far, if they take us to the world like a global village, global community, but you have to know where you belong to, your origin. If you say, oh, you know, where they do this nuclear family, they don't regret that. That's why when you see some of our people, where my you go come here, then they be happy where. If you see their wife, if you take them to community, then they happy where. Then they live with people. Unlike waiting, they get over there. And no, everybody getting respect. Wife getting respect. Mama getting respect. Everybody. If mama, they come to a house, there's a way to correct somebody. There's a way to talk.
2: You know, we don't extend get authority and peace. Even you, where she born, you go get age where you go reach. Like to talk, you go, advice he will give you. I know when I small, how my papa they flog me. Sometimes he go tie me with rope. But the time come, he go knock my door, say, come. Sit down, let's talk. I say, me? Me and this man, they talk. It's my respect. The time come, my midnight, they call and say, Papa, come, sit down. My need they give our advice. No condition is permanent. So let's not over-highlight all this, because this modern orders, many things, they don't know many things. Many of them say, don't know the meaning of marriage. They really say marriage like the ownership of a man. They don't ask a man, now you get that, now you control and anything. Now you go tell them, now you alone being concerned. No be like that. I beg, let them know. Let's go back to basics. Start teaching our children. Like me personally, I wish my children very well. I pray for them, let them succeed. I'm not ready to leave my house say I did go visit anybody or stay with anybody. Except occasion permission for good. And obviously stay with the complaint. Mama no come. Now when things are good, the things are not good, they still run to those parents. Like they will carry the burden. Understand. So let's learn to balance everything. Thank you. God bless
1: you. Thank you for the teaching we don't give this morning. We're supposed to understand some of these things. It may be enmity. If you marry from another tribe, your mama and your papa mama, or your husband and mama don't turn your own mama. Even like the other person, the son too, if you go bring another girl, that woman, that bikin, that lady don't turn to your own daughter. So you, all of us go there together. The question of telling your mother or your mother-in-law, don't come, don't do this. It does scatter some homes, so as they speak, it is a very big issue. Last call for the day.
4: Look, I need time for this matter. I need a good day. You see, first and foremost, when I grow up, they get the way my mom and papa they do. You know, they do say, my husband and wife, they do things. But you see, the issue of saying I don't marry, I don't come out under them. My mama can't come my house unannounced. It is a very bad thing for me to stand up to say, Mama, why is where you come? But I take money to go back. No. Why? Because now she carried me for her belly for 9 months. Breastfed me. So it would be very bad for me to say, Mama, take money go. Because one, I don't give my wife power over my mama. And if it happens to be a woman, whether she herself connected it from my own side, and she don't tell me, say, honey, you don't address your mother like that. If she fails to talk, that means she can't go bandy. So, for me to tell my mother, my mama take, leave my house. God forbid, bad thing. My wife, God bless her womb, she go there, don't get.
1: Amen.
4: When they say go grow, when she said go grow, then the same thing they will do her. So, it is better, it is very good for us to do some certain things. At least give her a welcome home first. Then later, maybe when you go and meet her in her room, you can say, I'm mommy, the way you take home, I know like I'm. But giving her bad news in your wife's presence, it is very, very wrong. Because if a woman go her secret corner, call on her God, whatever she says will come to pass. So let us also. And remember the roots where we come from.
1: Good
4: morning, Mr. Yacho. Mr. Lucky, I greet you. But I'm come from Mr. Lucky to make a good deliver.
1: It's okay.
4: God bless you.
1: God bless
4: you. And have a lovely day.
1: Same here. All right. Thank you. So I want to thank everybody who don't turn up on top of the program this morning from between 9 and even this time. Time don't reach for us to enter our newsroom. Any other call not till next time. Thank you for all the calls we don't come in. Make I thank Josephine Oshogwemo. Make I thank Francis Ifowa and Olivia Hefron. 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Stay here.

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4: Good afternoon. In the headlines, Lagosians groan over heavy rent burden. Federal government condemns xenophobic attention against citizens in South Africa. Police tear gas protesters over U.S. Ebola facility in Kenya. Now the news in full. I am Comfort Agbai. Amid the biting economy in the country, the soaring cost of rents is placing a significant burden for many Lagosians, with recent reports of an increase ranging from 100% and above by landlords. While the landlords and agents justify the decisions to increase their rents on the poor state of the economy, tenants will bear the brunt, argue that the increments were fixed without human face. Metro Files' Usman Olariwaju will meet some affected tenants who could not hide their pains concerning the new increment. Appeals to the government to come to the rescue, alleging that some landlords are greedy, thereby showing no empathy for them.
5: Government to help us talk to the Federal Ministry of Housing and Urban Development to look into this matter and help us to do something about it with the increasement of the house rents lately.
6: Landlord had money for my rent. I'm begging the landlord to make him not have the money. The landlord is no agree. Please, government, make you assist us.
5: When I went to rent my apartment, I ended up at the rate of 150,000. Now, after 1 year, for me to renew my payment, telling me that I'm going to pay 250,000 naira, and that's too much. I think our government should look for something to do about this.
4: Those who spoke on condition of anonymity alleged that some families have relocated out of Lagos to their villages as they could not sell their hands to make up their rent. As the nation prepares to mark Democracy Day on Friday, June 12, many young people from across the country are expected to converge on Tafabalewa Square, TBS, Lagos, for an interdenominational praise and worship aimed at thanking God for the nation and seeking divine intervention in addressing its challenges. The event, known as the Mega Music Festival, is being organized by the Redeemed Christian Church of God, RCCG, Young Adults and Young Affairs, under the theme New Season, addressing a conference in Lagos. The special assistant to the General Overseer on Youth Affairs, Pastor Shola Olukoya, described the gathering as a prophetic and symbolic event designed to usher Nigeria into a new season of hope, peace, restoration, and national transformation.
7: The declaration that Nigeria is entering a new season. As we praise God, God will heal our land, God will open new doors. As we empower our youth, we prepare a generation for destiny. A new season for our youth, a new season for Lagos State, a new season for Nigeria.
4: Pastor Olukoya also noted that participants would have access to free training in about 20 digital skills aimed at empowering youths with relevant tools for innovation, entrepreneurship, and economic growth. The cleric stated that the choice of Tafabalewa Square as the venue was deliberate because of its historical significance as the site where Nigeria's independence was proclaimed in 1960. He urged Nigerians to demonstrate genuine love for their country by contributing positively to its rebuilding, stressing that collective prayer and national unity remains critical to overcoming the nation's challenges. Also speaking, the National Youth Pastor of LCCG Nigeria, Pastor Jacob Obaro, assured prospective participants of adequate security arrangements for the event. The federal government has expressed displeasure over the ongoing harassment and unjust treatment of its citizens in South Africa, warning against retaliatory measures. Speaking to the State House correspondents at the presidential villa in Abuja, the Minister of Foreign Affairs, Bianca Odumegwu Ojukwu, revealed that any final decision regarding retaliation should be deliberated at the highest levels of government, including the National Assembly. The minister condemned the attacks, contrasting South Africa's current hostility with Nigeria's historical support during the anti-apartheid struggle. She noted that President Bola Tinubu has ordered the immediate establishment of crisis response units within the Nigerian consulate in Johannesburg and the Nigerian mission in Pretoria. These units are actively coordinating across various South African provinces to assist distressed citizens. 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In the headlines, Lagos groan over heavy rent burden. Federal government condemns xenophobic tension against citizens in South Africa. And still to come, police tear gas protesters over U.S. Ebola facility in Kenya. That's on the Foreign Scene. Stay with us. Now, bringing us to the time to 5 minutes past noon, the rest of the news. The Minister of Aviation and Aerospace Development, Mr. Festus Keyamo, says plans were underway by the federal government to extend the Ikeja rail line to the airports in Lagos. The minister made this known while speaking at the Lagos Invest 3.0 Summit on Monday, said the project was in partnership with the Lagos State Government. Keyamo lauded the progress made by Lagos and the contribution of President Tinubu to its development, noted that the state was ready for the next big step. The Federal Competition and Consumer Protection Commission, FCCPC, has sealed the offices of P1 Max Property and Business Solutions Limited at Sangote Edu along Lekki-Epe Expressway over its alleged failure to allocate 20 plots of land paid for by a consumer. Leading the enforcement, the Southwest Zonal Coordinator of FCCPC, Dr. Olubemioti, said the action was carried out in line with the provisions of the FCCPC Act 2018. According to her, the affected developers had repeatedly failed to comply with regulatory directives issued by the commission despite being given adequate time to resolve complaints lodged by the subscriber. Dr. Oti stressed that despite being served different notices by the commission and given sufficient time to address the matter, the company failed to comply. She advised consumers to carry out due diligence before entering into business transactions and to verify companies thoroughly before committing their funds. And away from Nigeria, police in Kenya have fired tear gas to scatter protesters in the central town of Nayuki, opposing a quarantine center for Americans exposed to Ebola that the U.S. government has raised to build despite Kenya court orders barring further work. The proposed 50-bed unit on an Air Force base has angered many Kenyans who accuse the United States of offloading the health risk of caring for those exposed to the Ebola outbreak in Eastern Democratic Republic of Congo and Uganda. Reports say two people were killed in protests last week in Nayuki, where frustration has grown among residents as Kenya and U.S. authorities publicly reaffirm their commitment to the plan in spite of the court orders. U.S. President Donald Trump's administration has said it cannot and will not allow any case to enter the U.S. just like the 2014 to 2016 Ebola outbreak in West Africa, when several infected U.S. nationals were treated on U.S. soil. The Nanyuki facility is designated for Americans who have been exposed to the virus but are still asymptomatic. U.S. military planes have continued to ferry in staff and equipment even after court orders blocking the plan, according to U.S. and diplomatic sources and flight tracking data, with several aircraft expected to land this week. And we end the Metro FM major news at noon. Before we go, a recap of the stories in the bulletin. Negotiations have groaned over heavy rent burden by Shylock landlords who have allegedly forced some tenants to relocate to their villages. Federal government has condemned the xenophobic tension against its citizens in South Africa. We also reported that police have tear gassed protesters over U.S. Ebola facility in Kenya. You can watch us live on www.facebook.com/metro977live. We also stream at radionigerianeagles.gov.ng. Contact our newsroom on 0803-331-3103. When one door closes, sometimes we need to turn the knob to open another. That is our food for thought. The news was edited by Ngozi Kanebi. I am Comfort Agbai. Good afternoon.

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0: you will struggle to graduate from the university after the long ASUU strike. And the next thing, you are in the street looking for a job for months, sometimes years.
1: I'm sorry, but there's no vacancy here.
0: You will think that 2 million naira will solve your financial problems until you make 2 million naira. And then, boom.
2: 2 million gone? Just like that? Just out of items and loans? 2 million!
0: You think traveling abroad will solve your financial problems until you start living abroad.
3: Nina, you haven't sent money for this month, though. What's happening now?
2: Mama, I'm exhausted. The tax, the bill I'm paying here is too much. I can't even save. I can't even rest. I've been working. Mama, just please, just bear with me. Bear with me.
3: Ewo, but you have to try your best and send the money. We need the money. You know how it is in the country. We need the money. Biko, try your best and send the money. You hear? Thank you, my son.
0: When you're single, you think marriage will remove loneliness, and then you get married.
3: I can't.

matter the fame or location. Everyone is battling one pain or the other, and they do that at different times. So don't stop the struggle. Don't get discouraged. Don't. Keep moving. Keep praying. Keep hope alive. 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

0: Hello, wonderful mothers out there. It's that time again when we come together to rub minds on issues affecting us as mothers. Welcome to another inspiring edition of Moms and Thoughts, the program where we celebrate mothers, discuss family matters, and share ideas that help build stronger homes and happier families. I'm not alone in the studio this afternoon. With me
1: is Ebere Onuzulike. Good afternoon, Lagos. Happy Wedding Tuesday.
2: And I'm just going to show one more. Thank you for joining us on the program. We're excited to have you here.
0: Hello. Okay, my name is Rita Akimemona, and today on Moms and Thoughts, we will be discussing about motherhood outside the box.
2: And the focus today is on single mothers. We will be focusing on single mothers today. You're going to look at single mothers, the role they play in their children's life, the challenges of the single mothers, and how they are coping and how they can cope. So that is what we'll be talking about today.
1: Okay. Wonderful mothers out there. Just like Josephine has said, our focus today is going to be on single mothers. Josephine, when you say single mothers, there are some people that are married, but emotionally, psychologically, physically, they are single too. Are they part of the discussion?
2: Anybody that is inside the husband. Anybody that is with a husband is not single. He's not a single mother.
0: Officially.
2: Okay, officially.
0: Officially.
2: Okay. Whether officially or non-officially, they are not a single mother.
1: Wait, that's why Rita, concerned. When you say officially, what do you mean officially?
0: Yeah, I mean, some people become single mothers by default or by design. Either widowhood or they just decided to have the children.
1: Okay.
0: Or something happened.
1: Okay, those are our major focus today.
0: Yes, they are our major focus. Okay. The other people have emotional issues that can be resolved, actually.
1: Okay.
0: Yes.
1: And we don't have the need to talk about them today.
0: For today, we will not be majoring on them.
2: Who are they? Anybody that, like I said initially, anybody that is staying in a husband's house, shall
1: anybody that is under a man.
0: Anybody that is under a man.
1: Whether you are dying or they are killing you, you are not a single mother.
0: Yeah.
1: That is what Josephine and Rita is saying. This

0: afternoon.
1: Yes, once you are living with your husband, Sha, whether you like it or whether you don't like it, whether you desire to be a single mother, you are not a single mother. You are, that man is still
2: society wouldn't see you as a single mother.
1: Okay.
2: Yes.
3: Because you're physically present.
2: Exactly. So when you have an issue and you want to now leave, design or default, then we can now officially welcome you into the single motherhood.
0: Yes, okay. Ma'am. Good afternoon once again. You can be part of this show. Call us on 0700 7000 977.
1: Okay, like we said, we are talking about single mothers. Being a single mother is one of the most challenging or demanding role anyone can take on. It's not easy to be a single mother. There are so many issues that are surrounding motherhood, that only one person, okay, let me not say only. We claim as women that we cannot handle it alone. We need a man by our side, Whenever you say a single mother or a woman raising a child, they will tell you, because it's a woman raising this child will not come out the way it's supposed to come out. I don't want to use the word well. It will not, there are so many things. That is why it will behave. In fact, the society tag a child raised by a single mother as a unresponsible child, and they see it as a wayward child. That is where I see any little thing that happened. They will tell you they're among the hoodlums, they're among the robbers, they're among the agboros because it is raised by a single mother. Is it true? Is it really true that single mothers, the children single mothers raised are not responsible?
2: That's not true.
1: Mm-hmm. So why did you say so?
2: I don't believe it at all.
1: Mm-hmm.
2: Single mothers are just people. Like I said, it could be something must have happened that made them to decide to raise the child alone.
1: Mm-hmm.
2: Either loss of a husband or a marriage gone wrong. It doesn't mean they are bad people.
1: Mm-hmm.
2: So they have morals.
1: No, they are not actually saying they are bad people. I think
2: for you to raise children that become hoodlums, mm-hmm. that means you have some deficiency in your morals and values.
1: Mm-hmm.
2: Yes. Because I know a lot of people that were raised by single mothers that are very, very responsible and they hold very wonderful positions in the society. So, single motherhood is not the cause of children being badly raised. I think the influence outside the mother, like outside the family, there are other people that the child will relate with. That can also affect the way that the child becomes.
0: What the child
2: turns out to be in the future.
1: I think why that clause is there is because they believe that mothers are more
2: very lenient,
1: affectionate, they show their affection more, when it comes to issue. Things that father will handle, a man will handle with a very serious, removing measure.
2: Yeah.
1: And the mother will
2: logically,
1: think about it, think, okay, if I do this, how this child feel? He puts so many emotions before taking decisions on how to handle the child. And that is where it's coming, where it's like, okay, if there's a way you see a child behave outside, you say, this child is raised by a woman. But, my sister, what do you think?
3: I feel it's a mindset. When a child misbehaves and you say it wasn't raised well or it was raised only by the mother, I think is the I think that mentality should be is like Rita said, is that there will be a cause. Something must have happened for a child to find him or herself in that position, or a woman to find herself in that position. For example, like my elder brother, I lost my elder brother 2 years ago. Okay, before then, my sister-in-law was, what would you say, she was married, yes, she was married to my brother, they had a child, then she lost the husband, which is my elder brother.
1: Uh-huh.
3: Okay, now, what do we say? Okay, are we going to, this is somebody that 6 years ago, 7 years ago, they dated for like three, four years before they got married.
1: Uh-huh.
3: Mm-hmm. And she was doing what my brother was doing, what the husband could do. In fact, everything. Now my brother has passed on. Okay, now they tag her single mother. as in she's doing, she's trying her best, takes the character as in all what she could do for that child, she does it for the child. So we now say, maybe that's because what I believe, for example, we have many children that are irresponsible with father present, mother present, they're still responsible, and we have kids raised by a parent, especially a single mother that is doing well. So like in her own kid, maybe she might decide to remarry, she might, because for now she was saying that anything concerning, she's still young, she's still in her, she should be here, she's like 37 35 35 37, she might decide that we told her if you want to marry you can remarry, no problem, we don't have an issue, the child is still is ours, if you want to, she said she loves the family, that she doesn't want to remarry. I said no problem, but tomorrow she can wake up tomorrow and say that she wants to remarry. So if she wants to remarry, no problem. So I won't to be unfair to her to start tagging her, start saying this, that. So it is that stigma. I don't know, I think it's this side of the world, Western, in overseas, they don't. I don't know. Maybe it's Africa, that the way we reason here, that say the child is not. No. I don't like that idea, because there are some women, you are married, you are maybe the husband is somewhere else. Maybe you don't stay in the same country, or maybe to me that person is a single parent. A woman that the husband is not in the country with, to me you are a single
4: family. Single mother.
3: Yes, that's why when you were saying emotionally, psychologically, yeah. Yes, I was just laughing because when the father is not present, mm-hmm. Physically, because if the father is present, it's different from when the father is not present. He's not providing. Yes, it's different, but you provide. But are you there for that child? There's a space that a father figure, there's a vacuum that a mother cannot. But if your spouse is not there with you, what will you do? Or maybe yes, he's there with you in the same country, but he's absent emotionally. So that's why I said that to me, that this thing is a clause on it. Not both physically, emotionally, psychologically, a woman can be a single mother.
5: Okay.
3: Yes.
5: All right. A woman can be.
3: Yes.
2: Yeah, even in marriage.
3: Yes.
5: Yeah, even in marriage. That is what you're talking
3: yes,
5: about.
3: Yes. So one of my aunts will say married was single.
5: Yeah, married was single. Yeah. Well, that it is what we're talking about there. Yeah. Even in marriage, a woman can be. Some but for me, as long as that man is there with you, if you're saying the man is outside the country, or you are not living together, but you're married, well, I don't know what to call that one, but for the fact that the man wants a wife, you know, what we are talking of is a single mother, now is a home or a situation where there is no man's presence in the child's life. It's just that lady. You pay the school fees, you feed the child, you clothe him, you know, he takes all the instruction from you. All everything that the child is learning in life is coming
3: what
5: from
3: if
5: you.
3: What if the woman's brother is...
2: No, that's what I wanted to say. There should be role models that can...
3: There's a male figure in the family. What if there's a nephew, there's a brother, there's an uncle that can cover that
2: vacuum. It can be filled.
4: Josephine, let's get it clearer here. Mm-hmm. I think let's start from this. When you mention the word single mother in our society, what actually comes to people's mind? Mm-hmm. Let us narrow it down to that.
2: Women without husband,
4: or maybe a woman that got it, that had a child out of wedlock.
2: Yeah.
4: You understand? Mm-hmm. And let us narrow it down so that it should be easier for us. Mm-hmm. You know? But because by the time you say single mother, why is it single mother? I'll tell you, there are women that are living in the same room with a man, and they are happily single.
2: No, we are not.
4: So let us know what you're let us know what we're saying.
5: Talking about
4: single, why you say single mother? Why you say single mother?
3: African context. Uh-huh.
4: Yeah, when you hear somebody say single mother, what actually comes to your mind immediately? That is a woman who has a child out of wedlock.
2: Baby mamas, you know.
4: I wouldn't know if baby mamas are part of it. Yeah. But what I know is that when you say that when a father is not there, some of them, even the man that is responsible for the pregnancy, takes a part of responsibility, takes responsibility of the child. So my problem here is that's what single mother.
3: Okay,
4: let us clarify what it is.
3: Are we saying okay where the father does not contribute in any way, whether financial or when everything is on the woman's head.
4: Yes, to me, let
3: when
4: us,
3: married
4: yes,
3: or not,
4: when I'm married or single, when everything, when the whole
3: is
4: on the woman's head, who this woman is, takes care of the rent,
3: to me,
4: children,
3: to me,
4: everything.
3: That's not the definition of single mother. If whether married or single, the man is not in any way, financially, maybe physically or in any way,
2: emotionally,
3: God bless you, affecting that child's life. That's my own definition.
5: Even when you are with a man.
3: Whether, yes, whether you are with him,
5: is it possible?
3: Officially,
2: it's possible.
3: It is.
5: You
3: it
5: are
3: 100% possible.
2: Let me give you a scenario. As we're talking now, something just dropped. I remembered, there's these people I go to buy stuff from. And the guy, the son did something. And I was like, I was telling the woman that, this kind of a thing, he's a boy, you know, he's a young, like 13-ish. Let the father have a talk with him. She said, father call. That the father said he's not going to do anything. So that they don't tag him a bad person. And that when they grow up, they don't end up taking care of their mother alone. So when a child does anything
3: bad,
2: he would, whether bad or good, the man would not commend, he would not correct.
3: Okay, Rita, please let me ask you a question.
5: I'm surprised to hear this.
3: Is the man living there?
2: He was there when I was talking.
3: Okay, the man was even there.
2: He didn't even utter a word.
3: Yes, he maintained his principle. He's a good man.
5: Whose principle is that?
3: Yes, now not to comment. Not to be part of whatever is happening.
5: Really? So yes. How are you a good man?
3: Let me tell you guys why I'm particular about what I'm saying.
2: Okay.
3: You know, because to me, it will be unfair when you're talking of single mothers, and there is a mother out there actually feeling single, and she will be like, these people are saying about single. They don't even know what I'm passing through here. That's why the father...
6: It's because of that.
3: Yes,
6: so
3: that is why.
6: Stay in marriages, they'll be like, they will not tag me as.
3: Yes, you know, this is why I'm particular about
6: marriages. They are not.
3: Who is the single mother here? Who and who are we referring to? You know, so when we are talking about those that do not have a father figure, no masculine figure, you know, present in the life of the child, let us also remember those that are in marriage, in quotes.
2: With absent fathers,
3: you know.
6: The woman is the only one carrying the load, the figure, everything.
3: You know, the woman is the only one carrying the load. I feel like this situation of that, it's different even if the man has nothing doing. But
5: see,
3: if you don't have anything doing,
5: maybe if you are in a man's house, you are living with your husband, maybe he lost his job. And that is a different thing. If you are the one taking financial responsibility,
2: but that's not what I'm talking about. This man, I'm talking about works.
5: But when it comes to, let's even leave the financial aspect, because many women will know today, because of the situation of country, men losing their job and not getting a job and things like that, you are married. It can happen. When it's only one couple that is working, and it can be the man, it can be the woman, and then it became the sole financial provider of the home. That is a different thing. Where I'm going is the terms of discipline. In terms of discipline, many children these days, if there is no father figure in their life, sorry I'm saying it, but it is very difficult. I mean, more than I know what I'm saying. There are things I will tell my children, and the way they will look at me is mommy is that is talking. But once they hear that door open,
2: they
5: are on that issue. No, once we heard that door open and we are on the same issue, the issue they felt like, this is mommy talking, I know what mommy can do. But when that issue is, they won't even want me to discuss with them. It's okay, daddy, mommy, don't worry, we will do it. I said, okay, because you have seen your daddy. They don't even want him to hear, because they know what he will say, I will handle it, and they will not like it. That is where, so I'm talking about when it comes to discipline. It's difficult for a man to be in a home, and you're telling me a single mother. For what reason?
3: So what do you have to say about what?
5: That scenario is something so strange. You said
2: strange.
5: I was in shock. It's strange that the mom, because the children, I don't know, but it has been made like that.
3: You know
5: like
3: the funny
5: that.
3: Aspect of this story just told us now? The man to him is trying to protect his future by not even, you know, meddling in the affairs of the home. And you forget that a child you die fail to train to. Today will make you weep tomorrow.
2: Exactly.
3: Do you understand?
2: I tried
3: that child
2: that to him.
3: Those children that he has refused to tell them that you are making a mistake. Well done for a job. A good job you've done. Tomorrow, those children might not even recognize him as a father.
5: The truth is that they will see him as a wicked father. Wicked father, and like a female, one old woman or one woman at home again. They will not see him as a man. They will see him as mother and father. They see two women in the house.
3: Yes, and from this, mother's expression, you could see how deep, you know, how painful it is to her.
2: So she's been, because she has six children. So
3: imagine that.
2: She has three boys and three girls. So you can imagine the whole burden financially, probably shared. Let's say the burden financially shared. But the emotional, you know, discipline and every
6: and
2: other thing.
6: Everything
3: is on her.
6: And she's where that man is needed most. Imagine.
5: You say, I'm going to report it to your daddy. Then there should be a difference because I open my mouth.
3: So he's just,
5: and this is where
2: he's
5: always,
2: as in, you won't even know he's in the house.
3: Oh my God.
5: This is where, if
4: to me, that man is a weakling.
5: If you truly meet a single mother who is willing to open up to you, this is where they complain.
4: Yes.
5: Those who are willing to, like, oh, you hear some of them. I know some of them. They will tell you, I wish this my son or my daughter has
4: a father
5: figure in their life, because they know the presence of a man in a home, what it can do. So that is where it is difficult for them. When you talk of finance or that thing, provision,
2: those ones are
5: no problem.
3: Okay, let's be fair to those that lost their husbands. How do they, let's say they don't have brothers, they don't have.
2: They have neighbors.
4: Neighbors.
2: They have neighbors.
4: Rita.
2: When we are talking of father figure, it doesn't have to be an everyday.
4: Rita, what do you mean by neighbors, please?
2: Role models. Can you talk to my son? Is your neighbor your enemy?
5: In today's Nigeria.
4: I don't understand, Rita, this afternoon.
2: My neighbors are not my enemies. I relate with them very well.
5: Are you going to entrust your female child to your neighbor?
2: Excuse me, we are talking about our sons here.
5: We're
4: talking about our children, not our sons only. We are talking about our children.
5: We're talking about
4: our children, for crying out loud.
2: There's a church.
3: Even sons,
2: you
3: have to be very careful. Even sons, because now.
4: These days. Oh.
2: Well, it's better to do something than to do nothing, actually.
4: It is basic things.
2: But
4: my question here is this, Rita. That's your neighbor that you want to enter, that you want to come, want him to come
5: as a father figure.
4: Do you know what is happening in his own home?
5: Is he able to take care of his own family? Me, I'm not
2: I must have studied the person.
5: I'm not against it, but
2: I understand
5: to some extent.
2: Yes, it's just a few little things. You can't have everything. So if I find someone that I feel has a few values that align with mine, mm-hmm. I can have the person, you know, spend some time, quality time, and I'll be there. I can sit down. You guys can do 30 minutes in a week, talk about one or two things, and just to reinforce what I've said. This is what I'm telling my child, and I think it's better for someone else to reinforce it, and that's fine.
5: This is Benzo. They don't get your time. These children you're talking about don't have your time.
2: They have my time.
5: They don't. I met a child on the road, and he was doing something wrong, and a man, we were passing, myself and the guy was going, and the guy said, because me, I don't correct again. I observe
4: people. How many will you correct?
2: No, I do correct.
5: So I don't correct. I'll just quietly walk away. But the man see it as needful. So like, okay, why are you doing this? And the man said, the little girl said, what is your business? Are you my father?
2: I don't have to be your father to correct.
3: Exactly.
5: And then the man even took it upon himself. He went and reported to his father. His father said, leave my daughter alone.
4: Okay,
5: because you are talking about neighbors. Which neighbors?
2: Yes.
5: Even some women. We women are worse. Don't correct my child. Don't talk to my child. Don't.
2: No.
5: Just leave.
2: Neighbors that I'm talking about are people that share the same values
3: as
2: me. Not anybody I see on the road.
5: Okay.
2: My neighbor, it doesn't have to be the house immediately after mine. People that are around me, that we share the same values, or we belong to a particular community.
4: Okay, remember, you can be part of the conversation. Call us on 0700-7977.
2: 0700-7977.
5: Okay.
2: So, like I was saying, you can have a community, there are mentors, there are coaches. You just have to find the people that align with your values, and then get your children to listen to them.
5: Okay, we'll pray it works.
4: It works. And we pray it continues to work for us in this generation.
5: Still talking about single mothers. Many single mothers out there, we know, it's not easy for you to raise your child. Sometimes there are circumstances that prevent you or gives you issue or challenges that you need a man to handle, like we have said or talk about. But when there is no such presence in your life, in a child, in your life or in your children's life, what do you do? How do you handle such issue? As women, all of us here are ladies, how should we? I'm sure there is somebody listening to us. We may not be single mothers, but I think we should have ideas on how they can go about these things that are going on. Training a child, giving a child instruction that will make him to obey, that will make him or her rather to obey, that will make her to solve, and come out the kind of person, like you said, we were talking about before, I said, what of relations?
2: Yes.
5: Relations will go out. I know one is a child, is a boy growing up. At the time, the sister of the lady has to pick the child, and they started training the child. But this, in this child's mind, he still feels that it's not my father. There was love there. The children of the woman took him as his their own younger brother. Mm-hmm. In fact, they spoiled him, because most times when they comply, we tell them, you people spoil this boy. When he's trying to come and clean, you say, leave it, we'll clean. When he's trying to did you people saw him as your last born and you are pampering him. And so when the time comes for him to, he's fated, that why will you disturb me? You have been doing all this. I understand. Why will you tell me this? Why will I do
4: to
5: this?
4: To start doing those things I've not
5: and
4: been doing now.
5: And the little they are not giving him, he sees it as a wickedness.
2: Yes, because they didn't start teaching him from the beginning.
4: Yes.
2: Whether you are a last born or a first born, pampering is not part of it. There are basic things, life skills that you should have as a human being.
5: No, because we are talking about father.
2: No, I understand.
5: This person, they had to pick him because his father was not there. They had to pick him for him to have a father figure. And whenever the father figure is not there, they are correcting him.
4: So at the end of the day, the father figure is did not work out.
5: It did not work out. Father is the one you see it as wicked there. These people are...
2: They didn't start on time. That's what I'm still saying.
5: These people don't like me because he targeted that because he's not my father.
2: Well...
5: So what do you say?
2: Is the person a teenager?
5: Yes, he's a teenager.
2: Yeah, that's the way they perceive things.
4: Yes.
5: That is the main stage that we are talking about.
2: Yes.
5: You
2: can't treat me anyhow from 5 and then I turn 13. You now want us to start farming. We can't do that. You must build the connection when they are still very young.
5: I see understanding should come in. The boy should be able to understand that, okay.
2: They don't understand
6: that. You make him to understand. Let him be present.
2: Stay with him, play with him, do activities with him over time. Don't expect him to comply immediately. When he has discovered that, okay, we have a connection, I can tell you one or two things and I watch your reaction, you are not judging me, then he begins to open up.
5: Even when
2: are we disciplining or punishing? There are two things.
5: We are talking about our last.
2: Just feel that we are punish someone. Discipline is guiding the person to do right. Not flogging me because I made a mistake yesterday.
5: But if he has to flog you to correct that mistake.
2: Why before you flog me, please make sure you have corrected me.
4: Just read.
6: I don't believe in flogging.
4: I think what happened there was they actually over-pampered the child.
2: There was no connection.
4: And by the time they thought it was, by the time they were like, it's time to get you on track, they started it, and the little boy, or the teenager, was seeing it from another perception. You understand? And such thing happens. I have a friend. He brought up this child.
2: Okay.
4: Is their last born? Let me just in the family. It was the last born in the family. But the way they brought this child up, they didn't actually stay throughout his lifetime. They stayed for like 4 or 5 years, and because of they were actually maltreating him, he left them and went to stay with the elder sister. Now later on in life, this guy become a very big boy.
2: Okay.
4: So the boy was confiding to a friend that. This my sister. That is the one that took
2: initially,
4: him initially. Okay. He doesn't like helping her financially. He doesn't have he doesn't see the need to help her financially, because when he remembers all those things that they meted on him when he was a little boy, beating him with broom, flogging him every day, this and that. But this other elder sister that pampered him, and helped him go to school, this and that. He's always happy giving her money. So let us try to marry these things. Let us put them side by side and have a distinctive, outline. Let's see how it works. Rita, you're saying discipline and punishment. Please help us out.
2: I noticed that the way we were raised is different from the way this Gen Z, Gen Alpha, because of the information that is available to everyone, we should have evolved from how our parents raised us.
4: Yes.
2: That was all they knew at the time. And we don't blame them for them. It's not like it was good. We say it's okay, but it's not all right. Coming to this set of people, they are exposed to so much information. We also should use this information to become better people. Become intentional with how we treat people. Because a lot of abuse happened in our time. And because it happened to us and we claim we turned out right, we still want to do it to this same set of children. They know better and they won't take it.
5: Rita.
2: Yes,
5: if you say they know better, they won't take it.
2: Yes. So they know they are right now.
5: Yeah, they know they are right, fine, they won't take it. But can you not tell me if they ask you to rate the children of this day, the generation, the Gen Z and Gen Alpha,
4: and your own generation?
5: How will you, and your own
2: generation? It depends on what we're raising. No, they are different. There has to be different. But what are the criteria that I'm going to raise them with?
5: Morals. Morals, especially morals. Okay, let's go with morals.
2: Morals.
5: Yes.
2: A lot of the thing is, Gen Z people will tell you what they will do. My generation will lie that they will do it and they won't do it.
5: It's not true. It's not true.
2: Because you know that if you do something wrong, your father will cane you. You will not do it. But if a Gen Zer knows that that thing he wants to do will benefit him, regardless of the consequence, they'll do it. And they'll face the consequence.
5: Mm-hmm.
2: Most of the people from my generation, they can't look you in the eye and talk to you. Yes, because they were taught to that to respect someone, you should bend your head. Don't look at me.
5: Yes,
4: especially the women. Women are not heard.
2: You go for a job interview, they are talking to you. You cannot have. I can't maintain eye contact.
3: That's that can happen to a Gen Zer. Yes, boldness.
2: You see people.
3: And like, it's even getting. It's getting worse. Alpha is worse than millennium. Alpha is getting worse than Gen Z. Yes. Maybe I don't even know the next one. Now, whether it's
4: Alpha.
3: I know Alpha. After Alpha, I wonder the next one.
2: They haven't given them.
3: Those will not be. I know those ones will not be. Maybe let's say Generation X. They will not be worse than
2: X.
3: Okay, don't be, let's look for one name like this. Don't be worse than Alpha. Yes, but the boldness keeps, they tell you
2: as it is. Somebody gets a job.
3: And we call it disrespect.
2: And you tell the person.
5: Isn't it?
2: That you close. It's not disrespect, please.
3: It's not. To some extent, it's not.
2: It's not disrespect. That I'm look. We're talking and I'm having eye contact. You can know when I'm uncomfortable. You're able to read body language when we're talking.
5: We're not
2: staring at you.
5: We're not talking
2: you
5: about
2: understand.
5: Eye contact. That is not a problem. No, if I have a child and I'm talking to you, you're not giving my eye contact, I will correct you. I will ask you, look, even then, if you want to actually be truth, your parents tell you, look at me, face to face, look at me.
2: No, that's why they want to catch you, that you're lying or not.
5: No, that is not it. They will just say, look at me, I want your eyes, my mind to, you know, meet. That is it. I don't know, but that was my parent. Once you bend down the field, oh, this one wants to think. I don't know why. What is their reason for thinking? But they will tell you, oh, yeah, look at me. I do eye and let me get you. And the same thing you would do with your child today. You see part of discipline and morals that we are talking about. But what we are talking about, Gen Z and the Alpha today, I see an elderly person who I'm supposed to greet on my way.
4: Yeah,
5: and I walk
4: you.
5: Past. Why? Because I'm a Gen Z.
2: I don't know you. I'm not supposed to talk to a stranger.
5: Why we were growing up? You're walking in a bus, for instance. You're in another bus terminal or you're anywhere in the hospital or whatever. You are seeing an elderly man or elderly person leaping or whatever. You know, you cannot stop. And you are sitting balancing and you say, because I came here first, I should sit down. To hell with the old
2: people. Their mothers taught them that.
5: No. There is no mother, there is no father.
3: But it's not all. But it's not all.
5: This
3: it's not all. It's not all of them, but majority.
2: It's not all of them.
3: It's not all of them. They left it from home.
5: And we can go on and on. It's giving you that. You are coming as a mature person. You know what is right and what is wrong. And you are trying to correct this child. And it's giving you an attitude.
2: You want to correct them after they are grown. A lot of parents
5: you have met a lot of them, you corrected on your way. It's not, I'm not talking about your children now.
2: No, not my children. Yes, people in my area, I correct.
5: And then you're not going to start that correction when they are baby in their mother's house that you don't know them. It's when you know them, when you see this person, that you made this
2: when
5: correction.
2: When we were growing up.
5: Where we are, some of them comes for IT here. The way you talk to them, the way they will look at you, the way they will snob and all that, they're like, really? For you as an adult, all you need to do, okay, I'm not his or her parents, I better keep off.
4: Because you don't know the way the person was raised.
2: Because you decided to keep her in cages, high fence, they don't talk to their neighbors, they don't do what, so they don't know you. You kept them there. You were preventing them from mingling with the other people. Yes, in our town we played. We had fun. We went outside, we played with other people. But these children, they don't go out to play with anyone.
5: Is that why they will not
2: so
5: be there?
2: How would they see?
3: But what did they teach them in school?
2: Teach what you are supposed to teach your family, your kids at home.
3: Yes, yes.
5: Okay,
3: as parents, yes. But
5: we are there.
3: Yes.
5: Topic we are discussing.
3: No, we're not there. We're talking about discipline.
5: Talk about it.
3: Yes, parents have the sole role, but also school, teacher too.
5: This is this. That even as that, they say,
3: teachers to have
5: them. You call them by their name.
2: If your teacher wants you to call by the, is it my fault? If the school says call your teacher by his or her name, is it the child's fault? I worked somewhere.
6: Miss this.
7: We are talking
6: miss
7: of
6: that.
7: I worked miss somewhere. As parents. As
2: it's parents that are causing this thing. I said I worked somewhere. I wanted the worked in. And the man said, "From he's the MD. He said, call me Tunde. I looked at this guy. This guy is older than my dad. I said, Dr. Tunde. He said, no. My name is Tunde.
6: Most of all these privates, even in banks, that's what they
2: do. And it took me, you know, over respect. Auntie, this person, I'm not your auntie. I'm not from your family. And I started. But when I changed my place of work, things changed. You call somebody by the name and they look at you like, who the hell is this person? So what we do is when you get to...
6: The Western...
2: It's a work environment,
6: Western culture. Where did it come from? It was not like that before. Western culture, you see, like...
2: Well, were we all working in offices before? People were working
6: in
2: schools.
6: It's not reflecting in schools, most of these big schools.
2: Yeah, so it's not the fault of the children. So if the school wants to inculcate what they see in other climes, it's not the fault of the kids. Most of this problem we're complaining of, we as parents started it. I want my child to have what I did not have. I want to keep my children very secure and private. When you do a lot of those things, it has negative effects on the children. Though they have some advantages, there may be more. But the disadvantages at the time.
6: In my time, my secondary school, we used to call our teachers Mrs. This, Mrs. Eminike, Mrs. Carlo, Mr. This, Mrs. That. Now you hear... Now you get a woman with grown-up kids and a student is calling that Miss. In my son's school, I was like, the preparatory. Somebody was like, Miss Simbachu. And I told her, I don't understand. Your first son has graduated from university. Your second son has graduated from university. Why is this just one student calling you Miss Simbachu? She'd be like, no, it's okay. That's what...
2: Yeah, that's what she wants. She wants to feel
6: at home. So at that point... I was confused.
2: Don't be confused. You call people, like, if I come into a place and I say I want you to call me Miss Rita, please go ahead. Some other people wouldn't want to call me that.
7: Anyway, we are talking about a single
2: mother. We have so moved.
6: No, we are not. We are still online. We are still online.
7: Moving to discipline, peace, discipline, another. But then, notwithstanding, we know for single mothers, sometimes it's very difficult. I know from experience and from, you know, people I have seen, it's difficult for a child to listen. Yeah, some are lucky, but you know, there are a few that train a child and he grew up as a single mother and become what he wants him to do. Like we said, like Richard said, that is where I agree with him. I think it's an approach, you know, the way you started it from the very beginning. You know, how did you handle that child? How did you, you know, manage such a child? And if you're a single mother there and you're listening to us, also know that it's not wrong to seek for help. We have, as yes, I know we say from who, but there should be from your family member that you know that this child respects so much, from maybe colleague, friends, and anybody you know.
2: Mentors,
6: teachers. We're talking about single mother. We should not leave widows aside.
7: No, they're totally,
6: because
7: most anyway, from the little I understand from Nigerian,
6: a woman with four kids, training those kids alone.
7: Most times, if the family accept everything that has happened, what they do is to see them separating these children. This one says, okay, I want to take this one to train, this one and that.
2: But that's children.
6: They will leave it for you.
8: That still boils down to what we have said earlier, you know, taking those children maybe to an unsafe environment. Yes. You might not know that the environment is not safe for them, but because of the financial constraints and because of the challenges, you know, you take your child, one to Kaduna, one to Abuja, one to Maiduguri, one to... And at the end of the day, what is the outcome of the whole thing?
7: Okay, but if you also insist in keeping them one day, that is where the complaint comes. As a mother, how do you handle them? How do you make that...
2: That is why
8: we are having this program, talking about them, you know?
6: Yes.
8: They should be encouraged. The society should try to encourage them, not
6: stigmatize
8: them, you know?
6: They have allowance, welfare, yes.
7: If we talk about... Okay, we don't have time anymore. Our time is fast spent. So if you're a single mother out there, just know that we are proud of you for all you're doing. On this program, we are very proud of you. We encourage you to do more, you know, with prayers, seek support. Don't do it alone. If you need any means, the person you understand, especially the opposite gender that you understand, that will help you, We are talking about single mothers now. Hello, what about single fathers? Okay, that
2: we'll come to them some
7: so
2: other
7: that
2: time.
7: Is that. So, any way you know you can train this child to become what you want him or her to, please follow such truth and then pray that God will help you to achieve your aim. My name is Justine Oshogomo. See you next week.
2: My name is Rita Akimiemona. See you next week.
8: Okay, I am Ebere Onuzulike. Remember that as a single parent, you are not perfect. We are all trying to attain perfection. Good afternoon.
7: All right, so we come again your way next week. You say be strong, be happy, and do what you have to do. Bye.
8: Bye. Bye.
7: Okay, we'll leave you with this song. Kushi, kushi, oh baby. Listen and be blessed.

Hi there, my name is Dakore Egbusanakonde and I want to appeal to you all regarding dumping waste in our waterways and on our beaches. Please, let's be thoughtful about our environment. It's our collective responsibility. Thank you and God bless you as you do so. Have a great day.

0: Another great Tuesday, your guy, your humble boy, Francis Ifua, your stylish motivator, right here on the mic as usual. Today's Tuesday, man, June. When you look at it again, you say June 9th. Count 9 after 1 week, 2 days extra, man. Time's running. That's why they say whatever you want to do, man, not look back. If you remember the pigeon word, they said back tire, not the catch front tire. That's a strong one, Abby. The dictionary can't give you that. You just come Google Francis, will give you the answer to that. It is another great note. I say welcome to a very great and scintillated, powerful edition of the program, Building Hope, which is focusing on persons with disabilities and non-persons with disabilities. 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It's not where you just storm on any radio station. Yes, Building Hope is on Metro for our flavor, the station. That's why I used the word first. I said back tire, not the catch front tire, because I know what I'm talking about. You know when we're talking about pace setters, they give you the original thing from the scudo, which no one can ever give you. That's why you have to tune out to Metro 97.7 FM, where we roll it. We roll it on the mic like we don't just want to care, right? Yeah, it's another great season, as I said. And somebody said today is supposed to be Akai Day. You know Akai now, those whole things, you wrap, you keep in a very special way, special form. If you remember those old cases, old tapes, you know, information, you keep in there. Somebody said, okay, now, when you're talking about persons with disabilities, creating awareness, advocacy, inclusion, and all, are they Akai for all the states? Are they Akai for all the states? You know, because if I want to narrow this thing to archives, we celebrate International Archive Day today. Somebody rags that. But the other way around, me as individual who is putting on that shoe, I may just tell you that, guy, whatever trees matter, you know, I tree finish. Now, persons with disabilities, something or put for archive, but it will be possible one day anyway. I'm not saying it's not possible. Don't quote me wrong, guy. I'm not a negative speaker or thinker, right? I'm not at all. It will happen one day. If I say Jesus made it happen, everybody join me and say, amen, it will happen. Definitely. You know, persons with disabilities will be recognized. Well, there are issues, your affair will be processed, you know. As we always say, we'll say laws and so many things can be passed, but implementation. You know, I emphasized on that last time because sometimes when I talk, I just want to move on just like that. I want you to recap, to know that doing advocacy, awareness and inclusion, it's not a child's play. As somebody told me when I was speaking with the chairperson of Albinism, that's Albino Foundation or Albino Association, precisely, a person of Mrs. BC Bamishi, not a doc, but the same way we know, I would think they use that word doctor now. So I'm careful here, right here. So she was telling me, said, creating awareness, doing advocacy, inclusion, it's not easy. It costs money. Yes, when she said that, I look at her, I say, yes, it's true. But that's what we are doing right here on Metro 97.7 FM. If I ask somebody now, just as I said, on Saturday, it's Albinism Day. I know that's it's not the regular disability, so to speak, because one of our experts said it's better we use regular and non-regular persons instead of say disability or not disability. But we must say it now. You get challenged. Everybody has disabilities. We know this, yes. But the challenge is there. Everyone has it. Some are inside. You don't see it easily, right? Yes, but lots are noticeable. You know, like the vision, the leg, the hand. This ability we're talking about now, which is on the 13th precisely of June. You know, if you look at the theme, okay, before I proceed further, because I want to throw you a question. Before I proceed further, I want you to enjoy this very song. But before we play this song, see, I want you to tell me, right? You know, as we're celebrating International Albinism Day on the 13th precisely, on Tuesday I'm going to be having the chair, our chairperson, as I mentioned here now, Mrs. BC Bamishi. She's going to be with me on Tuesday next week. But today, I want also to reason this thing. What do you think about these people, this light-skinned people, the Abnezin, they call them the albinos, right? Others of you must have seen them now. Now you say, some will say counterfeit or you bro, counterfeit. Some will say, I'm coming to Monirat because Mineral cannot escape this. Mineral must have seen them. But before I drag her into the matter, let me just settle the matter first. So the albinos, as we say, these people with colored skin, you know, what do you think about them? Do you have them around your society? What's the opinion you have? Because a lot of people have said so many things. So many. But, I don't want to use the word superstitious. So many things that you have. Some will say they have special powers. Some will say you can use them for... God, honestly. When she comes next week, definitely I'm going to throw this question to her. It's not a joke. But you are there, our listener. I want to feel you today because I know a lot of you have been saying, sometimes you bring guests, you do this, you do that, we don't have chance to call in. I'm throwing the lines open to you today. Yes. And I know you won't tell me you have not seen an albino in your school, in your class, on the streets, anywhere in your place of work. That's something must have been coming through your mind. Why is this person skilled like this? How do they behave like this? How are they coping? You see, they don't want to look at a book like this. They put their eyes. Don't mind me. I'm laughing because me too, I'm doing that. So I'm one of them. So nothing happened. So they want to look at a book. They want to do certain things. So now I'm throwing the questions to you out there. You must have come across one or two or whatever. You must have heard one or two or three stories. So I want you to tell me, what is your opinion about the albinos? About albinos? Because their day is precisely on the 13th of June. What do you think? What comes to your mind whenever you see them? All those superstitious stories, all those things you've heard about them, is it really true to you? Do you believe that thing is true? Because I know a lot, I don't want to start saying it to you. There's nothing to laugh. And I know Mineral we have one or two to see as well. But before we do that, you know, I always want to give you jam. You know, a nice jam just to make us enjoy and drive home our point. But before I do that, sorry to say, let me give you the phone number so you put it down. So when we come back, we start the conversation properly. The number once more, 0700. 0700 7000 977. 0700 7000. I hope you are taking it right. 977. For those that don't have it, because I know a lot of people they join radio every time. Some they are good listeners. They may not have the phone number. So that one then, and this one. We will come to your call. Don't rush, please. Don't rush. We'll come to your call. You don't want me to play the music. 0916 257 1214 for those that don't have the number. 0916 257 1214. Well, do you think we'll take that call first or we'll play the music and come back?
1: We
0: missed it, right? So caller, don't worry, just calm down. We are talking about albinos, what you think about them. A lot of funny stories, a lot of things. So I want you to tell us, you call it as we're celebrating their day on Friday 13th precisely. So, but let's enjoy this from Bunny Boy. You know what I'm talking about, man. Nobody pass anybody. We are equal in the sight of God.

Yeah, man. I believe you felt what I felt, right? The goosebumps, the dancing, everything. They say when song or music is good, you play twice. It's not. So that's what you just felt. Now, because, see, if left to me, I will give Bonobo triple award for that song. Yes. Because sometimes you just got to make sense now. If you hear that song very well, it's telling you something. Don't underrate anybody. Don't underestimate anyone. We are equal before God. Even before myself, now we just get different colors and all those things. Just like the albinos we are talking about right now. You know, their skin is like that. Doesn't make them different. If you are sad with an albino, you've done something with albino, you know when you are talking about intelligence, skills, man, they are in there. You understand? Know what I'm saying? So once more, that was Burnham Boy coming pressing. You understand? No one is coming. Everybody is Gidiba. Everyone is solid. Everyone is tough. Everyone is a professional. Once more, on to Metro 97.7 FM, the station for our flavor. Yeah, I love that word, flavor, because it cuts across every kind of thing you want right here that can just take you to where you want to go to. Once more, Building Hope, which is focusing on persons with disabilities. With Francis Ifua, your stylish motivator. So we are establishing taking you to that place we want to take you to right now. So call us. Yeah, that caller you're trying to reach us. I want you to enjoy this song, right? I hope you're not angry. Don't be angry at all. I want you to enjoy this song if you have not listened before. A lot of us, we hear song, we don't listen. So I just want you to enjoy. And those of us that have not listened before, listen and then chill out. You understand? So call us. You can start rolling in your calls, just as I said. If you have come across an albino before, that's these people that have it's you. Some of us say their skin is not white, some say it's not brown, some say, but it's their light, they are we can call them white if you permit us, you know, counterfeit Oyibo, albinos. You understand? They are not pure Oyibo, they are not pure Nigerian. So the skin is glittering. If you see the ones that are really, really wow. Observe.

0: it's about them. I just give you an example now. Some say they have a very a kind of a superpower. That is, some people say they are good for rituals. Some say that, see, many things. You, I want to hear from you. What do you think? Oh, they are celebrating their day on the 13th, precisely. That's Friday, right? So we are just doing this preamble. On Tuesday next week, we are going to be having their chairperson. Yes, person of Mrs. Bisi Bamiche. She's going to be with us next week, Tuesday. Because I think by Saturday, they should be in Abuja celebrating one or two things. So I've thrown it open. You are calling in just now. I want to call, right? So call in and tell us, what do you think? What comes to your mind when you see an albino? Do you isolate them? Do you segregate yourself? Do you just this one will be human being? This one color? Who be this one? Where this one come from? Because it's the advocacy, awareness, and inclusion we are talking about. That's what I do, right? The inclusivity, because a lot of people seem not to understand certain things. So that's why we come to radio to say it, because radio is powerful, right? Radio is powerful. For those who have been following radio, know what we're talking about. Social media is invoked, yes, but you can't compare a puppy with a big dog. There are two differences now, yes. So now, let me shift to my magic finger lady today, Monirat. Monirat, how fun, I was pumping.
1: Final.
0: I know. You two were feeling that vibe just now. Mm-hmm. I felt the vibe to the bone. Yes. Even Mario himself.
1: It's a good song.
0: That's right. Yeah. So, but Mira, see, I'm talking about albino here, which I know you must have come across them. You must have seen them.
1: Mm-hmm.
0: And you to yourself, let's be sincere, you must have wondered, this person in body odds kind of thing. So, what actually, that thing that comes to your mind when you see them, or what have you heard about them that makes you start wondering, through this thing, beyond not through, almost beating the factual, imaginative measure you had.
1: I don't really have much stories about anything about them. But to me, I have met and interacted with people with albinism, just a few people anyway.
0: Mm.
1: And I see them as individuals like everyone else, you know, with their own talents, dreams, and contributions to society. And I believe they deserve equal opportunities as well, respect and inclusion. And society should focus on breaking stereotypes and creating an environment where everyone can thrive, regardless of their presence. You were also talking about or celebrating them on Friday the
0: 13th. And
1: as we celebrate them, people with albinism on Friday the 13th, is an opportunity to recognize their achievements, appreciate their contributions to society, and promotes greater understanding and inclusion. Yes. It's also a reminder that everyone deserves to be treated with dignity, respect, and equal opportunities, regardless of their skin color. I don't see them as you know different, maybe like they're different from us. I see them.
0: If you look at that thing you're saying right now. You see that it's almost falling within the theme, because the theme is saying something like life, protection, and their rights. If you look at it, that's what they're asking, because too many things. If don't worry, I'm next week. The president, chairperson, is going to come on board. So you hear a lot of God. The day we attended meeting together, Jesus, when they told us what some people do to them, or when they see them like this, some things that some say behind.
1: They're human. They're human, just like, everyone else. You know, so people should stop. We should stop, trying to treat them differently. It's just, it's not nice.
0: There are a lot of great people, which I don't want to mention here. But as I said, on Tuesday, they will hear a whole lot
1: about them.
0: Albinism. Those that have that different opinion, impression, man, they should delete it. They're going to delete it, just like Monirat is telling you right now.
1: Yeah,
0: delete it. Know that, hey, man, these people are manageable. You said you had a friend, or you came across somebody.
1: I've met a few people, like very, intelligent, beautiful people, so they're just like us. We're all the same.
0: Mm.
1: Stop

0: looking at them differently.
1: So once more, we're on to Metro 97.7 FM, the station for our flavor. Those of you, as we're still saying, I'm saying it, the awareness is starting now, and it's going to go on. We'll be expecting more. Just stick to your radio. Next week, Tuesday, you're going to be hearing a lot, because I'm bringing the chairperson to president, and I'm going to be asking a lot of questions. You too. The thing is that when I'm having a guest, you will say, I don't throw the phone lines open. Now, throwing the phone lines open, if you have any question in advance, so like some children will say those days, my father beat them in advance, my mother beat them in advance, where they are too stubborn. You understand? If you have any questions or anything in advance, right, feel free to call it right now. If you want to reserve it, because that day, don't be surprised that on Tuesday, I don't know, but let's see, because we'll be trying to give a lot of information out when that time comes. So we may not be having much time for this. So now, throwing the line open, you were calling before. Sorry for not picking your call. You can call in now once more, 0700-707-977 or 0916-257-1214. Call in and tell us. See, what I say you should say. It's not a jam question or not an exam. No. You call in and tell me, hey, yes, you have come across an albino. Yes, the person you saw, what I've heard about albino, is it true that, all right, we're having a caller right now? Okay. Hello, good afternoon. What's your name and where are you calling from?
0: We lost the call. Please kindly call back.
1: Please, as we say, call back. Not that next week when I'm having a guest, you don't have room to call. You will not say, oh, we don't give room for callers. We've done that right now. So that if some questions here too can be asked that next week Tuesday. Right? So, once more, as I said, Metro 97.7 FM, the station for our flavor. Metro, this program, Beauty Loop, is open up for sponsorship, right? I don't feel, I know you'll be enjoying it, at least for the past 3 years. By next month, precisely the 4th of July, Beauty Loop will be 3 years. Yeah, 3 years. So, it's not a joke. So, I believe that we've made some delible marks, precisely, that will make you want to say, hey, let me put in my money, put in my change. Let me support persons with disabilities or non-persons with disabilities or regular persons or non-regular persons in the society, right? So, feel free to call us. This is our studio number, or 803-877-0858. If you want to discuss a sponsorship, support, so anything for persons with disabilities, feel free to call in. 0803-877-0858. Call in and anytime, any day, you can call the number. Francis Alfora is the guy behind the mic. And I believe, once more, if you want to call in once more, because in no time, I'll be signing out. Now you have the opportunity to call in now. Tell us, just as I said, what do you have to say about the albinos? The albinos. I have a lot to say, but I don't want to say it. I want to hear from you. So, somebody, by the time I'm coming out of the studio, somebody will not wait for me at the gate and say, hey, guy, wait till you talk about albino. So, you understand? But I know that sometimes somebody look at them when you know those people now that they have this skin color. Their color is, it's not pure white. Should I describe the scale? You describe it.
0: No, describe it.
1: I will describe it. Munira, if you have any homework for our forgate, no problem. You understand? So, white, if you know now, albino now, counterfeit to Igbo, or counterfeit European, they call them all sort of names. So, but that day, their chairman is coming on Tuesday to tell us more about it, what they used to call them, what some people say they use them for. Because I've heard a lot. So they say they are using them for something. Just imagine, I imagine, fellow human being, Munira. They say when I first saw that, when we were in the meeting, that some say they are very good for rituals, they give superpower, they have superpower when you use them, many things. You know, everything will work out well, fine, 100%. I say, what? Fellow human being with the blood? Wow, that's funny. So, but, nevertheless, as I said, call us. Feel free to call it now. I don't know if it's a network issue. You'll be trying to get across. I don't know what's happening right now. Once more, 0700-7000-977. 0700-7000-977. Or better still, you try the other number. 0916-257-1214. If your calls are not going through, no problem. But I believe next week definitely will be another day. But the thing is that time constraint next week, I don't know how it's going to look like. That's why I'm saying you should call right now. Once more, it's building up, focusing on persons with disabilities and non-persons with disabilities. Yes, on the console with me, it's Munirat, which she's doing a whole lot for us right now. By helping me to press the right button, because there are some people, as I always tell Mommy Jill when she's here with me, some people did, they'll press the wrong button, you don't know. Yes, now they'll just open my line, if they don't press the wrong button, they don't apologize. But Munirat is doing the right thing at the right time. Kudos, man. I appreciate. So, as I'm about to end the curtain right here, I want you to understand that albinos are not a write-off or written off at all in the society. They are somebody, just as I said, next week I want the chairperson or the president to mention some things about them. There's somebody who was a presidential candidate who was one of the presidential candidates 2023. He is an albino. And there are some big boys too. That you maybe when you hear that name, you say, hey, if you don't know, that's why I'm saying all this. So I'm describing it so that you understand. Just that I don't want to speak to you about, I would have spoken to you about you to understand. For those who are listening that don't understand me right now, maybe they will understand in vernacular and in Yorubas. I mean, with the way I'm dropping it, you should be able to get my point, right? Aha. So, albinos, lots of people will say lots of things about them. So, it's that impression I came in here to cancel right now that no way. They are human beings. They walk like you and I. They marry like you and I. They do everything in society. The difference is just the skin, which if you see them outside covering their skin, yes, they are protecting it against sun, because that can result to cancer. You know, they are prone to having skin cancer and all those things. So these are things we all know, right? It's not by medical saying, or you must be a doctor before you say this. No, the awareness has been created over and over and over. Advocacy, awareness every time. So that's why I'm saying it too, as a layman, but who knows it? So I want you to, as well be informed, know this. If you look at their team, just as I said, respect for their life, protection of their life, and giving them their rights as a human being. So, it is at this junction, I know definitely, I'll be telling you that Francis Alva will always bring you the latest, the trending, and more advocacy, inclusion, and awareness as usual. So once more, Building Up, which is focusing on persons with disabilities and not persons with disabilities, comes your way next week, Tuesday as usual, from 1 to 1:30 p.m. I'll be buying out right now for the spot guys to come in. Munirat, once more, you know, I've been thanking you a lot too, so that tomorrow you do very well, better than what you are doing now. You understand, Munirat? When I say play music, you play good music for me. All right. So, thanks once more. Special thanks to all our people out there. Francis Alpha, once more, back to you. Thanks. See ya.

0: Protest where they go on for Iran right now. Now, waiting Sabi people say a large pass all the we no go gri waka, where don't happen for the country history. Iran no day new to big protests. The latest one before now for 2022. After 22-year-old Mahsa Amini been die in custody as the morality police been arrest her sake of say she no wear her hijab well. This protest will start on December 28, 2025, na sake of bad economy and how Iran currency don't too wawa against the US dollar. So, what did make this protest different? The protest of 2022 been start with issue about women, but this one na about economic hardship, so it touch everybody, according to waiting sociologist Eli Kosandafa talk. Another reason na the Pahlavi factor. Reza Pahlavi na the son of the former Iran Shah, where them overthrew for 1979. Pahlavi dey on exile currently for the US, but he don't declare himself the Shah, and na him the ginger people to enter street. Another obonge thing to consider na the Donald Trump factor. The US president don't threaten say him go intervene if Iran authorities kill protesters. So this fit they make the people dey bold say government no go to use strong hand to try to scatter the protests. Lastly, loss of allies na another reason wey make this protest large. The other strong people wey bin dey support the Iranian regime no dey again. Bashar al-Assad don dey overthrown for Syria, and Israel military action don weaken Hezbollah for Lebanon. Oya, enter bbcbidgin.com for more tori and follow us on top all our social media platforms, including our WhatsApp channel.
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0: right, and then well, a lot of things have been making the rounds and build up to the first expanded 48-team World Cup of the being organized by World Football Governing Body FIFA, hosted by three countries, US, Mexico, and then Canada. A lot of people being denied visa, a lot of embarrassment and harassment at the visa, at the entry point in different centers in the US, not just about match officials, even players themselves, officials of some of the teams be complaining. And then the exorbitant ticket prices is something else where people are like, ah, how can you be paying this amount just to see a World Cup? And all this complaint, no, it seems like it seems to be quiet. Just like White said, he said, we saw Qatar host the World Cup. Despite their tough religious stance, they allowed a lot of people to come into their country. They like the LGBT communities, they were allowed into the country. They were the those ones that we call models, like, you know, based on the way models dress, is not allowed in the country, but they allowed all those things. They allowed them some bottles of beer to come into their country, which is against the law. And then now Donald Trump says, because of the laws and some of the things he has signed, these people, a lot of people will not be coming into their country. But it's an embarrassment to the World Cup, if you ask me. The World Cup is supposed to be a point to unify and unite people. And if we are now beginning to make it political, we are about to kill the love of the game. All right, and good afternoon and welcome to Sports Summit. I'm Arinze Lewachi, is my name. And then today I'm not alone. I have Frank Cousin in the building. Frank, good afternoon.
1: Hi, good afternoon, Lewachi. I think you're reeling out some of the stories we're going to be talking about today. And hopefully, all these political stuff, you know, shenanigans and all those stuff, I hope it will not really deter, you know, the quality of World Cup that we should be expecting. But I know in the next couple of days we'll be having a spectacular World Cup, and I feel the heat and so many other issues will not really make it uninteresting. I just hope the players and every of the actors, you know, actually involved in this game will make it a spectacle.
0: Oh yes, I will hope they make it a spectacle. All right, and then we'll start from the local scene, and then we'll now move from there. We'll progress and go to Europe. Remember, this program is purely conversational. You can go on our Facebook page, Fan Zone, and drop your comments on the teasers we posted there. And then quickly, we'll tell you that the Super Falcons completed a double over Senegal with a convincing 3-0 victory in their second international friendly game that was played at the Remo Stars Stadium in Ikene yesterday evening. And then Joy Omewa scored the brace, and Azizat Oshola scored the third one. But the way they missed a lot of chances, and preparing for a major competition where they are going to defend their title and then hopefully get the 11th extend their record of for an 11th African Women's Cup of Nations title. I don't think we should be missing chances like that. Build up to this to the African Women's Cup of Nations that will be starting next month on the 25th of July, to be exact. Our team, this seem to be the first, these two friendlies seem to be the only friendlies they've played. In the FIFA free window for women's football, the Nigerian Football Federation did not organize anything. Whereas the teams they are going to play, South Africa, Morocco, Zambia, all they were playing even high profile friendly. Zambia even played Brazil, that will be hosting the next Women's World Cup. You know, Brazil, Australia playing some of those top nations in the world. But we are just stuck with playing Senegal over two legs, in as much as it is nearing towards the competition, and then preparations will continue. And it's not in the best interest of the team.
1: Yes, I quite agree with you. I think in the past we used to attract most of these big guns. Talk about the likes of Brazil, you know, Japan, you know, Germany, USA, and a couple of others. In the last couple of months, we've been struggling. So I think it's been a problem. And the Falcons themselves, the ladies, they're actually, you know, complaining about this. I'm just glad at least they were able to use this particular window just to play Senegal. We know Senegal is another emerging force, you know, on the continent of Africa, but I think the ladies actually won more. They are still the best on the continent, and in terms of talent and everything, I'm sure. But I think organization, administration, everything behind them ought to also be, you know, top notch. And if we're having that always, then you talk about the aging, you know, players in the team.
0: The team, yeah.
1: But we'll be able to replace them, you know, quite seamlessly, you know, going forward. And also be able to play quality top friendly matches. It's a function of the kind of NFF you have and how, you know, they actually aspire to make the team, you know, quite better. Other teams are improving. I think we also need to do much more than we're doing at the moment.
0: Oh, yes, and we need to do much more than we're doing at the moment. And then we also have the Super Six, the Nigerian Women Football League, Super Six going on right there in Port Harcourt. We have lots of surprising results. Yesterday, Edo Queens said they got their first win of the competition after they hammered them FC Robo Queens by 4-1. And that's not just the result, the surprising result, Nasarawa Amazons coming from behind to defeat defending champions and Bayelsa Queens by 2-1, maintaining 100% record in that competition because they've won 2 out of 2, keeping them on top of the table with 6 points. And then, surprisingly, they are followed by Abia Angels. The Abia Angels are making their debut in the Super Six, and then they defeated Rivers Angels by 1-0 yesterday to move to second position, while Rivers Angels occupied the third position. You know, before this competition, bookmakers saw that we were thinking it was going to be between Edo Queens, defending champions Bayelsa Queens, and then but right now, yes, we have four matches to go, but at least we've seen something that really excites them in the NWFL Super Six.
1: Yes, I think you always want to bring the fans to, you know, match venues, and when it comes to upset, I think that's one of the major attractions. And I think it shows we are actually improving, and you know, lots of young, talented ladies are also coming up. You know, just showcase whatever talent they have, you know, on the field of play, which is really good. Like we've always said, you know, names don't play the game.
0: Yes,
1: if you get to the field of play and you're not top notch, you're not 100%. I think there's someone else out there, you know, itching to actually take your opportunity, and that's what we're seeing. I think it's a great one, makes it quite interesting, and probably we'll be seeing more upsets, you know, as we move forward.
0: Oh yes, I hope to be seeing more, to see even more upsets as we move forward in this Super Six. Now quickly, six players after Awuke Torres relegated from the Nigerian Premier Football League, six players have been declared to have gone absent without official leave. And then the six players involved here are Abdullahi Pepe, Chizoba Oko, Sani Ibrahim, Abubakar Ibrahim, Aliyu Ibrahim, Shaibu, and Bahama Mansour. Now, these players have been declared missing, and then and Wiki Torres have also reported to the Nigerian Football Federation about this. Now, with this report, even if these players are trying to make a move away from the team, with this report to the NFF, they can't move.
1: Really, they can't move.
0: If you want to move, you move the right way.
1: Yes.
0: You can put in a transfer request and all of that.
1: That was why we said, you know, at the beginning of the season, the football authorities, you know, set a threshold in terms of the requirements that you need to meet up with before you participate in the league. And we saw most of these things, you know, being violated, and so many of these clubs are still went ahead to participate in the league. I think if some of these guys are actually, you know, properly taken care of, they wouldn't be taking this, you know, sort of measure. Well, you look at the entire our football, you know, ecosystem, particularly the league itself. It's really not interesting, and I think they are using and taking up, you know, the illegal route, you know, to exit the club. There's nothing wrong in you playing in lower division, you know, league matches. If you also want to go abroad, you just have to go the legal route. But I think at the moment, it will be difficult for them, like you said, to move elsewhere.
0: No, yes, it will be difficult because the people that will release even your transfer certificate, if you have the opportunity to move abroad, have they been reported to that you went abroad? That's indiscipline. That's a breach of contract. And those things have been piled and kept for you. So, unless the club comes back to say, okay, we have settled with these people, we want to move them before that report can now be rescinded. All right, quickly, before we go on a quick break, we'll tell you that Nigerian wrestlers produce impressive performance at the United World Wrestling Ranking Series in Mongolia, returning home with 3 medals, and then we say congratulations to Damola Hana Ojo, Esther Kolowole, and then Christina Ogunsanya. So the one out of the 4 athletes that we presented right there, we 3 came back with 1 silver and then 2 bronze medals, and that's a good one. And also we wish the team, the Nigerian wrestling team that also that have arrived in Brazzaville, Republic of Congo, for the 2026 Central African Wrestling Championship, which got underway on Monday. So our team is supposed to be, most of our athletes are supposed to start participation from this evening. And then to the NBA, because we have to go on a quick break from the NBA. Victor Wembanyama delivered a dominant performance with 32 points, 8 rebounds, and 6 assists to inspire San Antonio Spurs to a crucial 115-111 victory over the New York Knicks in Game 3 of the NBA Finals on Monday night. The win, Wembanyama's first in the NBA Finals, reduced the Knicks' series lead to 2-1 and kept the Spurs championship hopes alive. In front of a packed Madison Square Garden crowd that included President Donald Trump, San Antonio handed New York its first defeat in 46 days, ending the Knicks' 13 games playoff win, which stretched as far back as the last time they lost a match was sometime in April. That's April, as around April 23rd. So it's been win-win-win for them until last night. Now, it's been trending on social media, like American Twitter. They said the San Antonio Spurs have been on the winning streak until Donald Trump came for a match. I was like, oh, so it's not only Nigeria that we train our leaders.
1: I would say that's coincidence.
0: It's a coincidence.
1: So, yes. But again, I think my major focus, you know, would be on Victor Wembanyama. He first arrived, you know, the NBA, you know, as a rookie, you know, quite skinny.
0: Yeah.
1: Still very, very tall, you know, and all that. And some people were like, you know, and this Frenchman
0: really survive, yes.
1: You know, the physical, you know, rigors of the NBA and all that. And we're seeing him now playing, you know, in the finals, you know, with San Antonio Spurs, and trying his best to actually help them reduce the deficit at the moment. Like you mentioned, it's 3-1.
0: Yeah, and 2-1.
1: Yeah, 2-1. So I just hope he continues in very good form. And that obviously will give the Spurs, you know, that's opportunity to see if they can actually win the NBA Finals.
0: Yes, because if they play the next game and draw, it's going to be difficult going forward for the New York Knicks. All right, and then, like I said, we will go on a quick break, and then when we come back, we will go straight and dive into preparations for the World Cup, because just 2 days to the kickoff of the World Cup, the Super Eagles also will be playing Portugal in an international friendly tomorrow. And after that friendly, Portugal will be moving to the U.S. And I know they've not moved already, because they know that nobody is going to stop them on the way. Like they are stopping some people, are searching them, asking questions for. I mean, when we get there, we'll talk about it. And like I said, this program is Pelu Conversation. I go on our Facebook page, Fan Zone, and drop your comments on the teasers posted there. It will put as a teaser for the stories we've talked about. We would say go for messages right there when we come back from this quick break. And then after that, we now talk about some of this FIFA issue, we now look at the other ones that was posted from that side. Stay tuned, we'll be right back.
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0: All right, welcome back to the show. I'm Renze Lewachi and Frank Cousin still in the building. All right, messages we have here from, we have one from Adekule Abiodo Tadiko. He says, thank God my predictions came to reality yesterday afternoon on the Super Falcons. So happy for comprehensively beating the Senegalese ladies. Kudos to the Super Falcons. And then Muraki Oluwaseyi says, kudos to the Falcons players, but the coach really need to know what he really wants. Calling up players that are old and defending them that they are older that the older the better. He should give a call to Akide Perpetual Stella and Kilomo Ajayi, since he's looking for old players. Other teams are thriving on youngsters. Our local coach is advocating for old players. Bro, he's trying to. And then Ayotunde Ademola, I can see you laughing to that comment from Murakio. Murakio, you are always well, but I agree with Murakio. You need younger players in this world, and we have them scattered everywhere, not just in Nigeria, but in Europe.
1: Well, again, you have to cut, you know, the manager the slack. But the fact that these guys are, these ladies are actually referred to as older players. The fact that they are still active and they still have the required experience to actually do it for the nationals, it means if they're still available, you still have to call them.
0: Yeah.
1: The other ones, you know, like Moroccan was actually joking about, and guys are actually inactive at the moment, they are retired. But these ones are still active and they're still playing and they're still delivering. So they've got so much experience. We are not saying we don't have talent, you know, good enough to replace these ones. But I think at the moment these guys are still active, and when they retire or they are out of you know, at the stage, then you can bring in these young ones, you know, to take over from them. We know when it comes to talent, whether born abroad or domestically, we definitely will be having them. So there will be opportunities for them, you know, in the future. But I think at the moment, the manager will prefer to go with experienced, you know, and are very, very active players.
0: Oh, yes, and then I think that's what the coach, Jose Madugo, is trying to do. All right, now we go dive straight to some of the things making the rounds about the preparations for the World Cup with 2 days to kick off. And then remember, South Africa, Mexico will be coming up in 2 days' time. Wow, it don't start. The only thing is just that we are not participating, but it don't start. Yeah. Nobody is waiting for you. All right, Omar Atta's dream of becoming the first Somalian referee to officiate at the FIFA World Cup has been put on hold after he was denied entry into the United States. Atta was named the 2025 CAF Men's Referee of the Year and was stopped at Miami International Airport and has since returned to Turkey. Although U.S. immigration authorities have not provided any official reason for the decision, Somalia is among the countries affected by travel restrictions introduced by President Donald Trump's administration. Following the discussions with U.S. authorities, FIFA confirmed that Adan will not take part in the FIFA 2026 World Cup, meaning that they have dropped him. He's not going to officiate because they say he can't train and he can't officiate in right there in U.S. Now, there's been, after the, apart from the restriction, apart from being part of the country that's been restricted, there's this House of Rep member in the U.S. from Somalian descent that has been going back and forth with Donald Trump, you know, and they've called themselves names, insulted themselves, dragged themselves, and this thing coming up now, why? I don't think it is right for FIFA to be bringing politics into this, because we remember what happened when Russia had started the war with Ukraine. They banned Russia from everything. But Israel has been bombing Iraq. Iraq has been bombing Palestine. Nobody is saying anything.
1: Yeah.
0: Israel is still participating in World Cup qualifiers, participating in European Championship and all of that. Is it that these people don't understand that we don't need politics in this game of football? One of the games that unites us as in the whole world. Now that we are going for the World Cup, you will see somebody from all things were being equal, let's use Qatar for example. At that Qatar World Cup, if somebody from US will sit down here, somebody from Iran will sit down here, and somebody from Israel will sit down here. Everybody will sit down, watch the game, rejoice on the game, and go home.
1: Yeah.
0: And remember, this time US will be hosting another, will be hosting the Olympics in 2028. Is this what they're going still to do? This is just a single competition, like a football is just a one sport. And then people will be coming for different sporting events, and you will stop them because of visa restrictions.
1: I think it's funny. If you look at the fact that it's FIFA itself that actually was in the world, the FIFA should actually own it.
0: Yes.
1: That's how it is.
0: Yes.
1: The way we're seeing it, seems the USA actually having so much influence on most of these, diplomatic and also, sporting issues, which is not actually helping the game itself. It's actually undermining it. And I think in the future, so many countries will sort of hesitate to vote for countries like the USA to host future tournaments. So, it will really take its toll.
0: Mm.
1: But at the moment, I think the reality is what we're seeing. No one expected all this. Probably it's due to the kind of government that we have. You know, right here, you're having a Republican and we're having a person like, you know, Donald Trump at the moment. Who has unpopular ideas and policies. So it will definitely take its toll. And there's one person that doesn't really consider being politically correct and all those stuff. So I think it's his way.
0: Mm.
1: It will affect a lot of things. But I think for me, the sporting authorities should actually take charge of most of these sporting events because it's a major one.
0: Mm.
1: And you should not allow, political
0: influence.
1: Here and there,
0: to
1: actually bedevil the game. And that's what we're seeing. And we know in the future, so many countries will be reluctant to support the U.S. in hosting major, sporting events.
0: Oh, yes. And then to help, apart from visa restrictions and all that, there are still complaints about logistics towards the opening ceremony. Now, yes. Japan's national team reportedly faced poor training facilities in Mexico and was forced to change its training base twice within 2 days. Is it that FIFA did not inspect some of these things? That is one. Now, Switzerland's national team discovered venomous snakes near its accommodation in San Diego, California.
1: Yeah.
0: Now, there was no fumigation on that area. Now, Iraq striker Ayman Husseini was detained at the airport for 7 hours. Now, Iraq's official team photographer Talal Salah was denied entry despite holding official accreditation and a valid visa. After being subjected to body search, phone inspection, and lengthy questioning, he was forced to return to Iraq. Moroccan fullback Zakaria El Gomadi had his visa application rejected twice. England manager Thomas Tuchel criticized the playing surface at Raymond James Stadium, describing it as uneven, difficult, even forced his team to rely on long balls in the training facility. Was there no inspection? Now, Iran's national team is facing major logistic challenges, with players reportedly required to enter and leave the United States on the same day as their match. Remember, they were supposed to camp in U.S., but now Mexico agreed to host them, they are now being mandated that immediately after your match, you are packing into the bus and you are getting out of America. Now, these are things that can affect their psyche. Now, Somalia, we've talked about that. Uzbekistan players were reportedly subjected to intense security checks before their match against the Netherlands and were treated in a manner described as humiliating. They played a friendly match with Netherlands right there. Then, Senegal's national team players also underwent intensive screening procedures immediately upon arrival in the United States. And then, the general of these things now, the high ticket prices for matches in the same U.S. All these things, people seem to be confused, seem to be playing to the gallery and not doing the main, they are the ones that are organizing this competition. They don't seem to be prepared even for this competition.
1: And like I said earlier, the buck stops at the decks of FIFA, and we are not really impressed, with
0: all
1: what we're seeing.
0: At all.
1: And it's quite likely we're going to see more while the World Cup is on.
0: Mm-hmm.
1: It's not encouraging.
0: Mm.
1: Most of these countries will really feel sad about, because I think they had high expectations.
0: Mm.
1: It's sort of what you saw at the USA 94 World Cup. And you were hoping to see
0: something better.
1: Something quite better. Even the Atlanta Olympics and all that. And at the moment, you're getting to see all this trash. It's really not nice. They are not the only country, you know, on the planet. I think countries should start thinking of, you know, who to vote for when you have a future, you know, sporting event.
0: Mm.
1: Because what we are seeing at the moment is really, really trash, mm. and it's not good for football. It might even create so much, you know, in terms of division amongst the countries, you know, of the world, even during and after this particular World Cup. It's not a good sight, you know, for anybody.
0: It's not a good sight for anybody at all. All right, and then we know that at the end of the day, in 2 days' time, the kickoff for the World Cup is what we are going to be expecting. And then let me read some of these messages before I drop the last set of stories before we leave. Now, when Murakiro is asking you a question, he said, please help me ask your analysts in the studio where Okobi is playing and Odega present from. Let's call a spade and stop encouraging our local coaches promoting quota system. My brother, now that quota system keep us like this as country. Even when if you are a president in this country, you want to appoint, you must use quota system.
1: For your information, when it comes to team selection in national team,
0: don't do quota system. Like quota system, yes.
1: You might have other forms of influence.
0: Influence, yes, but not quota system.
1: I think we need to
0: set. Because if we go about that quota system,
1: it
0: will be a problem. Yeah. So there's not a quota system in selection. It has to do with maybe who he prefers, people he has seen, or maybe people
1: that want to meet national team.
0: Yes.
1: Teams.
0: But I think I will not also blame the coach. If there has been friendly matches, he would have been able to call in players and then be able to assess them.
1: The thing, I think, is the intention of a manager. At times when you're going to a major tournament, your major intention is to go out there and win. And if you feel, an older player cannot help the kind of results you want, you go for them.
0: Oh, yeah.
1: And if you feel you want the upcoming kids that you feel can spring surprises, then you ditch the old ones and you
0: go.
1: So it depends on the prerogative of the manager.
0: All right, and then Adekunle Abiodun Teriko says, "Afternoon, I am absolutely dissatisfied with FIFA for not being able to defend her own product. Very shameful, my brother, because the referee is their own product.
1: Yeah.
0: It has nothing to do with any country.
1: I'm looking at reaction of sponsors.
0: So this thing.
1: It's really, really bad.
0: Very bad. Mm-hmm. All right, and then Amurake Olumosun says, San Antonio Spurs might be sprinkling a huge comeback after going 2-1 down, but their next fixture will be a big factor to that. If they win, they will are in... then we are in for a cracker. Eriksen should go and rest, enjoy his money in peace, and accept his only working for his family to enjoy only. I don't think he's doing that. He should be able to follow them and enjoy. Just talking about what happened to Eriksen. He said Eriksen is recovering at home now, and he says he's at home and relaxing, and then coming back to his family. Bro, even if you are owing any cartel, tell us, we can contribute money and pay the cartel for you, this should be the next announcement we want to hear from you, is that you have retired from football. And then Manchester City and Chelsea are in advanced talks over the appointment of Enzo Maresca, because Chelsea wants a fee. They say this guy had a contract with us in 2019, and the way he left, we didn't sack him and all of that, because then we need them compensation, and then they are still locked up in that. And then, lastly, before we call it a day, multiple women have accused billionaire businessman and West Ham co-owner David Sullivan of abusing his position and engaging in sexually exploitative behavior. The allegation made by 7 women and uncovered through a joint investigation by BBC Panorama and The Times spanned several decades, dating back to 1980. Maybe this is the time they want to talk. But the truth of the matter, somebody sent me a message this morning on SMS this morning and said, why are they speaking up now? That is when they want to speak their truth. And you know, women are them strong past, you understand, so the investigation is on. We'll see what happened from there. All right, thank you very much for being part of the show this afternoon. Thank you very much, Frank Cousin, for joining me. Arinze Lewachi is my name. I will do this again tomorrow. God bless you. Good afternoon.

Before dawn till way after dusk, she's with me. Whether I'm driving, in a taxi or in a bus, she's with me. Here, there, and everywhere, she's with me. She clarifies my days and suits my nights with friendly voices and great music. I call her the numero uno in my lifestyle needs. I call her Metro FM 97.7.

0: Good afternoon and welcome to another edition of Newsreel for the week. A 30-minute news magazine coming to you from the combined service of Radio Nigeria Lagos Operations, comprising Radio 1103.5 FM and Metro FM 97.7. My name is Oluleye Adegboye. We'll begin with the headlines. FRCN harps on professionalism and dedication to duty. Consumers Council seals offices of estate firm in Lagos. Lagos State Government enrolls quadruplets into health insurance scheme. Plus issues in politics, business and sports news. Now the detail. The Federal Radio Corporation of Nigeria, FRCN, has urged members of staff to step up discipline and dedication to duty in order to improve service quality. The Director, Lagos Operations, Ms. Adenike Adegoke, made the plea at a staff forum at Broadcasting House, Ikoyi. She said service rules would not be compromised in cases of infraction as management is hard put in settling staff allowances. Ms. Adegoke appealed to workers to ensure regular attendance at work in order to avoid reprimand as management.
1: I want to thank all of us very much. This is like a staff room channel to wish us safe journey back home.
0: Also speaking, the Deputy Director of Admin Services, Mr. Adebayo Joshua, urged workers to acquaint themselves with service rules as itemized in the code so that they do not flout them.
2: There are penalties for various offenses. If we still want to remain in the system, let us stay. If you want to resign, follow the rules, resign and leave. If you are below 10 years in service, regardless of your position, the law says you must give a month notice. If you have spent 10 years and above, the law says you must give 3 months notice.
0: Correspondent Abero Bike reports that a high point of the event was a lecture on the need to save for retirement. President Bola Tinubu has described Lagos as the gateway to Africa's economic future, saying the state remains a major destination for investment, innovation, and global business opportunities on the continent. The president made the assertion in a message delivered by Vice President Kashim Shettima at the opening of the third edition of Lagos Economic Summit. Correspondent Barnabas Unjo has the details.
3: President Tinubu said Nigeria possesses the population, talent, and economic potential to become one of the world's largest economies by 2050 if leadership, capital, and innovation are effectively harnessed. Represented by Vice President Kashim Shettima, he assured that the federal government would continue to partner state government and the private sector to improve infrastructure, deepen trade, and create an enabling environment for businesses to thrive.
4: Many times, when the burden of nation building appears too heavy, Lagos stands before us as proof that Nigeria can still catch up with the rest of the world, that our possibilities are not lost, and that the future is within reach.
3: Lagos State Governor Babajide Sanwo-Olu said his administration had deliberately put policies and structures in place to support startups, attract investment, and help businesses grow.
5: If you want to unlock the potential of the African continental free trade area, the world's largest free trade area by number of participating countries, then Lagos presents that opening door corridor.
3: Also speaking, the Minister of Finance and Coordinating Minister of the Economy, Mr. Taiwo Oyedele, said Nigeria's ongoing economic reforms and improved tax regime were attracting global attention and creating greater opportunities for subnational development.
6: Nigeria recorded a GDP growth rate of 3.89% in the first quarter of 2026 and is on track for another double-digit growth in USD terms this year, ranking Nigeria in the top 10 contributors to global GDP growth rate for 2026.
3: The Commonwealth Secretary General, Shirley Botchwey, called for a more connected Africa driven by reliable power supply, efficient logistics, and enhanced security. The conference also featured a governor's investment showcase where governors from Lagos, Abia, Imo, Nasarawa, and Plateau states highlighted investment opportunities in their respective states. Barnabas Hunjo, News Reel.
0: Thank you, Barnabas Hunjo. The Association of Licensed Telecommunications Operators of Nigeria, ALTEN, has commended the federal government for policy interventions that helped stabilize the telecommunications sector while calling for a more comprehensive framework to track investments in the industry. In a statement in Lagos, ALTEN says the National Bureau of Statistics' first quarter capital importation report, though useful for monitoring investment flows, may not fully capture the true scale of investments being deployed in the country's telecommunications sector. The association noted that the 50% tariff adjustment approved by the federal government in 2025 played a significant role in restoring the financial health of telecom operators, enabling them to shift from a period of revenue challenges to a growth-oriented model driven by capital reinvestment. The International Air Transport Association has described Nigeria as one of the most expensive countries in the world for airline operations, citing high taxes, charges, and operational costs that continue to strain local carriers. Speaking at the association's annual general meeting in Brazil, the regional vice president for Africa and the Middle East, Mr. Kamil Al-Awadi, acknowledged ongoing reforms by Nigeria but said airlines still faced significant cost pressures that limit profitability and growth. Mr. Al-Awadi urged ECOWAS member states to implement a proposed 25% reduction in aviation taxes and charges, noting that lower cost will make air travel more affordable, boost passenger traffic, and strengthen the competitiveness of airlines across West Africa. The association said creating a more business-friendly environment remained critical to unlocking the aviation sector's potential as a driver of trade, tourism, and economic development in the region. A maritime terminal operator, Dr. Taiwo Afolabi, has appealed to the federal government to prioritize rehabilitation and expansion of the country's eastern port with a view to stimulating economic activity and decongest Lagos port. Dr. Afolabi made the call when he received the Executive Secretary of the Nigerian Shippers Council, Dr. Pius Akuta, in his office in Lagos. Dr. Afolabi said little attention given the country's eastern port had continued to negatively affect them. Responding, the Executive Secretary of the Nigerian Shippers Council, Dr. Pius Akuta, commended the contributions of Dr. Afolabi to the maritime sector. The Federal Competition and Consumer Protection Commission, FCCPC, has sealed the offices of P1 Max Property and Business Solutions Limited at Songotedo on Lekki Epe Expressway over alleged failure to allocate 20 plots of land paid for by a consumer. The FCCPC says the action follows repeated violations of its directives and compliance notices. Correspondent Eunice Olile was there for Newsreel.
7: Leading the enforcement, the Southwest Zonal Coordinator of FCCPC, Dr. Olubunmi Otsi, said the action was carried out in line with the provisions of the FCCPC Act 2018. According to her, the affected developers had repeatedly failed to comply with regulatory directives issued by the Commission despite being given adequate time to resolve complaints lodged by the subscriber. Dr. Otis said the Commission initiated an investigation and invited the company on two occasions, but the invitations were allegedly ignored. She said the move prompted the issuance of a summon, which after the company reportedly agreed to allocate the plot and provide all necessary documents by June 30, 2025, but however failed to fulfill the undertaking, leading to the issuance of a compliance notice as provided by the law.
8: They will have to refund the money. If they fail to refund the money, the law under Section 150 also empower us to prosecute.
7: Dr. Oti advised consumers to carry out due diligence before entering into business transactions and to verify companies thoroughly before committing their funds.
8: This is not the only complaint. There are several other complaints before the commission regarding investment and the non-allocation of land and building paid for by consumers.
7: Two other victims at the ceiling site who have alleged to have paid some money and didn't get their land share their experiences.
9: People collect my money that they will give me one plot of land. So everything is 700, then I need to collect another extra 300, make 1 million. I've been coming here like 3 months. I did not see them.
10: When I saw how things were going, I stopped paying the land. I told them that I'm no longer interested. I want to collect the amount I have paid before. That is why we are still here today.
7: Meanwhile, all efforts to reach the P1 owner and members of staff prove abortive as they claim to be on a 5-day fasting and prayer for the company. For Newsreel, Eunice Olile.
0: Thank you, Eunice Olile. The Lagos State Government has enrolled a set of quadruplets whose mother died shortly after childbirth, along with their father and grandparents, into its public health insurance scheme as part of effort at supporting the family and to ensure the children have access to health care. The intervention was announced by the Lagos State Health Management Agency in its official Facebook page following a visit to the family in Ikotun, where officials presented health insurance coverage and baby care items to the children. The quadruplets were born on February 27 this year to Mrs. Charity Anani, a 28-year-old teacher from Cross River State who died after delivery at a private hospital. Speaking during the visit, the permanent secretary of LASHMA, Dr. Emanuela Zamba, said the agency decided to provide support to the family in view of the circumstances surrounding the children's birth and the loss of their mother. Mrs. Zamba said the health insurance package would enable the babies to access medical care, routine immunization, and other essential health services while allowing the agency to monitor their well-being. Respondent Mr. Anani thanked Governor Babajide Sanwo-Olu for the support provided his family. He said the gift in health insurance coverage would help ease the burden of caring for the children. Newsreel is coming to you from the combined service of Radio Nigeria Lagos Operations. A reminder of the top stories in the package: FRCN harps on professionalism and dedication to duty. Consumers cancel CEO's offices of estate firm in Lagos. Lagos State Government enrolls quadruplets into health insurance scheme, and still to come, issues in politics, business and sports news. Please stay with us.
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0: Affairs under the theme New Season. Addressing the conference, the special assistant to the general overseer of the church on youth affairs, Pastor Shola Olukoya, described the gathering as a prophetic and symbolic event designed to usher Nigeria into a new season of hope, peace, restoration, innovation, and national transformation.
1: As we praise God, God will heal our lives, God will open new doors, as we empower our youth, we prepare a generation for destiny.
0: Pastor Olukoya also noted that participants would have access to free training in about 20 digital skills aimed at empowering young Nigerians with relevant tools for innovation, entrepreneurship, and economic growth. He explained that beyond worship and prayer, the program is designed to raise and equip young champions who will contribute meaningfully to national development. Also speaking, the National Youth Pastor of the Church, Pastor Jacob Obaro, assured prospective participants of adequate security arrangements for the event.
2: By deploying buses to strategic locations in Lagos, in Ogun State, in some part of Oyo State, to bring people, we're running this program in the different geopolitical zones in Nigeria.
0: Similarly, the Assistant National Youth Pastor Femi Oyetunde said that the church will continue to fulfill its responsibility of standing in the gap through prayer while also supporting initiatives that complement government effort towards national development.
3: The event is to praise God. The event is also to raise many talents for the global workforce. And it has a lot of impact on the economy of this country.
0: The Lagos gathering follows the successful maiden edition of the Redeemed National Mega Music Festival held in Abuja and is expected to attract participants from across Nigeria and beyond. Innocent Honor.
4: Thank you, Innocent Honor. Now, to issues in politics. Borno State Governor Babagana Umar Zulum has assured residents that he will leave behind a more secure, stable, and economically prosperous state before the end of his tenure in 2027. Governor Zulum gave the assurance while receiving a delegation of prominent sons and daughters of Gubbio local government area led by Gambo Gubbio at the government house in Maiduguri. The governor, who acknowledged the security challenges confronting the state, expressed confidence that the situation would improve before he leaves office. A pledge to hand over a more secure and prosperous Borno to the incoming administration, stressing that his government remains committed to consolidating on achievements recorded in security, infrastructure, and economic development. Governor Zulum described the Borno APC governorship flag bearer, Mustafa Gubbio, as a man of integrity, humility, and competence, noting that he had known him for over two decades since his days as a student at the University of Maiduguri. A federal high court sitting in Gusau and presided over by Justice Hassan Diko has adjourned a pre-election suit involving the All Progressives Congress APC, the Independent National Electoral Commission INEC, and Senator Shahabi Yokaura to June 25, 2026. The case, which challenges the outcome of APC primary election that produced Senator Shahabi Yokaura as senatorial candidate for Zamfara North, came up for preliminary proceedings aimed at acquainting the court with the parties and their respective positions. Counsel of the plaintiff, Mr. Galadi, further explained that the suit filed by Dr. Abdullahi Shinkafi challenges the validity of the APC primary election, alleging that the process was marred by irregularities and did not comply with the provisions of the Electoral Act as well as the party's guidelines in producing Senator Shahabi Yokaura. The case is scheduled to resume on June 25, 2026 for further proceedings. Nigerian women have been advised to earn their place in the political landscape of the country by contesting actively with their male counterparts, rather than clamoring for some elective positions to be reserved for them. This advice was given by a political affairs analyst, Mr. Afolabi Adediji, in a chat with Issues in Politics while reacting to the fallout of the recently concluded All Progressives Congress APC primaries. Mr. Adediji explained

that recent happenings in global politics reveals that power is not served free, but earned irrespective of the gender. Mr. Adeleji urged women in politics to organize themselves and work together to achieve their aspirations in the Nigerian political arena. Mr. Adeleji, however, called on leaders of political parties in Nigeria to make the political arena more convenient for women in politics to access elective positions. And that's the size of today's edition of Issues in Politics as packaged by Adeyemi Adesanya. Now, business news. The Nigerian Association of Chambers of Commerce, Industry, Mines and Agriculture, NASIMA, has embarked on a road trip to provide NASIMA an opportunity to gain first-hand insight into the challenges and bottlenecks confronting exporters along some international routes. NASIMA points out that it also undertook the road trip to participate at the Biashara Africa 2026 in Lomé, Togo, as part of its commitment to promoting seamless intra-African trade and supporting the country's exporters. During the exercise, the delegation engaged directly with exporters, transport operators, customs officials, and other stakeholders along the way to identify operational constraints affecting the smooth movement of goods across borders. The trip reveals several issues hindering cross-border trade, including delays at border posts, multiple checkpoints, administrative bottlenecks, and other non-tariff barriers that increase the cost of doing business, as well as undermine the competitiveness of Nigerian exports within the West African sub-region. Speaking during the visit, the national president of NASIMA, Alhaji Jani Ibrahim, reaffirmed the association's commitment to continue to advocate for policies and reforms that would facilitate trade, strengthen regional integration, and improve the ease of doing business in line with the objectives of both the African Continental Free Trade Area. Similarly, the Manufacturers Association of Nigeria, MAN, on behalf of the non-alcoholic drinks sector, has called on the federal government to maintain a balanced, evidence-based and coordinated approach to excise taxation. The association said that recent proposals to increase taxes on sugar-sweetened beverages, SSBs, as contained in the Customs and Excise Tariffs Act, which seeks to transition excise taxation on SSBs from the current specific rate of 10 naira per litre to a percentage level of retail price. MAN, in a statement by its Director General, Mr. Shegun Ajayi Kadir, says increase from the current 10 naira per litre can undermine industrial growth, job creation, investor confidence, and broader macroeconomic stability. While reaffirming its commitment to supporting government revenue generation and public health objectives, the sector emphasized that fiscal policy must remain predictable, context-specific, and grounded in empirical evidence to avoid unintended economic and social consequences. MAN maintains that despite severe macroeconomic headwinds, including inflation, foreign exchange scarcity, and rising energy costs, the sector continues to contribute significantly to government revenue in tax, which increased from 123 billion naira in 2022 to 127 billion naira in 2023. The sector acknowledges the government's commitment to addressing non-communicable diseases, but emphasized that policy responses must reflect the nation's specific epidemiological and consumption realities. That's business news as packaged by Fumi Adeoye. The Super Falcons completed a double over Senegal with a convincing 3-0 victory in their second international friendly at the Ramos Stars Stadium, Ikene, on Monday.
Justin Madugu's side, who won the first encounter 2-1 on Friday, dominated proceedings but were unable to break the deadlock in the first half despite creating several chances. Joyo Omewa eventually opened the scoring 4 minutes into the second half before adding her second goal in the 55th minute. Substitute Asisat Oshoala seals the win in the 66th minute, finishing off a Rashidat Ajibade assist shortly after coming on. The Super Falcons created more chances in the closing stages but could not add to their tally as they secured a comfortable 3-0 victory. Omar Atten's dream of becoming the first Somali referee to officiate at a FIFA World Cup has been put on hold after he was denied entry into the United States. Atten, who was named the 2025 CAF Men's Referee of the Year, was stopped at Miami International Airport and has since returned to Turkey. Although U.S. immigration authorities have not provided an official reason for the decision, Somalia is among the countries affected by travel restrictions introduced by President Donald Trump's administration. Following discussions with U.S. authorities, FIFA confirmed that Atten will not take part in the 2026 FIFA World Cup. FIFA stated that Atten would be unable to train or officiate at the tournament after being denied entry into the United States. And that's sports news as put together by Arinze Lawachi. Before we end today's edition of Newsday, here is a recap of major stories in a bulletin. The Federal Radio Corporation of Nigeria urged members of staff to step up discipline and dedication to duty in order to improve service quality. The Federal Competition and Consumer Protection Commission sealed the offices of P1 Max Property and Business Solutions Limited at Sangotedo on Lekki Epe Expressway over alleged failure to allocate 20 plots of land paid for by a consumer. And we told you that the Lagos State Government enrolled a set of quadruplets whose mother died shortly after childbirth into its public health insurance scheme as part of efforts at supporting the family and ensure the children have access to health care. That will end today's edition of Newsreel, which came to you from the combined service of Radio Nigeria Lagos Operations, comprising Radio 1, 103.5 FM, and Metro FM 97.7. For more stories and news updates, please log on to www.radionigerialagos.gov.ng. On behalf of the editor, Bamidele Osha, entire production crew, and the studio manager, Jumoke Obigbesa, I'm saying thank you for listening. Join us tomorrow for a fresh package. My name is Oluleye Adegbe. Good afternoon.

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2: You will struggle to graduate from the university after the Young Asses strike. And the next thing, you are in the street looking for a job for months, sometimes years.
3: I'm sorry, but there's no vacancy here.
2: You will think that 2 million naira will solve your financial problems until you make 2 million naira. And then, boom.
4: 2 million gone? Just like that? Just out of items and notes? 2 million!
2: You think traveling abroad will solve your financial problems until you start living abroad.
5: Mia, you haven't sent money for this month, though. What's happening now?
4: Mama, I'm exhausted. The tax, the bill I'm paying here is too much. I can't even save. I can't even rest. I've been working. Mama, just please, just bear with me. Bear with me.
5: Hey, whoa. But you have to try your best and send the money. We need the money. You know how it is in the country. We need the money. Nico, try your best and send the money. You hear? Thank you, my son.
2: When you're single, you think marriage will remove loneliness, and then you get married.
4: I can't take this anymore from you. You keep coming late from work. I can't take this from you.
5: What are you saying? What are you saying? You must be stupid.
4: You must be crazy. You are crazy. I am the man of the house.
5: Tell me, what are you doing?
4: I am the man of the house.
5: What are you doing?
4: I cannot take this.
5: As a man.
4: I cannot.
2: The future and plans can be ridiculous sometimes. They seem to be final solutions to life struggles, but can be mere junctions in the long, complex journey of life and career. So don't forget that life is a constant struggle. No matter the money, no matter the visa, no matter the fame or location, everyone is battling one pain or the other, and they do that at different times. So don't stop the struggle. Don't get discouraged. Don't. Keep moving. Keep praying. Keep hope alive.
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beg, make una shine in our eye well, well, this period. The security situation for some parts of the country, they require everybody to be extra vigilant and security conscious. 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
2: Good afternoon, here's Metro FM headline news at 3. Mixed reactions troll 27 years of Nigeria's democracy. Nigeria begins evacuation of citizens from South Africa. Federal government condemns xenophobic tension against citizens in South Africa. Federal government extend rail network to Lagos Airport. Federal government urged to revive eastern ports. Lagosians groan over heavy rent burden. Police tear gas protesters over U.S. Ebola facility in Kenya. And that's it on Metro FM headline news at 3. Join us for details and more in our major bulletin at 6 p.m. Thank you for listening. My name is Munira Shehu.

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0: beg, make una shine una eye well this period. The security situation for some parts of the country, they require everybody to be extra vigilant and security conscious.
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All right, Metro 97.7 FM right here in the heart of Ikoyi, Lagos. And the show is The Cafe. I hope you've been having an awesome time. My name is Minara Shehu and I'm here with Francis Aifua. He's here with me on production duty. Wings of Music are taking us across the Atlantic now, landing straight in Hollywood, USA, because the star power born on June 9 is absolutely unreal. We're wishing a happy 63rd birthday to Captain Jack Sparrow himself, Johnny Depp. Massive birthday shout out also to the timeless Michael J. Fox and the stunning Oscar winner Natalie Portman. But history was also made on American soil on this exact day back in 1954. It was the moment a lawyer named Joseph Welch looked at a powerful politician on live TV and asked those famous words, "Have you no sense of decency, sir?" That single phrase broke the spell of fear in America and changed history forever. So, yes, we're going back to music. This is The Cafe on Metro 97.7 FM, and on The Cafe, we usually take you, our listener around the world, on the wings of music. Yes, while giving you some information today in history and everything, you know, fun and entertaining. Also educative on the show. So stay right here with me. Do not talk the dial.

Alright, you're locked into the cafe on your favorite dial, Metro 97.7 FM. I'm your host, Munira Sheho. Today is Tuesday, June 9th, 2026. And if you know how we do it here, yes, we are traveling the world on the wings of music. But before our musical flight leaves the tarmac, we have to celebrate the Gemini energy in the house. Today is a massive day for Nigerian music and entertainment. We are screaming a massive happy birthday to the Coco Master himself, the Banj, co-founder of More Hits, the man who gave us Oliver Twist, Fall in Love, and Pure Premium Entertainment. Also celebrating today is the brilliant Tone to the Can, the man who gave us the ultimate celebratory anthem, J1. Yes, happy birthday, happy birthday, happy birthday to everyone else who is celebrating today. And we wish you Metro love and light. This is Simi featuring Adekunle Gold. The song is titled Happy Birthday. Enjoy it. Stay right here. Don't touch it down.

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0: beg, make una shine una eye well this period. 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

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We're flying back in time to June 1934. Yes, that's 92 years ago today. A short cartoon called The Wise Little Hen premiered, and that was the exact moment the world was introduced to a short-tempered, silver shirt-wearing dog named Donald Duck. He's officially 92 today, and yes, today is globally recognized as Donald Duck Day. From the end of empires like the Roman Emperor Nero on this day in 68 AD to the birth of cartoons that make us smile, June 9 has seen it all. Yes, before we talk down from Lagos, we'll be joining our Abuja studio at 4 o'clock for the network news. So let's play something again. We'll be going back to the music. Yes, make sure you stay right here. Don't turn your dial. This is Awilo Lukumba. Let's throw it back to this song. I'm sure you love it. Don't turn your dial.

0: 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I hope you've been having an amazing time on your favorite dial. And that brings our flight on the wings of music to a safe touchdown. What a wild ride today on the cafe. Thank you so much to everyone that tuned in. And thank you so much, Francis Aifua, for bringing the incredible stories. Yes, it's Metro 97.7 FM and we'll be joining our Abuja studio for the network news. But before then, let's go back to some more music. Don't touch the dial.
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1: The time is 4 o'clock. 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A very good afternoon to you. Thanks for joining us on the news. I am Mariam Okesanjo. We'll begin with the headlines. President Bola Tinubu pledges commitment to curb insecurity nationwide. Inspector General of Police deploys new Deputy Inspectors General to zones. Oyo State government demolishes building linked to Adelabu's family kidnap case. International Criminal Court suspends top prosecutor amid misconduct probe. The commentary is on the role of strategic communications in managing national reputation. You can follow us on Instagram and X at Radio Nigeria HQ and on Facebook at facebook.com/ Radio Nigeria Network. Now the news in detail. Amid ongoing efforts to strengthen national security and reposition the economy, President Bola Tinubu has reaffirmed his administration's unwavering commitment to protecting lives, safeguarding livelihoods, and delivering tangible dividends of democracy to Nigerians. President Tinubu made the declaration in Abuja at a world press briefing marking 27 years of uninterrupted democratic governance and the third anniversary of the Tinubu administration. The tax ombud of Nigeria, Dr. John Wabwizi, has solicited the collaboration of the media in sensitizing Nigerians on efforts by the federal government in reforming the nation's tax system for fairness, inclusiveness, and sustainability. At a meeting with journalists in Abuja, Dr. Wabwizi said the establishment of the Office of the Tax Ombud under the new Nigerian Tax Administration framework remains a significant milestone in strengthening transparency, accountability, fairness, and taxpayers' confidence. He explained that globally, modern tax systems were anchored not only on efficient revenue mobilization, but also in fairness, accessibility, dispute resolution, and public trust. He lauded President Bola Tinubu and the Minister of Finance and Coordinating Minister of the Economy, Mr. Taiwo Oladele, for providing the leadership in tax reforms and administration. Dr. Wabwizi explained that the mandate of the Tax Ombud Office remains to serve as a trusted bridge between the taxpayers and revenue authorities through mediation, conciliation, stakeholders' engagements, and alternative dispute resolution mechanism to shorten prolonged litigation and enhance institutional efficiency. The Independent Corrupt Practices and Other Related Offenses Commission, ICPC, has advocated intelligence sharing and continued reforms in anti-corruption laws among African leaders to fast-track rapid development of the continent. ICPC Chairman Dr. Musa Aliu made the call at a maiden edition of its International Diplomatic Dialogue on Lasting Solutions to Corruption in Africa with the theme Experience Sharing and Anti-Corruption Strategy, the Kenyan Perspective. Dr. Aliu said the dialogue became necessary to fashion out possible ways and solutions to factors affecting the growth of Africa. In a presentation, the High Commissioner of Kenya to Nigeria, Ambassador Isaac Parashina, advocated adoption of modern tools to aid intelligence sharing and collaboration among the anti-graft agencies in Africa. The Independent National Electoral Commission, INEC, says that it will officially issue an official access code to the political parties to enable them upload the details of the candidates who emerged victorious at the recently concluded party primaries. INEC Chairman Professor Joash Amukwutan says of this in Abuja during a consultative committee meeting with leaders of 22 registered political parties in Abuja. Professor Amukwutan said the code would enable designated national officers of political parties to upload the names, personal particulars and other required information relating to nominated candidates. He also urged the political parties to take advantage of the ongoing continuous voter registration, CVR, to mobilize voters and also encourage their supporters to obtain their permanent voter cards, PVCs. The National Chairman, Inter-Party Advisory Council, IPAC, Alhaji Yusuf Dantale, called on the National Assembly, in collaboration with relevant stakeholders, to undertake a comprehensive review of the Electoral Act 2026, with a view to addressing the operational deficiencies revealed during the nomination process.
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2: The Independent National Electoral Commission, INEC, has resumed the third and final phase of the nationwide continuous voter registration CVR. 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INEC, making your vote count, consolidating our democracy.
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1: As we earlier reported, amid ongoing efforts to strengthen national security and reposition the economy, President Bola Tinubu has reaffirmed his administration's unwavering commitment to protecting lives, safeguarding livelihoods, and delivering tangible dividends of democracy to Nigerians. President Tinubu made the declaration in Abuja at a Welsh press briefing marking 27 years of uninterrupted democratic governance and the third anniversary of the Tinubu administration. He acknowledged the security challenges in parts of the country, but gave an assurance that the federal government is relentless to pursue decisive measures to neutralize threats, restore peace, and create a secure environment where citizens could live, work, and prosper. On the economy, President Tinubu, represented by the Secretary to the Government of the Federation, Chief George Akume, expressed confidence that the bold reforms undertaken by his administration has begun to steadily gain traction, with key economic indicators that point to a path of recovery, stability, and sustainable growth.
3: Ghana recognizes that inflation has been painful, although it is on a downward trend. Government is similarly conscious of the fact that insecurity still threatens lives and livelihoods, and that the effects of reform do not land even for you to desired results immediately. The present share seen and feels your pains, and his efforts are already bearing results in reducing these pains.
1: The Minister of Information and National Orientation, Alhaji Muhammad Idris, who described June 12 as more than a date in Nigeria's history, called it a powerful testament to the nation's democratic resilience, courage, and collective aspiration for accountable governance. The minister urged Nigerians to embrace the enduring values of transparency, patriotism, and national unity, which the day represents.
4: As we gather here today, we pay tribute to the memory and enduring legacy of Bashirun Mashood Kashumao Olawale Adeola, popularly known as NKO. 27 years of uninterrupted democratic governance is indeed a milestone worthy of celebration. It is a testament to the determination of Nigerians to uphold democratic values, strengthen national institutions, and continuously strive for a more prosperous and united nation.
1: Also, the Minister of Livestock Development, Alhaji Idi Mukhtar, and the Minister of Water Resources and Sanitation, Professor Joseph Isev, outlined key achievements and strategic interventions being implemented by their ministries to drive economic transformation, strengthen food security, and improve the quality of life of Nigerians. The Nigeria Police Force has reassured Nigerians of safety of lives and property, most especially as it relates to kidnapping and banditry in the country. The first public relations officer, Mr. Anthony Placid, who gave the assurance on Politics Nationwide, the Radio Nigeria Political Network program, attributed porous borders as one of the factors responsible for the level of insecurity nationwide. Mr. Placid, who commiserated with victims of kidnapping in the country, warned Nigerians against fake news and misinformation, stressing that the police headquarters had already put in place measures to checkmate misleading information as it relates to security matters. He said the current IGP, Tunji Disu, has also embarked on transformation agenda through community partnership for improved security of lives and property of the citizens. Also speaking on the program, a security expert, Dr. David Okoro, stressed the need for all stakeholders to support security agencies towards combating kidnapping, banditry and other forms of crimes and criminality in the country. Dr. Okoro, who called for regular training and retraining of security personnel for optimal performance, enjoined Nigerians to always be security conscious, most especially as the nation prepares for the 2027 general election. Still on security, the Inspector General of Police, Olatunji Disu, has ordered the deployment of Deputy Inspectors General of Police across the country's geopolitical zones to strengthen operational effectiveness and enhance supervision as efforts intensify to secure the release of students recently abducted in Oyo State. At a conference with senior police officers in Abuja, the IGP described the Oyo school abduction as an active operation and assured Nigerians that the force was working closely with other security agencies with a view to rescuing the victims safely. He stated that significant progress had already been made in ongoing rescue efforts and reiterated the determination of security agencies to ensure the abducted students are returned unharmed to their families.
5: Expectations of Nigerians are high, and rightly so. Abduction of school children in Oyo State remains an active operation. I wish to assure that their families and Nigerians that the full operational capacity of the force, in coordination with sister agencies, has committed to secure their return.
1: The Inspector General of Police also ordered a nationwide enforcement operation targeting vehicles operating without registration plates, as well as those with concealed, altered, or defaced number plates, warning that such vehicles are frequently used by kidnappers, terrorists, and other criminal groups to evade detection.
5: We have observed an increasing number of vehicles being driven without registration number, as well as vehicles whose number plates are deliberately concealed, defaced, covered in an attempt to evade identification. This practice is unlawful, irresponsible, and unacceptable. The Nigerian Police Force will no longer tolerate such acts of impunity. Every vehicle operating on our roads must be properly registered and must display its approved registration number.
1: The renewed directives come amid sustained efforts by security agencies to combat kidnapping, banditry, and other violent crimes across the country. Meanwhile, Oyo State government has demolished a building in Ibadan used as hideout by kidnappers involved in the abduction of the younger sister of former Minister of Power, Chief Bayo Adelabu. The exercise was carried out by officials of the Oyo State Ministry of Public Works and Transport alongside operatives of the Nigeria Police Force as part of ongoing efforts to curb kidnapping and other criminal activities in the state. The Commissioner for Public Works and Transport, Mr. Mojid Mugwojubola, said the action underscores government's commitment to combating insecurity and dismantling criminal networks operating within Oyo State. Mr. Mugwojubola cautioned landlord associations, housing agents and residents to be careful while dealing within their neighborhood and report suspicious activities.
6: The government is taking it over. It's basically to teach people, residents, landlords, agents, to we should be very careful of the kind of tenant or the kind of people we bring into our properties.
1: Mr. Mugwojubola reiterated government's resolve to ensure that individuals involved in criminal activities, as well as facilities used to facilitate such crimes, are identified and dealt with in accordance with the law. The victims, Mrs. Busayo John Paul and her 12-year-old twin sons, Peter and Paul, were abducted at Eluwa Challenge area of Ibadan last Wednesday. The National Council of Women's Societies, NCWS, has organized a 7-day nationwide prayer and fasting as a way of complementing federal government's efforts in addressing the wave of insecurity bedeviling in the country. The national president of NCWS, Princess Edna Azura, who made this known at the opening ceremony of the prayer conference in Abuja, explained that the council has mobilized over 8 million of its members across its 774 local government areas of the country to play active roles in promoting and supporting this peace-building initiative. Princess Azura, while commending the efforts of the federal and state governments as well as security agencies in the fight against insecurity, described the nationwide prayer as a complementary effort to building a safer and more peaceful nation.
7: We are here today as Nigerian women from the National Council of Women's Societies, be on our knees to intercede for the country. We are supporting Mr. President and everyone in government, the security people. This prayer is holding their hands so that wisdom will come, so that they will do the right thing. Let our children come out from where they are.
1: Some of the participants at the prayer urged Nigerians to be security conscious, especially parents, to pay greater attention to their children's upbringing, while expressing optimism that the prayer move will provoke safe return of all abducted persons in the country.
8: We can only support them by prayers. We believe that Almighty God will answer our prayer. Our children will be released.
9: In the morning, you dress your child, you escort that child to school. At the end of the day, your child never returns. God, have mercy.
10: We have failed in raising them up in God's way.

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2: Many thanks for staying tuned. Now to the rest of the news. The federal government says it is simplifying trade procedures and expanding awareness programs on the African Continental Free Trade Area, AFCFTA, to boost business opportunities across the continent. The Minister of Industry, Trade and Investment, Dr. Jumoke Oduwole, said this in Abuja at the quarterly meeting of the AFCFTA Central Coordination Committee. She said practical guidance tools and targeted awareness campaigns were being deployed to improve participation by exporters, small and medium-sized enterprises, women-owned businesses and youth entrepreneurs. Dr. Oduwole explained that many Nigerian businesses are eager to export under AFCFTA but continue to face challenges related to certification requirements, export documentation, standards compliance and market access procedures. Dr. Oduwole maintained that the AFCFTA simplified initiative was a critical intervention designed to demystify these processes and make trade procedures easier to understand and navigate.
3: Many businesses remain eager to export under the AFCFTA but continue to face challenges relating to certification requirements, export documentation, standard compliance and market access procedures. The AFCFTA Simplified Initiative is therefore a critical intervention aimed at demystifying these processes to make trade procedures easier to understand and navigate for every Nigerian.
2: The coordinator of the Nigeria AFCFTA Coordination Office, Mrs. Patience Okala, said the forum was also intended to review progress made since the previous engagement and reposition the country to maximize opportunities under the agreement.
4: Today's meeting provides an important opportunity to review progress made since our last engagement in March. It also provides an opportunity to take stock of emerging developments and align our priorities as we continue to position Nigeria to fully harness the opportunities presented under the AFCFTA.
2: Mrs. Okala further disclosed that during the North and West Africa workshop on AFCFTA National Implementation Strategies held in Togo, Nigeria's Simplification Program series was recognized as an innovative and practical approach to stakeholder awareness and implementation support. The Senate has urged the federal government to revive the nation's textile industries to boost the economy and create jobs for the teeming unemployed youths. It also called for a ban on the importation of textile materials into the country and empowerment of cotton farmers to restore the huge fortune of the industry to the nation's economy. The Senate made a call following a motion on the urgent need to revive the moribund textile industries scattered across the country, especially in Kaduna, Kano, Lagos, Aba, and other cities. The motion, which was sponsored by Senator Katong Mashal, representing Kaduna South, and co-sponsored by six other senators, received an overwhelming support of the senators. Presenting the motion, Senator Katong Mashal noted that Nigeria's textile industry, which is said blossomed in the 1960s and 70s, boosted the economy and provided about 500,000 direct jobs, has been unfortunately relegated with negative consequences on the economy. He expressed concern over the situation where the Nigeria

0: is currently the largest net importer of textile products and relying heavily on importation to meet over 99% of its domestic textile needs. The International Criminal Court, ICC, Chief Prosecutor Karim Khan has been suspended with immediate effect while an investigation into misconduct allegations continues. The decision was made by a group within the ICC's management oversight body, which has also referred the matter to the court's 125 member states. Those states will vote on Khan's future during a special session that will be convened as soon as possible. Khan has repeatedly denied all allegations of sexual misconduct, with his lawyers describing the decision as unlawful, procedurally unfair, and unsupported by evidence. A two-thirds majority would be required to uphold any findings, followed by a separate vote on whether Khan should be removed from office. Han, a prominent British lawyer, has been on voluntary leave to fight the allegations since May 2025. The Benue State government is mourning the passing on to glory of the head of service, Dr. Moses Odi, on the 1st of May 2026. Dr. Odi, until his death, was a dedicated public servant known for his unwavering commitment to the welfare of the people he served and the numerous contributions he made to the community. A funeral arrangement indicates that there will be a wake for him today at his residence in Welfare Quarters, Makoti. On Wednesday, there will also be a second wake for him at Mwele Nwobe Adum East Ito, Obi local government area of Benue State, to be followed by interment. Now, sports. Super Falcons to face Comoros in 2028 Olympic qualifiers as Alex Iwobi sets for 100th Super Eagles cap against Portugal. Lioness High has details of these and more in our sports package.
1: The Super Falcons will kick off their road to Los Angeles 2028 against Comoros in the second round of CAF's Women's Olympic Football Qualifier. Comoros booked their place after a record-breaking 30-0 aggregate win over Sudan. They stunned Sudan 17-0 in the first leg on June 3 in Morocco, then followed it with a 13-0 victory yesterday to complete one of the most one-sided ties in African women's football history. For Nigeria, it is the start of a mission to return to the Olympics after missing Paris 2024. CAF is yet to confirm dates and venues for the second round fixtures. Alex Iwobi will join Nigeria's exclusive Centurion Club when the Super Eagles face star-studded Portugal in an international friendly in Leiria tomorrow. The 30-year-old Fulham player currently has 99 caps for Nigeria. One more appearance will put him alongside Ahmed Musa, Joseph Yobo, and Vincent Enyama as only the fourth player in Super Eagles history to reach 100 international games. Iwobi has been a mainstay for Nigeria for 10 years and 8 months since switching allegiance from England. He made his senior debut in a 2015 friendly against the Democratic Republic of Congo and has since become one of the team's most consistent players. Somali referee Omar Atan will miss the 2026 World Cup after being denied entry into the United States. Atan, CAF's 2025 Men's Referee of the Year, was set to become the first Somali official at a World Cup, but U.S. authorities barred him at Miami International Airport and he is now in Turkey. After talks with U.S. officials, FIFA confirmed Atan cannot take part in the tournament. Referees chief Pierluigi Collina runs the officials training hub in Miami and all 52 referees and 88 assistants must be based there. FIFA says it won't be possible for Atan to stay outside the United States and only officiate games in Canada and Mexico. I am Linus High.
0: The commentary is on the role of strategic communications in managing national reputation. It is written by Dr. Chinedu Nwamara of the Department of Mass Communication, Federal Polytechnic, Nekede, Imo State.
2: Today, a country's reputation is no longer shaped only in government offices, diplomatic meetings, or international conferences. It is shaped every minute on social media, online news platforms, and in conversations happening across the world. One viral video can influence how millions of people see a country. One misleading post can spread across continents within hours, and one delayed response from government can allow false narratives to take root before the facts emerge. This is the reality of the digital age, and Nigeria is not exempted. The question, therefore, is simple. How do we protect and strengthen Nigeria's image in a world where information moves at lightning speed? The answer lies in strategic communication. When we talk about national reputation, we are talking about how people see Nigeria. It is the impression investors have before deciding where to put their money. It is what tourists consider before booking a flight. It is what foreign governments, international organizations, and even Nigerians in the diaspora think when our country's name comes up. And contrary to what some people believe, managing a country's reputation is not about propaganda or painting a false picture. It is not about pretending that problems do not exist. Rather, it is about telling our story truthfully, consistently, and quickly enough to ensure that misinformation does not tell it for us. One of Nigeria's biggest challenges today is not the absence of good stories. It is our inability to tell those stories effectively and in a coordinated manner. Whenever there is an incident, conversations often begin online long before official information is available. Sometimes, by the time an official statement is issued, rumors and half-truths may already have shaped public opinion. This is not unique to Nigeria. Countries around the world face the same challenge. The difference is that some countries are better prepared. They have systems in place to respond quickly, coordinate their messages, and engage the public before misinformation takes over. Back home, some institutions speak with different voices. One agency says one thing, another says something completely different, and the public is left confused. The country needs a system that ensures that when government speaks on important national issues, the message is clear. In today's world, waiting for 2 days for a press briefing is no longer enough. Information travels in seconds, not days. Timely update is very essential. However, speed should never come at the expense of accuracy, but credible information must reach the public before speculation fills the gap. For all our challenges, Nigeria remains one of the most dynamic countries in the world. We are home to globally recognized music, a thriving film industry, innovative technology startups, world-class professionals, and one of the most resilient populations anywhere. Yet, many of these success stories rarely receive the same attention as negative headlines. If we do not tell our own story, someone else will tell it for us, and they may not tell the whole story. This is why strategic communication matters. Reputation is not just about image. It has real economic value. Nigeria has all the ingredients needed to be a respected global brand. What is needed is a deliberate strategy to communicate our strengths, respond to challenges, and engage the world with confidence. The world is paying attention. The real question is whether we are prepared to tell our story before others tell it for us.
0: Jeremiah Jimmy presented that commentary on the role of strategic communications in managing national reputation. It was written by Dr. Chinedu Wamara. For other updates, Kano, Ilorin, Osun, Imo, Enugu, Plateau, Rivers, and the Federal Capital Territory are experiencing cloudy weather ranging from 26 to 36 degrees Celsius. And now to end the news, another look at our top stories. President Bola Tinubu has pledged commitment to curb insecurity nationwide. The Inspector General of Police deploys new Deputy Inspectors General to zones. Oyo State government has demolished building linked to Adelabu's family kidnap case. We also told you that International Criminal Court has suspended top prosecutor amid misconduct probe. And that's the news as edited by Ihoma Ake and the production team. I am Mariam Okesanjo, thanking you for your time. Now, Ebola is back in the headlines across Africa, and Nigerians are asking one key question. If an outbreak happens here, are we prepared? Since Nigeria's swift defeat of Ebola in 2014, our health system has faced COVID-19, Lassa fever, and cholera. Each test has shown both progress and gaps. From surveillance at borders to isolation centers to public awareness in markets and villages, the fight against Ebola starts before the first case. Late reporting and weak community response can undo years of preparation. Today on Issues of the Moment, Christy Okoli and her guest.
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4: Struggle to graduate from the university after the Young Asu strike, and the next thing, you are in the street looking for a job for months, sometimes years. I'm sorry, but there's no vacancy here. You will think that 2 million naira will solve your financial problems until you make 2 million naira, and then, boom. So you're gone just like that, just out writing the note, 2 million. You think traveling abroad will solve your financial problems until you start living abroad.
5: Mia, you haven't sent money for this month, though. What's happening now?
6: Mama, I'm exhausted. The tax, the bill I'm paying here is too much. I can't even save. I can't even rest. I've been working. Mama, just please, just bear with me. Bear with me.
5: Ewo, but you have to try your best and send the money. We need the money. You know how it is in the country. We need the money. Biko, try your best and send the money. You hear?
7: Thank you, my son.
4: When you're single, you think marriage will remove loneliness, and then you get married.
6: I can't take this anymore. I can't take this anymore from you. You keep coming in from work. I can't take this from you.
5: What are you saying? What are you saying? You must be stupid.
6: You must be crazy.
5: You're crazy.
6: I am the man of your ass.
5: Tell me, what are you doing?
6: I am the man of your ass.
5: What are you doing?
6: I cannot take this.
5: As a man,
6: I cannot.
4: The future and plans can be ridiculous sometimes. They seem to be final solutions to life struggles, but can be mere junctions in the long, complex journey of life and career. So don't forget that life is a constant struggle. No matter the money, no matter the visa, no matter the fame or location, everyone is battling one pain or the other, and they do that at different times. So don't stop the struggle. Don't get discouraged. Don't. Keep moving. Keep praying. Keep hope alive. This message is from Metro 97.7 FM.

0: 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In accordance with the provisions of the Environmental Impact Assessment, EIA, the Federal Minister of Environment hereby announces 21 working days public notice for information and comment on draft EA report submitted by Talmec Energy Solution Limited. The proposed project shall entail the installation and operation of a 1 megawatt compressed natural gas-fired power plant on the land area of 1,004 square meters at Block 12, Plot 6A behind the dome of Freedom Way, Lekki Phase 1, at Etosa Local Government Area, Lagos State. 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All comments should be this to the Honourable Minister, Federal Ministry of Environment, Headquarters, Mabushi, Abuja, FCT, on or before 16th July 2026. 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

0: Hi there, my name is Dakore Egbusanakonde, and I want to appeal to you all regarding dumping waste in our waterways and on our beaches. Please, let's be thoughtful about our environment. It's our collective responsibility. Thank you, and God bless you as you do so. Have a great day.
1: You will struggle to graduate from the university after the long ASUU strike, and the next thing, you are in the street looking for a job for months, sometimes years. I'm sorry, but there's no vacancy here. You will think that 2 million naira will solve your financial problems until you make 2 million naira, and then, boom, 2 million gone, just like that, just out of writing the note, 2 million. You think traveling abroad will solve your financial problems until you start living abroad.
2: Mia, you haven't sent money for this month, though. What's happening now?
3: Mama, I'm exhausted. The tax, the bill I'm paying here is too much. I can't even save. I can't even rest. I've been working. Mama, just please, just bear with me. Bear with me.
2: Hey, whoa. But you have to try your best and send the money. We need the money. You know how it is in the country. We need the money. Biko, try your best and send the money. You hear? Thank you, my son.
1: When you're single, you think marriage will remove loneliness, and then you get married.
3: I can't take this anymore from you. You keep coming late from work. I can't take this from you.
2: What are you saying? What are you saying? You must be stupid.
3: You are crazy.
2: I can't be crying.
3: You are crazy. I am the man of your ass.
2: Tell me, what are you doing?
3: I am the man of your ass.
2: What are you
3: doing? I cannot take this.
2: As a man.
3: I cannot.
1: The future and plans can be ridiculous sometimes. They seem to be final solutions to life struggles, but can be mere junctions in the long, complex journey of life and career. So don't forget that life is a constant struggle. No matter the money, no matter the visa, no matter the fame or location, everyone is battling one pain or the other, and they do that at different times. So don't stop the struggle. Don't get discouraged. Don't. Keep moving. Keep praying. Keep hope alive. 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

0: you will struggle to graduate from the university after the long ASUU strike. And the next thing, you are in the street looking for a job for months, sometimes years.
1: I'm sorry, but there's no vacancy here.
0: You will think that 2 million naira will solve your financial problems until you make 2 million naira. And then, boom.
2: 2 million gone? Just like that? Just out of items and loans? 2 million!
0: You think traveling abroad will solve your financial problems until you start living abroad?
3: Nina, you haven't sent money for this month, though. What's happening now?
2: Mama, I'm exhausted. The tax, the bill I'm paying here is too much. I can't even save. I can't even rest. I've been working. Mama, just please, just bear with me. Bear with me.
3: Hey, whoa. But you have to try your best and send the money. We need the money. You know how it is in the country. We need the money. Biko, try your best and send the money. You hear? Thank you, my son.
0: When you're single, you think marriage will remove loneliness, and then you get married.
2: I can't take this anymore from you. You keep coming in from work. I can't take this from you.
4: What are you saying? You must be stupid.
2: You must be crazy. You are crazy. I am the man of the house.
4: Tell me, what are you doing?
2: I am the man of the house.
4: What are you doing?
2: I cannot take this.
4: As a man.
2: I cannot.
0: The future and plans can be ridiculous sometimes. They seem to be final solutions to life struggles, but can be mere junctions in the long, complex journey of life and career. So don't forget that life is a constant struggle. No matter the money, no matter the visa, no matter the fame or location, everyone is battling one pain or the other, and they do that at different times. So don't stop the struggle. Don't get discouraged. Don't. Keep moving. Keep praying. Keep hope alive.
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0: 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The security situation for some parts of the country, they require everybody to be extra vigilant and security conscious.
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0: you will struggle to graduate from the university after the long ASUU strike. And the next thing, you are in the street looking for a job for months, sometimes years.
1: I'm sorry, but there's no vacancy here.
0: You will think that 2 million naira will solve your financial problems until you make 2 million naira. And then, boom.
2: 2 million gone? Just like that? Just out of items and loans? 2 million!
0: You think traveling abroad will solve your financial problems until you start living abroad.
3: Mia, you haven't sent money for this month, though. What's happening now?
2: Mama, I'm exhausted. The tax, the bill I'm paying here is too much. I can't even save. I can't even rest. I've been working. Mama, just please, just bear with me. Bear with me.
3: Hey, whoa. But you have to try your best and send the money. We need the money. You know how it is in the country. We need the money. Biko, try your best and send the money. You hear? Thank you, my son.
0: When you're single, you think marriage will remove loneliness, and then you get married.
2: I can't take this anymore from you. You keep coming in from work. I can't take this from you.
3: What are you saying? What are you saying? You must be stupid.
2: No, you must be
3: crazy.
2: You are crazy.
3: You are crazy.
2: I am the man of your house.
3: Tell me, what are you doing?
2: I am the man of your house.
3: What man are you?
2: I cannot take this.
3: As a man.
2: I cannot.
0: The future and plans can be ridiculous sometimes. They seem to be final solutions to life struggles, but can be mere junctions in the long, complex journey of life and career. So don't forget that life is a constant struggle. No matter the money, no matter the visa, no matter the fame or location, everyone is battling one pain or the other, and they do that at different times. So don't stop the struggle. Don't get discouraged. Don't. Keep moving. Keep praying. Keep hope alive.
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1: You will struggle to graduate from the university after the long ASUU strike. And the next thing, you are in the street looking for a job for months, sometimes years.
2: I'm sorry, but there's no vacancy here.
1: You will think that 2 million naira will solve your financial problems until you make 2 million naira. And then, boom.
3: So you're gone? Just like that? Just out of writing the note? 2 million!
1: You think traveling abroad will solve your financial problems until you start living abroad.
4: Nina, you haven't some money for this month, though. What's happening now?
3: Mama, I'm exhausted. The tax, the bill I'm paying here is too much. I can't even save. I can't even rest. I've been working. Mama, just please, just bear with me. Bear with me.
4: Ewo, but you have to try your best and send the money. We need the money. You know how it is in the country. We need the money. Biko, try your best and send the money. You hear? Thank you, my son.
1: When you're single, you think marriage will remove loneliness, and then you get married.
3: I can't take this anymore. I can't take this anymore from you. You keep coming in from work. I can't take this from you.
4: What are you saying? What are you saying? You must be stupid.
3: No, you must be stupid. You are crazy.
4: I can't be trying.
3: You are crazy. I am the man of your house.
4: Tell me, what are you doing?
3: I am the man of your house.
4: What role are you?
3: I cannot take this.
4: You are the man.
3: I cannot.
1: The future and plans can be ridiculous sometimes. They seem to be final solutions to life struggles, but can be mere junctions in the long, complex journey of life and career. So don't forget that life is a constant struggle. No matter the money, no matter the visa, no matter the fame or location, everyone is battling one pain or the other, and they do that at different times. So don't stop the struggle. Don't get discouraged. Don't. Keep moving. Keep praying. Keep hope alive.
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2: You will struggle to graduate from the university after the long ASUU strike. And the next thing, you are in the street looking for a job for months, sometimes years.
3: I'm sorry, but there's no vacancy here.
2: You will think that 2 million naira will solve your financial problems until you make 2 million naira. And then, boom.
4: 2 million gone? Just like that? Just out of writing the note? 2 million!
2: You think traveling abroad will solve your financial problems until you start living abroad?
5: Nna, you haven't sent money for this month, oh. What's happening now?
4: Mama, I'm exhausted. The tax, the bill I'm paying here is too much. I can't even save. I can't even rest. I've been working. Mama, just please, just bear with me. Bear with me.
5: Hey, whoa. But you have to try your best and send the money. We need the money. You know how it is in the country. We need the money. Biko, try your best and send the money. You hear? Thank you, my son.
2: When you're single, you think marriage will remove loneliness. And then you get married.
4: I can't take this anymore from you. You keep coming late from work. I can't take this from you.
5: What are you saying? What are you saying? You must be stupid.
4: No, you
5: must be stupid.
4: You are crazy.
5: I can't be trying.
4: You are crazy.
5: What are you doing?
4: I am the man of your house.
5: Tell me, what are you doing?
4: I am the man of your house.
5: What are you
4: doing? I cannot take this.
5: As a man.
4: I cannot.
2: The future and plans can be ridiculous sometimes. They seem to be final solutions to life struggles, but can be mere junctions in the long, complex journey of life and career. So don't forget that life is a constant struggle. 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So don't stop the struggle. Don't get discouraged. Don't. Keep moving. Keep praying. Keep hope alive.
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0: you will struggle to graduate from the university after the long ASUU strike. And the next thing, you are in the street looking for a job for months, sometimes years.
1: I'm sorry, but there's no vacancy here.
0: You will think that 2 million naira will solve your financial problems until you make 2 million naira. And then, boom.
2: 2 million gone? Just like that? Just out of writing the loans? 2 million!
0: You think traveling abroad will solve your financial problems until you start living abroad?
3: Nina, you haven't sent money for this month, though. What's happening now?
2: Mama, I'm exhausted. The tax, the bill I'm paying here is too much. I can't even save. I can't even rest. I've been working. Mama, just please, just bear with me. Bear with me.
3: Hey, whoa. But you have to try your best and send the money. We need the money. You know how it is in the country. We need the money. Biko, try your best and send the money. You hear? Thank you, my son.
0: When you're single, you think marriage will remove loneliness, and then you get married.
2: I can't take this anymore from you. You keep coming late from work. I can't take this from you.
4: What are you saying? What are you saying? You must be stupid.
2: No, you
4: must be stupid.
2: You are crazy.
4: You are crazy.
2: I am the man of the house.
4: Tell me, what are you doing?
2: I am the man of the house.
4: I cannot take this.
0: The future and plans can be ridiculous sometimes. They seem to be final solutions to life struggles, but can be mere junctions in the long, complex journey of life and career. So don't forget that life is a constant struggle. No matter the money, no matter the visa, no matter the fame or location, everyone is battling one pain or the other, and they do that at different times. So don't stop the struggle. Don't get discouraged. Don't. Keep moving. Keep praying. Keep hope alive.
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1: Your words have reassured the wavering, and you have fortified the trembling ears. 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Welcome to 30 Minutes with Jesus with Michael Opara. Your journey with Jesus starts here. Have a wonderful time listening. Falling down
2: in worship. Jesus, in your name again, we have come. We say thank you for your faithfulness. Thank you for the love you've shown us. Thank you for opening our eyes to the truth of your word. Even as we go ahead today, we ask in the name of the Lord Jesus, you will journey with us. Let every lost soul be found. That at the end of the day, our eyes of understanding will be open. And your name alone will be glorified. In Jesus' mighty name, we have prayed. Amen. God bless us today. I want to welcome us to another wonderful time of 30 minutes with Jesus. And today, by the grace of God, we'll be continuing with the part 6 of And He Showed Me, Joshua. Let's quickly go to our scripture, Zechariah chapter number 3, verse 1 to 5. The Bible says, "And He showed me Joshua, the high priest, standing before the angel of the Lord, and Satan standing at his right hand to resist him." Verse 2. "And the Lord said unto Satan, The Lord rebuked thee, O Satan, even the Lord that hath chosen Jerusalem rebuked thee. Is not this a brand plucked out of the fire?" Now Joshua was clothed with filthy garments and stood before the angel. And he answered and spake unto those that stood before him, saying, "Take away the filthy garments from him." And unto him he said, "Behold, I have caused thine iniquity to pass from thee, and I will clothe thee with change of raiment. And I said, Let them set a fair mite upon his head. So they set a fair mite upon his head, and clothed him with garment, and the angel of the Lord stood by." Glory to God. Glory to the name of the Lord Jesus. So last week I was telling us about zeal that boasts is no longer holy fire, but strange fire. Now don't forget that the verse 1 of that scripture we read says, "And he showed me Joshua," meaning God showed me Joshua, not my zeal, not my power. What does that mean? There is nothing you can see outside God. And whatsoever you see outside God, listen to me, sir, is a trap to bring you down. "And he showed me Joshua, the high priest." So, many of us, our zeal is what is boasting, not our love for God. Now, don't forget I said that every true zeal will always hide behind the cross. But false zeal climbs upon it to be seen. How do I mean? Any zeal that does not reveal Christ, listen, is nothing but demonic. And when zeal begins to compare, when your zeal begins to criticize, when your zeal begins

condemn, when your zeal begins to judge, then it has stepped off holy ground. Our zealousness for the things of God, people of God, should not take the place of God in our lives. Now, Joshua, the high priest, was still ministering before a holy God. But on him was a filthy garment. And this is to say that you can be so busy working for God, meanwhile, you have stopped walking with God. You know, many of us are very good when it comes to working for God. But many of us, heaven scores us zero when it comes to walking with God. And what that simply means is there is a difference between walking for God and walking with God. And this is when, you know, we start seeing, you know, ourselves to be the only person on the stage. This is when we start talking down on our fellow soldiers and start criticizing everyone. And you know, people of God, when pride begins to testify, the grace of God begins to withdraw. Now, bragging is the noise of an empty vessel that once carried oil. And the Spirit of God is saying that boasting is the language of those who have forgotten the cross. Boasting is the language of those who have forgotten that there was once upon a time, you know, received mercy from God. You know, and I have learned over the years that the loudest men in the temple are often the emptiest at the altar. And what many of us do not know is that a man who brags of his fire, listen, has already lost his flame. And this is why the Spirit of Jesus is saying to every one of us that do not trumpet what heaven whisper to you in the secret. Maybe I should say that again. Do not trumpet what heaven whispered to you in the secret. What does that mean? Even though God spoke to you, even though you have received a message from God, whatever message you have received from God, the Spirit of Jesus is saying, do not voice it out in pride. Do not speak as though you cannot make that same mistake as well. And today, people of God, many wear filthy garments, yet they desire to serve God. How do I mean, people of God? Let me quickly go back to that scripture. The Bible says in verse number 3 that Joshua was clothed with filthy garments. And don't forget, people of God, that verse number 4 now says, and he spake unto those that stood before Joshua, saying, take away the filthy garment from him. Meaning, listen, I cannot continue with Joshua until that filthy garment is taken away from him. Many of us go to church, many of us pray, but many of us do not know that on us is the filthy garment that stops a man from receiving from God. The Bible says, listen, for you to understand, let me continue. And unto him he said, behold, I have caused your iniquity to pass from thee. Joshua was a priest, but one thing was stopping him from experiencing the reality of God's promises for his life. And what was it? I have caused thine iniquity to pass from thee. I don't know what garment is on you tonight. I don't know what garment is on you this morning. I don't know what garment you are putting on this afternoon. The garment of pride, the garment of sin, the garment of homosexual, the garment of whatsoever it is, you know, the garment of lying, the garment of stealing. Listen, now, the tragedy of these people of God is not the sinner in filth, but the saint in filth. The saint in filth
who are unwilling to be cleansed. The saints in filth who have refused to repent. Maybe you don't understand. Now, filthy garments represent sinful living. It represents secret compromises. Filthy garments talks about lukewarm Christianity. And you know, there are many people today who are clothed with religion but are stained with worldliness. Many are well clothed in the natural, but they stink before God. And you know, people of God, Satan the accuser is very happy when the garments of God's people are dirty. Because he knows that filthy garments will hinder their fellowship with God. He knows that filthy garments will make our testimony weak before the world. And of what use is our testimony if it does not glorify God? And no wonder many people today in the world, they are looking at us and they are laughing. Many don't even want to come to our God because, listen to me, we are not representing Christ well. I'm simply saying that filthy garments will give Satan a legal ground to stop us. Filthy garments will rob us of our revival fire. The Bible says, and he showed me Joshua. Now, which means God opened his eyes to see beyond the surface. And this is why God needs to open our eyes to see beyond the surface. Don't forget, I told us that Joshua represents the priesthood. Joshua here represents the worshippers of God. Joshua here represents the leaders. And whenever God shows us ourselves, what he does is that he exposes hidden battles and spiritual conditions. The Spirit of Jesus is saying that every genuine revival begins when God shows us ourselves, listen to me, not in the light of men, but in his light, in his own light. So, here was Joshua, the high priest, a man who served and ministered at God's altar. Like I said, listen, we have Joshuas today who are always prophesying to others, but no one is fit or anointed enough to prophesy back to them. How do I mean? They don't listen to others, yet they want people to listen to them. And I'm talking about the Joshuas who always find fault in other people's preachings. I'm talking about the Joshuas who are too big to learn from others. I'm talking about the Joshuas who are too smart or too mighty to learn from other preachers, to learn from other believers. Joshua, the high priest, people of God, was also a preacher who was always preaching to people. Or probably, listen, was not preaching to himself. Joshua, the high priest, was a priest who was at a point showing others the way because he knew the way. Don't forget that he wasn't a man who was chosen by the people. He was a man chosen by God himself. And the fact that God, listen to me, has chosen you, listen to me, does not eliminate you from listening to others, does not eliminate or stops you from learning from others as well. My father once told me, he said, Michael, he said, no man is an island. And I will never forget that statement, people of God. So, Joshua, the high priest, was seeing others. But unfortunately for him, he got to that point where he was no longer seeing himself.
Don't be so, listen, don't get to that point that you are quick, very quick to see others. But you are not seeing your own flaws. You are not seeing your own mistakes. How do I mean? Even when people are trying to put you through, even when people are trying to correct you, you are still doing strong head. You are still saying no, this and this and that. And by so doing, you keep seeing people who love you to be your enemy. He got so used to ministering to others that he forgot that he also must be ministered to. And this is why, people of God, as Joshua's, no matter your level in God, you must be humble enough to learn from others that God is using. Let's listen to this song by Benjamin Dube, titled Humble Yourself.

0: Amen. Glory to God. A beautiful one there by the great Benjamin Dube himself. Glory to Jesus. So you must always remember that you are not the only man alive. You must always remember that there are still 7,000 reserved and preserved by God. Maybe Joshua was also ministered to. And maybe the people ministering to him were ministering lies to him. Who knows? I'm praying for someone under the sound of my voice. That may those who ate you not feed you. And may you not be carried away by the delicacies of those who ate you. In the name of Jesus. Listen. Every revival in scripture begins with God exposing sin. And I'm saying, if you are going to experience God, listen, it begins with God exposing your sin. It begins with God exposing the enemy and then clothing God's people afresh. And I'm simply saying that you cannot be revived until God shows you your true condition. And you know, it's very easy to see others and not see yourself. And this is why, people of God, some of the prayers I pray is that, Lord, help me. Lord, help me, because I don't want to revive others when my own life is not revived. I don't want to revive others when my own life is dead. I don't want to look strong in the eyes of men when in the eyes of God, I am only a pretender. I don't want to show others the way when at the end, I will now miss the way. God forbid. Listen. I'm simply saying that many of us, we see ourselves through the lens of men. But revival begins when we see ourselves as God sees us. There were many people in the land, but only Zechariah, the prophet of God, saw properly. Listen, the question is, other people in the land, what were they seeing about Joshua? They saw a holy man of God. They saw a reverend man. They saw a man who was too good to be good. But one whose eyes was open saw the true state of Joshua the high priest. And this is why, listen, many of us, we see ourselves through the eyes of other men. But revival begins when we begin to see ourselves as God sees us. Don't let people deceive you, sir. This is why you must discover God for yourself. And this is why you must know your true state. Joshua, the high priest, he possibly felt okay in his days, because he probably was seeing himself through the lens of men. Which means it is possible to look good on the outside, but be sick within. The priest was chosen to stand between God and the people. But when the priest himself is filthy, the whole camp is in danger. Which means Satan does not first attack the people. He goes after the priest. And this is why every priest, every believer, every child of God must be very careful. Because if the shepherd falls, then the sheep scatter. And this is why you must do everything possible to make sure you are standing properly. Don't let the people deceive you. This is why you must always carry out a routine in your life. Listen, the Bible says, let him who thinks he stand, take heed. Which means there are things you must pay attention to. There are things you must take heed to. So, there was a problem, people of God. Satan stood at Joshua's right hand. He saw Satan, like I was saying the other day, not staring at him or planning on what to do against him, but he saw Satan accusing him. A man who was once upon a time above the devil, unfortunately came to the realm where Satan was now accusing him of the crime he committed. Joshua's garments were filthy, which was a symbol of sin. His garments were filthy, which was a symbol of guilt and unworthiness. Children of God, this is the sad reality of many lives today. This is the sad reality of many families. And this is the reality of many churches today. The same enemy, but will introduce sin and then points to our weaknesses. The same enemy who introduces, the sin will not be the one to point to our failures. Will not be the one to point to our sins and then say, you are not worthy. And this is why the Spirit of Jesus is saying that sin has soiled the garment of many, and pride has perfumed the garment of many, and only the mercy of God can wash us clean. And don't forget that scripture, that song by Benjamin Dupe, which says, humble yourself by the side of the Lord so that he can lift us up. And unfortunately, people of God, the Bible says, Joshua, the high priest, was clothed with filthy garments. And let me quickly say this, that filthy garments has turned many intercessors into prisoners. And many worshippers are now weaklings before the throne of God. Men who were very good intercessors, or who used to be very good intercessors, are now prisoners. Why? Because Satan has trapped them in with a sin or with a particular addiction or whatsoever. The Spirit of Jesus is saying, listen, that filthy garment is silencing the authority of saints. And this is why when their prayers rise up like smoke to God, heaven shuts the window. And no wonder Satan can stand with boldness when he sees filthy garments. Because he knows that righteousness alone is enough to shield a child of God. Maybe you don't know, but let me say this to every one of us, that the garment of a saint, listen, is the testimony of Jesus Christ. And when the garment of a saint is stained, God will not close his fire upon defilement. The tragedy of this generation, listen, is not that sinners wear filthy garments. The tragedy of this generation is that the saints have now become comfortable in them. And like I said, it is not the sinner in filth, but the saint in filth and unwilling to be cleansed. When saints wear filthy garments, the devil does not need chains to bind them. Simply because their stains automatically testifies against them in the court of heaven. And filthy garments is what is making saints of today look like strangers in the house of God. And because many today love to cover up, so what they do is that they wear filthy garments, but they spray it with expensive perfumes of religious language. Religious language like, bless you, brother. Meanwhile, you are going out with another man's wife. Religious language like, glory to God. But what you do in secret is giving glory to Satan. Religious language like, hallelujah. Yet, your heart of hearts is the headquarters of unforgiveness. A saint in filthy garment may still be in temple, sir, but the glory has already departed. And many today are wearing garments stained with blood of men. Yet, They come to church lifting up holy hands, as if God cannot see the stain on their garment. And when the church wears filthy garments, yes, our prayers rises like smoke, but unfortunately carries no fire. The Spirit of Jesus is saying that the church in filthy garments may still sing, but heaven does not dance. And when the church wears filthy garments, the people in the world, they mock our beauty and they question our God. Listen, God is still looking for priests that are clothed in white.
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4: You will struggle to graduate from the university after the long ASUU strike. And the next thing, you are in the street looking for a job for months, sometimes years.
5: I'm sorry, but there's no vacancy here.
4: You will think that 2 million naira will solve your financial problems until you make 2 million naira. And then, boom.
6: 2 million gone? Just like that? Just out of items and loans? 2 million!
4: You think traveling abroad will solve your financial problems until you start living abroad.
7: Nina, you haven't sent money for this month, though. What's happening now?
6: Mama, I'm exhausted. The tax, the bill I'm paying here is too much. I can't even save. I can't even rest. I've been working. Mama, just please, just bear with me. Bear with me.
7: Hey, well, but you have to try your best and send the money. We need the money. You know how it is in the country. We need the money. Biko, try your best and send the money. You hear? Thank you, my son.
4: When you're single, you think marriage will remove loneliness, and then you get married.
6: I can't take this anymore from you. You keep coming in from work. I can't take this from you.
7: What are you saying? What are you saying? You must be stupid.
6: No, you must be stupid. You are crazy.
7: I can't be
6: crying. You are crazy. I am the man of the house.
7: Tell me, what are you doing?
6: I am the man of the house.
7: What role are you
6: doing? I cannot take this.
7: You are the man.
6: I cannot.
4: The future and plans can be ridiculous sometimes. They seem to be final solutions to life struggles, but can be mere junctions in the long, complex journey of life and career. So don't forget that life is a constant struggle. 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So don't stop the struggle. Don't get discouraged. Don't. Keep moving. Keep praying. Keep hope alive.
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0: you will struggle to graduate from the university after the long ASUU strike. And the next thing, you are in the street looking for a job for months, sometimes years.
1: I'm sorry, but there's no vacancy here.
0: You will think that 2 million naira will solve your financial problems until you make 2 million naira. And then, boom.
2: 2 million gone? Just like that? Just out of items and loans? 2 million!
0: You think traveling abroad will solve your financial problems until you start living abroad.
3: Nina, you haven't sent money for this month, though. What's happening now?
2: Mama, I'm exhausted. The tax, the bill I'm paying here is too much. I can't even save. I can't even rest. I've been working. Mama, just please, just bear with me. Bear with me.
3: Hey, whoa. But you have to try your best and send the money. We need the money. You know how it is in the country. We need the money. Biko, try your best and send the money. You hear? Thank you, my son.
0: When you're single, you think marriage will remove loneliness, and then you get married.
2: I can't take this anymore from you. You keep coming in from work. I can't take this from you.
3: What are you saying? What are you saying? You must be stupid.
2: You
3: must be stupid.
2: You are crazy.
3: I can't be crying.
2: You are crazy. I am the man of the house.
3: Tell me, what are you doing?
2: I am the man of the house.
3: What are you doing?
2: I cannot take this.
3: You are the man.
2: I cannot.
0: The future and plans can be ridiculous sometimes. They seem to be final solutions to life struggles, but can be mere junctions in the long, complex journey of life and career. So don't forget that life is a constant struggle. No matter the money, no matter the visa, no matter the fame or location, everyone is battling one pain or the other, and they do that at different times. So don't stop the struggle. Don't get discouraged. Don't. Keep moving. Keep praying. Keep hope alive.
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0: you will struggle to graduate from the university after the long acid strike. And the next thing, you are in the street looking for a job for months, sometimes years.
1: I'm sorry, but there's no vacancy here.
0: You will think that 2 million naira will solve your financial problems until you make 2 million naira. And then, boom.
2: 2 million gone? Just like that? Just out of writing the note? 2 million!
0: You think traveling abroad will solve your financial problems until you start living abroad.
3: Mila, you haven't sent money for this month, though. What's happening now?
2: Mama, I'm exhausted. The tax, the bill I'm paying here is too much. I can't even save. I can't even rest. I've been working. Mama, just please, just bear with me. Bear with me.
3: Hey, whoa. But you have to try your best and send the money. We need the money. You know how it is in the country. We need the money. Biko, try your best and send the money. You hear? Thank you, my son.
0: When you're single, you think marriage will remove loneliness, and then you get married.
2: I can't take this anymore. I can't take this anymore from you. You keep coming late from work. I can't take this from you.
3: What are you saying? What are you saying? You must be stupid.
2: No, you must be stupid.
3: You are crazy.
2: I'm not being
3: fine.
2: You are crazy. I am the man of your house.
3: Tell me, what are you doing?
2: I am the man of your house.
3: What are you doing?
2: I cannot take this.
3: As a man.
2: I cannot.
0: The future and plans can be ridiculous sometimes. They seem to be final solutions to life struggles, but can be mere junctions in the long, complex journey of life and career. So don't forget that life is a constant struggle. No matter the money, no matter the visa, no matter the fame or location, everyone is battling one pain or the other, and they do that at different times. So don't stop the struggle. Don't get discouraged. Don't. Keep moving. Keep praying. Keep hope alive.
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2: 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The First Lady, Mrs. Oluremi Tinubu, has called for continued commitment to the judicial excellence, gender equity and the rule of law to strengthen justice systems and deepen democracy across Africa. She made the call at the opening ceremony of the International Association of Women Judges Africa Regional Conference in Abuja, while addressing judges, legal practitioners and other participants from across the continent and beyond. Speaking on the theme, Promoting Excellence in the Administration of Justice, Mrs. Tinubu described it as timely, noting that rapid legal, technological and social changes require strong and effective justice systems. She emphasized the judiciary's critical role in protecting democracy and ensuring justice, while highlighting the positive impact of women judges on the administration of justice. The President of the Court of Appeal, Honorable Justice Monica Dongban-Mensah, CFR, urged the judiciary to uphold the highest standards of integrity, competence, accountability and courage in addressing emerging legal challenges and growing public expectations. Also speaking, Justice Njoki Susana Ndungu of Kenya described the IOJ as an important platform for judicial diplomacy, enabling women judges to share expertise, strengthen institutions, advance gender equality, and uphold judicial independence and the rule of law. The federal government has announced that the first batch of Nigerians being evacuated from South Africa following recent xenophobic attacks will arrive at the country on Thursday morning. In a statement issued by the Ministry of Affairs, the government said the evacuees would depart Johannesburg's Oliver Tambo International Airport tomorrow night aboard an Airpeace flight and are expected to arrive at the Murtala Mohammed International Airport in Lagos at 5 a.m. on Thursday. The ministry noted that the evacuation exercise was being funded by the federal government, with affected Nigerians returning home at no cost. According to the ministry, arrangements have been concluded to receive and support the returnee upon arrival in Nigeria, while relevant ministries, departments and agencies have put in place measures to ensure a smooth reception process, including documentation, profiling and other forms of assistance. The evacuation follows renewed xenophobic attacks targeting foreign nationals in parts of South Africa, prompting Nigerian authorities to initiate plans for the voluntary return of citizens affected by the violence. Nigeria's return to democratic rule in 1999 has sparked a complex mix of hope and disillusionment. The country has witnessed uninterrupted civilian governance and fostered a vibrant civic space. Deepening poverty, alleged corruption and worsening insecurity, which have left many citizens frustrated with the democratic dividend. As the country prepares to celebrate Democracy Day on Friday, callers on the program make a point. We're given the opportunity to speak on some laudable achievements since 1999. Mr. Patrick from Okota, who could not hide his displeasure with the current state of the country, said there was nothing to celebrate until the government tackles the issue of insecurity and other challenges dwindling the country. Another caller, Odia, pointed out that aside telecommunications by the Obasanjo regime, there was nothing to show from past and present governments over the years. Mr. Henacho from Iba, who went down memory lane concerning the country's democracy, alleged that the three arms of government were working against the masses who do not know where to channel their grievances. Peter Osifo from Ikotun said in the area of infrastructure, kudos should be given to the government, but corruption and insecurity has put government in the black books of its citizens who expect much from them, especially in the areas of securing lives and property. Metro Files Usman Olaruwaju and Latifat Ajao, who monitored the program, said other callers appeal to the government, especially as the country celebrates 27 years of uninterrupted democracy, to go back to their drawing board and see how they can make life habitable for the people. Amid the biting economy in the country, the soaring cost of rents is placing a significant burden for many Lagosians, with recent reports of an increase ranging from 100% and above by landlords. While the landlords and agents justified their decisions to increase their rents on the poor state of the economy, tenants who bear the brunt argued that the increments were fixed without human face. Metro Files Usman Olaruwaju, who met some affected tenants who could not hide their pains concerning the new increment, appealed to the government to come to their rescue, alleging that some landlords are greedy, thereby showing no empathy for them. Those who spoke on condition of anonymity alleged that some families have relocated out of Lagos to their villages as they could not soil their hands to make up their rents. You can watch us live on www.facebook.com/metro977live or radionigerialagos.gov.ng. You can also contact the newsroom on 0803-3313-103. When one door closes, sometimes we need to turn the knob to open another. The news was edited by Ngozi Kanebi. I am Munira Shehu. Thank you for listening. Good evening.

0: always is, sir.
1: These are photos of Aya Bongo. She's to be deported back to a hostile country. You cannot let this happen.
2: In this refugee camp, everybody was waiting for word if they would get into the country or be deported. Me, I just wanted to see her get in, man. The sweetest girl.

0: Have a seat. 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Aya Bongo. You're being deported.
1: What?
0: Transportation will come and pick you up in 24 hours.
1: What do you mean?
0: You'll gather your belongings.
1: What? There's no way!
0: Hector,
1: no,
0: get out of here.
1: No!
0: Done. Next!

0: you will struggle to graduate from the university after the long ASUU strike. And the next thing, you are in the street looking for a job for months, sometimes years.
1: I'm sorry, but there's no vacancy here.
0: You will think that 2 million naira will solve your financial problems until you make 2 million naira. And then, boom.
2: 2 million gone? Just like that? Just out of items and loans? 2 million!
0: You think traveling abroad will solve your financial problems until you start living abroad?
3: Nina, you haven't sent money for this month, though. What's happening now?
2: Mama, I'm exhausted. The tax, the bill I'm paying here is too much. I can't even save. I can't even rest. I've been working. Mama, just please, just bear with me. Bear with me.
3: Hey, whoa. But you have to try your best and send the money. We need the money. You know how it is in the country. We need the money. Biko, try your best and send the money. You hear? Thank you, my son.
0: When you're single, you think marriage will remove loneliness, and then you get married.
2: I can't take this anymore from you. You keep coming in from work. I can't take this from you.
3: What are you saying? What are you saying? You must be stupid.
2: No, you must be stupid. You are crazy.
3: I can't be
2: crying. You are crazy. I am the man of the house.
3: Tell me, what are you doing?
2: I am the man of the house.
3: What are you doing?
2: I cannot take this.
3: You are the man.
2: I cannot.
0: The future and plans can be ridiculous sometimes. They seem to be final solutions to life struggles, but can be mere junctions.

along the complex journey of life and career. So don't forget that life is a constant struggle. No matter the money, no matter the visa, no matter the fame or location, everyone is battling one pain or the other, and they do that at different times. So don't stop the struggle. Don't get discouraged. Don't. Keep moving. Keep praying. Keep hope alive. 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

0: 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I hope you've been having an awesome time. Just to let you know that at exactly 10 o'clock, we'll be joining our Abuja studio for the network news. Don't talk to Dal.
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1: It's 10 o'clock. This is the Matter of Service of Radio Nigeria. Good evening and welcome to the news. I'm Okemuti Iguriasi. The headlines. President Bola Tinubu renews commitment to curb insecurity nationwide. INEC to inaugurate access code for political parties. Senate advocates resuscitation of nation's textile industries. ICPC tasks African leaders on intelligence sharing to end corruption. The commentary is on the role of strategic communications in managing national reputation. You can follow us on Instagram and X at Radio Nigeria HQ and on Facebook at facebook.com/Radio Nigeria Network. Now, the news in detail. Amid ongoing efforts to strengthen national security and reposition the economy, President Bola Tinubu has reaffirmed his administration's unwavering commitment to protecting lives, safeguarding livelihoods, and delivering tangible dividends of democracy to Nigerians. President Tinubu made the declaration in Abuja at a world press briefing marking 27 years of uninterrupted democratic governance and the third anniversary of the Tinubu administration. The tax ombud of Nigeria, Dr. John Nwabueze, has solicited the collaboration of the media in sensitizing Nigerians on efforts by the federal government in reforming the nation's tax system for fairness, inclusiveness and sustainability. At a meeting with journalists in Abuja, Dr. Nwabueze said the establishment of the Office of the Tax Ombud under the new Nigerian Tax Administration framework remains a significant milestone in strengthening transparency, accountability, fairness and taxpayers' confidence. He explained that globally, modern tax systems were anchored not only in efficient revenue mobilization, but also in fairness, accessibility, dispute resolution and public trust. He lauded President Bola Tinubu and the Minister of Finance and Coordinating Minister of the Economy, Mr. Taiwo Oladeni, for providing the leadership in tax reforms and administration. Dr. Nwabueze explained that the mandate of the Tax Ombud Office remains to serve as a trusted bridge between the taxpayers and revenue authorities through mediation, conciliation, stakeholders' engagements, and alternative dispute resolution mechanisms to shorten prolonged litigation and enhance institutional efficiency. The Independent National Electoral Commission, INEC, says it will officially issue an official access code to the political parties to enable them to upload the details of the candidates who emerged victorious at the recently concluded party primaries. INEC Chairman Professor Joash Amukpitan stated this in Abuja during a consultative committee meeting with leaders of 22 registered political parties in Abuja. Professor Amukpitan said the code will enable designated national officers of political parties to upload the names, personal particulars and other required information relating to nominated candidates. He also urged the political parties to take advantage of the ongoing continuous voter registration CVR to mobilize voters and also encourage their supporters to obtain their permanent voter cards PVCs. The National Chairman, Inter-Party Advisory Council IPAC, Alhaji Yusuf Bentali, called on the National Assembly and other relevant stakeholders to undertake a comprehensive review of the Electoral Act 2026 with a view to addressing the operational deficiencies revealed during the nomination process.
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2: Let's have some peace. Nigerians are peace-loving and hard-working people.
3: And countries only develop and grow when there is peace and stability.
2: There are different kinds of problems in every society, and so in every country.
3: If there are problems here, Nigeria is not an exception.
2: There is no society, no country where violence and public disorder have solved a problem.
3: No matter the problem, no matter the issue.
2: Let us sit down like brothers and sisters. Use dialogue to resolve the problems.
3: Remember, you have to give account of every action you take, if not here on earth, then before your creator.
2: Please let us work together for a peaceful Nigeria. Let us work together, Nigeria
0: will be great. Radio Nigeria, uplifting the people and uniting the nation.
1: As one year reported, amidst ongoing efforts to strengthen national security and reposition the economy, President Bola Tinubu has reaffirmed his administration's unwavering commitment to protecting lives, safeguarding livelihoods, and delivering tangible dividends of democracy to Nigerians. President Tinubu made the declaration in Abuja at a world press briefing marking 27 years of uninterrupted democratic governance and the third anniversary of the Tinubu administration. He acknowledged the security challenges in parts of the country, but gave an assurance that the federal government would not relent to adopt decisive measures to neutralize threats, restore peace, and create a secure environment where citizens could live, work, and prosper. On the economy, President Tinubu, represented by the Secretary to the Government of the Federation, Chief Judge Akume, expressed confidence that the bold reforms undertaken by his administration has begun to steadily gain traction with key economic indicators that point to a path of recovery, stability, and sustainable growth.
4: Ghana recognizes that inflation has been painful, although it is on a downward trend. Government is similarly conscious of the fact that insecurity still threatens lives and livelihoods, and that the effects of reform will not land even where you desired results immediately. President Xi has seen a few pains, and his efforts are already bearing results in reducing these pains.
1: The Minister of Information and National Orientation, Alhaji Muhammad Idris, who described June 12 as more than a date in Nigeria's history, called it a powerful testament to the nation's democratic resilience, courage, and collective aspiration for accountable governance. The minister urged Nigerians to embrace the enduring values of transparency, patriotism, and national unity which the day represents.
5: As we gather here today, we pay tribute to the memory and enduring legacy of Bashirun Mashut Kashumao Olawale Adeola, popularly known as NKO. 27 years of uninterrupted democratic governance is indeed a milestone worthy of celebration. It is a testament to the determination of Nigerians to uphold democratic values, strengthen national institutions, and continuously strive for a more prosperous and United Nation.
1: Also, the Minister of Livestock Development, Alhaji Ide Mukhtar, and the Minister of Water Resources and Sanitation, Professor Joseph Kutsev, outlined key achievements and strategic interventions being implemented by their ministries to drive economic transformation, strengthen food security, and improve the quality of life for Nigerians. Also, the Nigerian Police Force has reassured Nigerians of the safety of lives and property, most especially as it relates to kidnapping and banditry in the country. The force public relations officer, Mr. Anthony Placid, who gave the assurance on politics nationwide, a Radio Nigeria political network program, attributed porous borders as one of the factors responsible for the level of insecurity nationwide. Mr. Placid, who commiserated with victims of kidnapping in the country, warned Nigerians against fake news and misinformation, stressing that the police headquarters had already put in place measures to checkmate misleading information as it relates to security matters. Also on the program, a security expert, Dr. David Okoro, stressed the need for all stakeholders to support security agencies towards combating kidnapping, banditry, and other forms of crimes and criminality in the country. Dr. Okoro, who called for regular training and retraining of security personnel for optimal performance, enjoined Nigerians to always be security conscious, most especially as the nation prepares for the 2027 general election. Still on security, the Inspector General of Police, Olatunji Disu, has ordered the deployment of Deputy Inspectors General of Police across the country's geopolitical zones to strengthen operational effectiveness and enhance supervision as efforts intensify to secure the release of students recently abducted in Oyo State. At a conference with senior police officers in Abuja, the IGP described the Oyo School's adoption as an active operation and assured Nigerians that the force was working closely with other security agencies to rescue the victims safely. Mr. Disu stated that significant progress had already been made in ongoing rescue efforts and reiterated the determination of security agencies to ensure the abducted students are returned unharmed to their families.
6: Expectations of Nigerians are high, and rightly so. Abduction of school children in Ajo State remains an active operation. I wish to assure that their families and Nigerians that the full operational capacity of the force, in coordination with CISA agencies, has committed to securing their return.
1: The Inspector General of Police also ordered a nationwide enforcement operation targeting vehicles operating without registration number plates as well as those with concealed, altered or defaced number plates, warning that such vehicles are frequently used by kidnappers, terrorists and other criminal groups to evade detection.
6: We have observed an increasing number of vehicles being driven without registration number, as well as vehicles whose number plates are deliberately concealed, defaced, covered in an attempt to evade identification. This practice is unlawful. The Nigerian Police Force will no longer tolerate such acts of impunity. Every vehicle operating on our roads must be properly registered and must display its approved registration number.
1: The renewed directives came amid sustained efforts by security agencies to combat kidnapping, banditry, and other violent crimes across the country. The Osun State Police Command has advised all political parties, candidates, supporters, and other stakeholders to postpone their planned gatherings, rallies, campaigns, processions, and other political-related activities scheduled for tomorrow within Oriade local government area. The State Commissioner of Police, Mr. Ibrahim Bhutan, gave the advice in a statement made available to newsmen in Oshogbo by the State Police Command Public Relations Officer, Mr. Abiodun Ojelabi. Mr. Bhutan said the caution became imperative based on credible intelligence and security concerns relating with Oriade local government area. The State Police Commissioner explained that the decision was reached due to non-cooperative attitude of some parties and all efforts by the command to foster peace ended in a deadlock. He noted that the measure was aimed at preventing any breach of peace or breakdown of law and order, maintaining public order, and protecting the lives and property of residents of the area. Mr. Bhutan urged all political parties, candidates, supporters, followers, and members of the public to adhere and comply for the best interests of peace, while assuring that the command remained committed to ensuring a peaceful and secure environment for all residents. The CP appeals to members of the public to remain law-abiding and cooperate with security agencies. The Senate has urged the federal government to revive the nation's textile industries to boost the economy and create jobs for the teeming unemployed youths. It also called for a ban on the importation of textile materials into the country and empowerment of cotton farmers to restore the huge fortune of the industry to the nation's economy. The Senate made the call following a motion on the urgent need to revive the moribund textile industries scattered across the country, especially in Kaduna, Kano, Lagos, Aba, and other cities. Senate correspondent Joseph Agi brings details.
7: The motion, which was sponsored by Senator Katun Marshall, representing Kaduna South, and co-sponsored by six other senators, received an overwhelming support of the senators, with some of them calling for empowerment of cotton farmers in the country and total ban on importation of textile materials. While presenting the motion, Senator Katun Marshall expressed concern over the situation where Nigeria is currently the largest net importer of textile products and relying heavily on importation to meet over 99% of its domestic textile needs.
8: The value chain of the cotton industry and the textile has totally collapsed because the industry created direct and indirect jobs in the sense that people were employed as cotton farmers and they're also working three shifts a day to ensure that the textiles were produced not just for local consumption but also for export.
7: Senator Katun recalled that since the lifting of the ban on textile importation in 2010, Nigeria now has almost 80% of its textile imported from China, Indonesia, Taiwan, and other countries. Seconding the motion, Senator Jibril Echocho, representing Kogi East, noted the importance of the motion and stressed that the Senate must begin a strategic engagement with the Minister of Trade and Investment as well as that of Agriculture to ensure full revival of the textile industry.
9: This motion is very important. The way I want us to approach it is that we will not just allow it to die here the way it meant the motion. solutions abide. I want us to engage the Ministry of Industries. First, the existing factories, they have machineries and equipment. Those machineries and equipment can be valued. When they are valued, that represents the equity stake of the regional promoters. Then Nigeria government, through the Bank of Industry, can now provide additional machinery to those factories.
7: The Deputy President of the Senate, Senator Jibril Ibarra, who presented over the sitting, commended Senator Katun and other co-sponsors of the motion and said there was urgent need to revert to the era when local textile production was contributing to the nation's economy.
10: Any textile material we import from China or India, we are providing jobs to Indians over there and then taking away jobs from Nigerians. This cannot continue.
7: Senator Ibarra pledged the commitment of the 10th Senate to pursue and ensure the revival of the collapsed textile industry. From the Senate, Joseph Agi, Radio Nigeria.
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1: When the Government's Corrupt Practices and Other Related Offences Commission, ICPC, has advocated intelligence sharing and continued reforms in anti-corruption laws among African leaders to fast-track rapid development of the continent, the ICPC chairman, Dr. Musa Aliu, made the call at a meeting edition of its International Diplomatic Dialogue on Lasting Solutions to Corruption in Africa, with a theme, Experience Sharing in Anti-Corruption Strategy, the Kenyan Perspective, put together by the Anti-Corruption Academy of Nigeria, a training arm of ICPC. At the meeting, the chairman, Independent Corrupt Practices and Other Related Offences Commission, ICPC, Dr. Musa Aliu, said it became necessary for Nigeria and other African nations to tap into Kenyan government experience in the fight against corruption. Dr. Aliu said the dialogue became necessary to fashion out possible ways and solutions to factors affecting the growth of Africa. In a keynote address, the High Commissioner of Kenya to Nigeria, Ambassador Isaac Parashina, called for the adoption of modern tools and deeper cooperation among African leaders to win the battle against corruption. The Kenyan High Commissioner also called for an effective legal framework to aid the arrest, trial and prosecution of corrupt persons. Provost, Anti-Corruption Academy of Nigeria, Professor Sherif Ibrahim, explained that the fight against corruption requires political will and collaboration among stakeholders. The federal government has called for a collaborative approach involving governments at all levels of society to address menstrual health challenges and ensure educational inclusion for girls across the country. The Minister of Women Affairs and Social Development, Hajia Iman Suleiman Ibrahim, made the call at an event to mark this year's World Menstrual Hygiene Day celebration held at the Federal Government Girls College, Buhari, Abuja, in collaboration with PSI Nigeria, Plan International, and other development partners. Hajia Iman Suleiman Ibrahim, represented by the Director of Child Development in the Ministry, Mr. Andrew Madigo, called on the government at all levels, schools, families, communities, faith leaders and development partners to work together to guarantee menstrual dignity for girls.
11: The Federal Ministry of Foreign Affairs and Social Development continues to strengthen menstrual health education, expand access to affordable hygiene products, improve wash facilities in schools, and deepen advocacy to ensure that menstrual dignity is fully integrated into our education and public health system.
1: Two participating students, Gift Mweze of Federal Government Girls College, Buhari, and Marcus Richard of St. Joseph Catholic School, Garam, described the program as enlightening, saying it deepened their understanding of menstrual health and hygiene.
12: I learned that we should be able to take care of ourselves when we are on our menstrual period, and we should not be ashamed of it because it's part of our lives. It's normal for every girl to menstruate when she's up to the age of.
13: I learned that as a boy, we should always help the girls in every situation. We should have that it is a natural thing for a girl to menstruate.
1: The Permanent Secretary, Federal Ministry of Education, Mr. Abel Emita, represented by the Principal of Federal Government Girls College, Buhari, Mrs. Gladys Ibrahim, reaffirmed the Ministry's commitment to creating safe, inclusive and supporting learning environments through school health programs, policy initiatives, advocacy and partnerships. President Bola Tinubu had expressed deep grief over the passing of the Emir of Gazalgamo in Yobe State, His Royal Highness Alhaji Ahmed Tijani Ibn Saleh. The Gazalgamo Emirate Council had announced the death of the Emir on Tuesday in Cairo, Egypt, after a prolonged illness. President Tinubu described the late Emir as a father, mentor, and custodian of tradition whose life was devoted to the service of the people and humanity. According to the President, the Emir provided fatherly guidance and leadership that would remain a source of inspiration to the people of Gazalgamo and Yobe State. President Tinubu extended his condolences to the Gazalgamo Emirate Council, the immediate and extended royal family, the government and the people of Yobe State, and all subjects of the Emirates. Next is Fox News.
14: The Super Falcons will kick off their road to Los Angeles 2028 against Comoros in the second round of CAF's Women's Olympic Football Qualifiers. Comoros booked their place after a record-breaking 30-0 at

0: Nigeria for 10 years and 8 months since switching allegiance from England. He made his senior debut in a 2015 friendly against the Democratic Republic of Congo and has since become one of the team's most consistent players. Somali referee Omar Attan will miss the 2026 World Cup after being denied entry into the United States. Attan, CAF's 2025 Men's Referee of the Year, was set to become the first Somali official at a World Cup, but U.S. authorities barred him at Miami International Airport, and he is now in Turkey. After talks with U.S. officials, FIFA confirmed Attan cannot take part in the tournament. Referees chief Pierluigi Collina runs the officials' training hub in Miami, and all 52 referees and 88 assistants must be based there. FIFA says it won't be possible for Attan to stay outside the United States and only officiate games in Canada and Mexico. I am Linus. Hi.
1: The commentary is on the role of strategic communications in managing national reputation. It is written by Dr. Chinedu Nwamara, Department of Mass Communication, Federal Polytechnic, Nekede, Imo State.
2: Today, a country's reputation is no longer shaped only in government offices, diplomatic meetings, or international conferences. It is shaped every minute on social media, online news platforms, and in conversations happening across the world. One viral video can influence how millions of people see a country. One misleading post can spread across continents within hours. And one delayed response from government can allow false narratives to take root before the facts emerge. This is the reality of the digital age, and Nigeria is not exempted. The question, therefore, is simple. How do we protect and strengthen Nigeria's image in a world where information moves at lightning speed? The answer lies in strategic communication. When we talk about national reputation, we are talking about how people see Nigeria. It is the impression investors have before deciding where to put their money. It is what tourists consider before booking a flight. It is what foreign governments, international organizations, and even Nigerians in the diaspora think when our country's name comes up. And contrary to what some people believe, managing a country's reputation is not about propaganda or painting a false picture. It is not about pretending that problems do not exist. Rather, it is about telling our story truthfully, consistently, and quickly enough to ensure that misinformation does not tell it for us. One of Nigeria's biggest challenges today is not the absence of good stories. It is our inability to tell those stories effectively and in a coordinated manner. Whenever there is an incident, conversations often begin online long before official information is available. Sometimes, by the time an official statement is issued, rumors and half-truths may already have shaped public opinion. This is not unique to Nigeria. Countries around the world face the same challenge. The difference is that some countries are better prepared. They have systems in place to respond quickly, coordinate their messages, and engage the public before misinformation takes over. Back home, some institutions speak with different voices. One agency says one thing, another says something completely different, and the public is left confused. The country needs a system that ensures that when government speaks on important national issues, the message is clear. In today's world, waiting for 2 days for a press briefing is no longer enough. Information travels in seconds, not days. Timely update is very essential. However, speed should never come at the expense of accuracy, but credible information must reach the public before speculation fills the gap. For all our challenges, Nigeria remains one of the most dynamic countries in the world. We are home to globally recognized music, a thriving film industry, innovative technology startups, world-class professionals, and one of the most resilient populations anywhere. Yet, Many of these successes

0: stories rarely receive the same attention as negative headlines. If we do not tell our own story, someone else will tell it for us, and they may not tell the whole story. This is why strategic communication matters. Reputation is not just about image. It has real economic value. Nigeria has all the ingredients needed to be a respected global brand. What is needed is a deliberate strategy to communicate our strengths, respond to challenges, and engage the world with confidence. The world is paying attention. The real question is whether we are prepared to tell our story before others tell it for us.
1: That commentary on the role of strategic communications in managing national reputation was written by Dr. Chinua Omara and read by Jeremiah Jimmy. To end the news, here's a recap of the major stories. President Bola Tinubu has renewed his commitment to curb insecurity nationwide. The Senate has advocated resuscitation of nation's textile industries. The Independent National Electoral Commission is to inaugurate access codes for political parties. And the Independent Corrupt Practices and Other Related Offences Commission has tasked African leaders on intelligence sharing to end corruption. That's the news, edited by Conrad Labi and the production team. I'm Okemuti Iguriasi. Good night.